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1: Hey, I'm Brooke Seychelle. The Environment Minister says the first death of a mammal from the bird flu is a serious development. A long-nosed fur seal that was found dead on a South Australian beach has tested positive to the deadly virus, while testing on a second seal is now underway. Murray Watt telling the ABC it was something he'd been expecting.
2: You might remember for several weeks now, my colleague Julie Collins and I have been warning that we are likely to see this kind of thing occur, and indeed that we are likely to see more mass mortalities, which is obviously a terrible thing for all Australians who love our nature.
1: Meanwhile, investigations continue 1 week on from the Melbourne hotel scandal involving the Sydney Swans. Charges are still yet to be laid on any of the five players involved. Senior Liberal Senator James Patterson telling Nine, the AFL club's culture needs to be addressed after fans walked out of the SCG yesterday during the historic doubleheader in protest.
3: And that ultimately comes back to leadership, and they've got to take responsibility here.
1: Overseas, Donald Trump has waved the green flag to kick off the Freedom 250 Grand Prix in Washington, D.C. to celebrate the United States' 250th birthday. The U.S. President and First Lady Melania Trump also taking a ceremonial lap of the 1.7-mile track in his presidential limousine. And young Aussies are on track to become the first generation in modern Australia to be worse off than their parents. According to a new report from Anglicare, young people are earning less, carrying more debt and struggling to find affordable housing.
0: Sport. The look you love for less at QEBS. 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
1: The AFL's wildcard weekend is locked in. The opening week of finals action takes place on Friday at the MCG, with the Magpies taking on the Bulldogs before the Blues and D's lock horns Saturday night at the G. To motorsport now, and Lando Norris has won this morning's Dutch F1 Grand Prix.
4: Another one. Well done. Thank you, everyone. Just keep pushing.
1: The McLaren driver finishing ahead of championship leader Kimi Antonelli. Aussie Oscar Piastri was back in sixth place. That's the latest in news and sport.
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6: A possible shower for your Monday with light winds going for tops of 23 degrees today and down to 11 tonight.
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Your favourites from the 90s and 2000s. And 60s and 70s tracks that stand the test of time. 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Zinc

0: Elton, all part of your feel-good workday here on Zinc 96. How you doing? It's Marnie. I hope you had a great weekend. Back into things for Monday. Bit of rain around today too. Coming up at the end of the month, the Kilkeven Railway Markets and Community Garden will be back celebrating spring with the Country Town Markets on the 30th of August. It is the last Sunday of every month from 8 until 12. Lots of great things. Free fun for everyone. So pop along and check it out. Lots of exciting stalls coming to town. Pre-loved clothes, antiques, fresh produce. We love holistic products, massages, gardening supplies, all that type of stuff. So yeah, pop it on the calendar and make sure you check it out at the end of the month. Madonna and Def Leppard, they're only minutes away as we continue your feel-good workday next at Zinc.
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A hustle here and a hustle there. New York City is the place where they said, hey, baby.

0: Feel Good Workday continues after the 11 o'clock news headlines. They're next here at Zinc. Bon Jovi on the way. 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
9: Hey, I'm Brooke Seychelle. Testing is underway on a second seal in South Australia this morning after the first detection of the H5 bird flu strain in a mammal was confirmed over the weekend. The new long-nosed fur seal was found at the Pages Conservation Park, a key seal breeding ground. Barnaby Joyce has defended his One Nation colleague David Farley after he suggested the party's migration numbers would be similar to Labor's. Pauline Hanson quickly refuted the claims, saying the party's net migration would be 130,000 a year. Joyce telling Seven the Farah MP simply made a mistake.
10: I mean, that's not unusual. Show me a political career where people haven't made a mistake, and I'll show you a person who's not telling the truth.
9: The AFL boss will front the media today for the first time since the sexual assault allegation involving Sydney Swans players. Andrew Dillon will speak at midday to launch the league's final series. A Sydney teacher who was critically injured in a shark attack at Coogee Beach says she's starting to regain some independence. 35-year-old Leah Stewart lost an arm in the attack back in June, but says she now sees some light after a difficult recovery. Overseas, at least 30 people have been killed in a landslide of waste at a landfill site in Guinea. It's believed heavy rain caused the mound of rubbish to collapse. And it seems there could be another use for weight loss drugs like Ozempic, with Aussie researchers finding they may help those who've been diagnosed with bipolar disorder.
7: Sports. The look you love for less at QEBS. Commercial Road, Kaluan.
9: The Roosters have blown a chance to move a game clear on top of the NRL table, losing to the West Tigers in a thrilling match last night. The Chooks losing by 1 point after a costly turnover in the dying minutes. Coach Trent Robinson admits they struggled to find their rhythm the whole game.
11: To play not honour your style of play was really disappointing today. So, yep.
9: And in AFL, West Coast horror season is over, going down to Hawthorn by 62 points at Optus Stadium last night. That's the latest in news and sport.
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0: A possible shower for your Monday with light winds going for tops of 23 degrees today and down to 11 tonight.
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0: Manfred Mann, all part of your feel-good workday here on Zinc 96. All right, do you have a birthday? We want to have your birthdays on the air with our Bill Cohen Jade, our birthday shout-outs. 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
5: 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I'm stoked to be heading back to this year's Gympie Music Muster. 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

0: 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Lunchtime, your 80s lunch coming up. Got the Stray Cats. From the Stray Cats to the Stranglers. 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And it's next at Zing.
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6: Hey, I'm Brooke Seychelle. The criticism continues for One Nation and its migration policy after a party MP yesterday claimed its numbers were similar to Labor's. While Pauline Hanson says the party's net migration would be 130,000 a year, and Barnaby Joyce has refuted David Farley's claim, Labor's Tanya Plibersek has told Seven the party's policy is a mess.
7: You know, if there's three One Nation MPs in a room, there's three different immigration policies.
6: Meanwhile, the Environment Minister says we can expect more mass mortality events after a second suspected H5 bird flu case in a mammal was found in South Australia. Testing is now underway on the long-nosed fur seal after the virus was detected in one in South Australia over the weekend. Murray Watt telling the ABC it wasn't unexpected.
8: We have been saying for some time that we are likely to see mass mortalities of birds and mammals.
6: New rules for data centres and their use of energy will be on the agenda at National Cabinet this week. The federal government is expected to settle the new rules on Wednesday, despite some defiance from the Queensland government, who've previously rejected the rules tying data centre construction to new renewable projects. And overseas, 72 people have been arrested over alleged firelighting in Indonesia, which is suspected to have started some of the country's recent fires. Huge plumes of smoke have affected Indonesia and neighbouring countries, while investigations are underway.
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6: The Swans are promising to rebuild trust with fans after hundreds of supporters walked out of the SCG during yesterday's historic AFL doubleheader. It comes as police continue to investigate sexual assault claims following last week's hotel scandal in Melbourne. Liberal Senator James Patterson telling Nine the club simply doesn't practice what it preaches.
9: I understand why Swans fans are so disappointed in their club, because the club has made such a virtue in the past of their culture, and what this conduct has exposed is a big gap between what they say their culture is and what their culture actually is.
6: That's the latest in news and sport.
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0: a possible shower for your Monday with light winds going for tops of 23 degrees today and down to 11 tonight.
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0: Let's get into a whole hour of great 80s music for your lunch break. On the way today, a bit of Toto in there. Christopher Cross coming up with one of my all-time favourite songs. Love it. The Stranglers, we've got the Oils, we've got the Cats. It's all there in Joan Jett to kick us off now. Let's do it. This is your 80s lunch on Zing.

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0: You too, part of your feel-good workday and a whole hour of great 80s music. Coming up, it is time for you to book in for this fabulous spring camp out. Kundu Mountain are having it on the 4th to the 6th of September, and it's going to be a fantastic time. There's lots of great music. So the stage opens at 2:30 on Friday. There's an awesome lineup. It is a three-day BYO music and camping festival at the base of the mountain there, so book now so you don't miss out. We'll continue your 80s launch with some Midnight Oil and Spandau Ballet next at Zinc.
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0: It is nothing but great 80s music for the hour here at Zinc 96 at the Gympie Gold Rush Festival. I want to let you know about something that's coming up on the 17th of October after the parade for the festival. They have a fantastic free concert that is happening in the park with Caitlin Shadbolt, Tennessee Lights, our favourite kid, and Absolutely 80s Presents. Okay, so this will be amazing. Pop it on the calendar because after the festival, you'll definitely want to see this. Keep in touch with their socials for further details. Toto and Bananarama only minutes away. Now let's check your beach and surf.
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2: Afternoon, we've got easterly winds blowing at about 10 knots. There's still around a metre of easterly swell up and down our coastline at 7 second intervals, and it was a high tide about an hour ago. It's going to be worth checking. There are open beaches like up between Perigean and Sunshine, Makula, Twin Waters, Maroochydore and the Kiwana Stretch. 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

0: Your Feel Good Workday continues next with Hinksy. He's on the way here at Zinc 96 to get you through Monday. Some Joan Armour trading coming up. From Jones to Maria McKean. And it's next at Zinc.
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12: Hello, I'm Michaela Carr. The boss of the AFL denies there's a culture problem within the sport. Andrew Dillon has spoken for the first time since five Sydney players were suspended by the club after an alleged sexual assault at a team hotel in Melbourne last week. Dillon says he doesn't know when the police inquiry will conclude.
13: Well, the Swans have made inquiries, but there's, you know, the police investigation, we don't know where that will go. And at that stage, when that's completed, the AFL will make its inquiries.
12: Some grim news for renters today. A new report has revealed renting a unit now costs more than half the median take-home pay of a single worker in every Australian capital. There are fears for our local seal colonies after the first case of H5 bird flu was detected in a mammal in South Australia. A vaccination program is underway for little penguins, but marine biologist Jane Younger has told the ABC seals are more difficult.
14: But we have just seen a trial done in seals in North America that's just completed phase one and has really promising results. So hopefully, if that continues to have success, that might be available in the future.
12: Russia is likely to mobilise another 300,000 troops later this year, according to the Ukrainian president. He says Russians could end the year occupying the same amount of Ukrainian territory as they did at the beginning. And Queensland researchers say weight loss drugs like Ozempic could soon be used to help those diagnosed with bipolar disorder.
11: The look you love for Les at QEBS, Commercial Road, Kooluan.
12: A blow for the Dockers ahead of the AFL finals. Defender Brennan Cox has been ruled out of the qualifying final, hurting his calf in the loss to Carlton. And two-time NRL Premiership player Joey Manu has reportedly been signed by the PNG Chiefs. The former Rooster and current rugby union player is said to be formally unveiled today, signing a two-year deal from 2028. That's the latest news and sport.
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0: a possible shower for your Monday with light winds going for tops of 23 degrees today and down to 11 tonight.
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0: 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Hello, Hinks here this afternoon. I've been struggling with my voice over the past couple of weeks, so I'm definitely on the mend. So I am back delivering your feel good work day across the afternoon, including Led Zeppelin, Naked Eyes, even Maria McKee. So much variety this afternoon as I sit back and get to play all these great songs live on the iHeart app. And you can also catch us right here at Zinc 96.
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Rocco and Jay for breakfast. 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

0: Oh, yeah, the boys are back in town. Pin Lizzie, Zinc 96 with Hinksie on a Monday afternoon. We do have the possibility of a shower around the Savo, so keep the umbrella handy in the car. Shower 2 expected tomorrow with 11 to 25. Then a shower 2 clearing on Wednesday with 12 to 26. I think spring is definitely on the way. Fleetwood Mac, Daddy Cool, The Verve. 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

0: Zing 96 with Hinksy on a Monday afternoon. Before we get to the tops or two, the latest in news on the way, we'll check weather as well. The AFL is denying that there are culture problems. The details in just a sec. Then a huge band. A great band, Dire Straits, starting our two ups or two next at Zinc 96.
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6: Hello, I'm Michaela Carr. The head of the AFL says there hasn't been an investigation into allegations of drug use by some Sydney Swans players. The group is involved in a police probe after claims of an alleged assault in a Melbourne hotel room last week. Andrew Dillon says the league has reviewed its drugs policy and it comes into effect in the off-season, and he says those rules will be enforced.
7: It's a privilege to play AFL, and with that comes responsibilities, and there's accountabilities with that as well.
6: A second long-nosed fur seal is being tested after the first confirmed death of a mammal from bird flu in Australia. It was found in South Australia. An Australian man accused of murdering a 17-year-old girl in Thailand and dumping her body has told the ABC he acted in self-defence to stop her from stabbing him. Speaking from behind bars, 45-year-old Simon Carman said he hasn't done anything wrong and shouldn't be in jail. Five people have been arrested during a police raid on the headquarters of the CFMEU in Melbourne. Detectives investigating corruption, executing the warrants over allegations of secret commissions. And the accounting firm KPMG is set to cut its workforce by 5% as part of a restructure. There's been lower revenue after a recent audit inquiry. It's understood 27 partners and about 360 staff from its local arm will be made redundant.
5: Gympie Toyota, committed to our community.
6: Big honours for former grades of the game in the AFL Finals Series. Three-time Hawthorn Premiership captain Luke Hodge is this year's Cup Ambassador. Former Geelong star Paul Chapman will present this year's Norm Smith Medal. And the Premiership winning coach will receive his medal from former Swans coach Paul Roos. And three players have been charged by the NRL's Match Review Committee following yesterday's thriller between the West Tigers and the Roosters. Sydney Dewar, Seal Wong and Victor Radley and Tigers field goal hero Jock Madden have all been cited but could escape with fines with early pleas.
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0: There is a possibility of a shower this afternoon. Possible shower again tomorrow with 9 to 27. Then on Wednesday, morning showers with 11 to 27.
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5: We know you love variety, and we also know that two is better than one. So we've dug deep in the music library and found two from your favourite artists, including some you haven't heard in ages. 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
0: The Aussie who is going to be celebrated by some of the world's biggest stars, including Celine Dion, Richard Marx, and even Hugh Jackman. Going to play him just after Dire Straits as we start our Two Ups at Two, Zinc 96.

two of a kind, non-identical twins. Nope. 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

0: John Farnham and the Two Ups of Two at Zinc 96. 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

0: It's one you might not have heard in a while from Madonna, Rescue Me, with the two ups of two at Zinc 96. Hello, Hinksy, this afternoon. Weather over the next few days, could be a couple of showers here or there, but doesn't really look like it's going to stick around. Shower or two expected tomorrow with 11 to 25. Wednesday, 12 to 26 with a shower or two, clearing then partly cloudy on Thursday. As we get back to the two ups of two, Elton and a double next, Zinc 96.
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Us radio people aren't known for our physical abilities. It's fair to say we can't do two push-ups or two sit-ups. 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

0: Zinc 96, the Tinksy this afternoon, your feel-good workday. Fears for our local seal colonies. This is really interesting. We'll get some details on that next with Zinc News. And just before Pearl Jam, the duo that there was a lot of confusion about their name. 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
2: 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G'day, reports of a crash at Alec Parade around Mayfield Street around the Bluff through Alex Headland. Look out for debris on Kawana Way southbound at Barney Moy Road through Batinia. There's a breakdown on the Sunshine Motorway southbound through Mount Coolum. No delays though. Clear run up to Gympie on the Bruce and a bit of traffic around Town Mary at Monkland and Duke at Shannon Street and around the KFC. 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
8: Hello, I'm Michaela Carr. The AFL has confirmed it won't be getting involved in the scandal engulfing the Sydney Swans until the police investigation is complete. CEO Andrew Dillon has been peppered with questions about the sexual assault allegations while at the launch of finals in Melbourne today. He says the club has done its part keeping players accountable and now they'll wait to see what happens.
9: There's a police investigation going on now. Once that's completed, we'll conduct our own inquiries, but the AFL won't get involved while there's a police investigation underway.
8: There won't be any changes to the way GST revenue is distributed to the states. Some states and territories have complained that the resource-rich WA wasn't deserving of its 75 cents in every dollar. But the Prime Minister says despite a Productivity Commission report suggesting a review, the carve-up will remain as is. Aussie renters are going to be strapped for cash, with a new report revealing the price of renting a unit now exceeds the 30% housing stress mark, soaking up more than half the median take-home pay of a single worker in every single capital city. Police in Victoria have raided the CFMEU's Melbourne headquarters and five people have been arrested. It's part of an investigation into secret commissions. And a grim warning from the Federal Environment Minister following the first confirmed death of an Aussie mammal from bird flu. The virus was detected in a long-nosed fur seal, its body washing up on a beach in South Australia.
1: Sport. Gympie Toyota, committed to our community.
8: The worst kept secret in the AFL now a reality, with Zach Butters confirming to Port Adelaide that he wants out. He's told the club he wants to return to Victoria. The Power says it's now working on the best deal to allow the restricted free agent to leave. And former Roosters star Joey Manu is heading back to rugby league. The 30-year-old has signed a two-year deal with the PNG Chiefs for their inaugural season. That's the latest news and sport.
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0: There is a possibility of a shower this afternoon. Possible shower again tomorrow with 9 to 27. Then on Wednesday, morning showers with 11 to 27.
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0: Supertramp, the Logical Song, Zinc 96 with Hinksy. It is your feel-good work day with Bilko and Jade back for breakfast tomorrow morning. They will have another $1,000 with the Secret Sound thanks to Nashville Property, the leader in Gympie's thriving property market. This is exciting. Every morning you could walk away with $1,000. 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So tomorrow morning, just after 8, Bilko and Jade have another chance with $1,000. 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
2: 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G'day, look out for debris on Kiwana Way southbound around Barnimoy Road through Batinia. There's a breakdown the Sunshine Motorway. It's heading southbound through Mount Coolum. Not causing any delay, so pretty clear run between the coast and Gympie on the Bruce. No dramas on the bypass. Tincan Bay Road, Shannon Street around Louisa Street slowing up. Monkland at Mary Street and on the Southside Exhibition Road around at Glastonbury Road. 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

0: Eric Carmen, Hungry Eyes. This is your Feel Good Workday with Hinksy and Zinc 96. I reckon spring is coming. I was just having a look at the weather over the next few days. And whilst we can expect a shower or two right through to Wednesday, we're looking at the mid and potentially high 20s over the next few days. We'll keep you updated with that. 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ACDC. 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
2: Afternoon, easterly winds at about 10 knots. There's still up to a metre of east-northeasterly swell at 6-7 second intervals and a high tide just after 6. 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

0: 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This is your feel-good work day. As we get through this Monday afternoon, latest in news on the way, a bit of a concern for some of our seal population. We'll get to that. And Jonesy and Amanda next, Zing 96.
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2: 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G'day, clear run between the coast and Gympie on the Bruce Highway. The Sunshine Motorway starting to build a little bit northbound through Mount Coolum and quite heavy inbound through Mountain Creek. Got a crash Curry Street at Coronation Ave through Nambour, so quite busy around there. North of Gympie, a bit slow through roadworks through Ganelda, around town, Shannon Street at Louisa Street and Mary at Monkland. Census night was Tuesday, the 11th of August. There's still time to complete. In the census, every answer matters. 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It's Travis with the latest traffic on Zinc 96.
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1: Hello, I'm Michaela Carr. The New South Wales Premier is backing calls for the Royal Commission into Anti-Semitism to be extended. Chris Minn says the inquiry needs to get to the fundamental truth about the Bondi attack and the events leading up to the incident. The AFL insists it is doing enough to tackle illicit drugs within the sport. In the wake of the Sydney Swans scandal, the league is about to implement a new drugs policy, and CEO Andrew Dillon says they will continue to stay on top of the issue.
2: We just undergone an extensive review of the illicit drugs policy, and we've launched that, and that'll be taking effect from this off-season. And so we'll continue. There's accountabilities for the players, and there will continue to be them.
1: There are concerns a bad batch of peptides is doing the rounds in Victoria, with another user suffering a severe liver injury. Doctors have been testing some counterfeit peptides linked to the black market after a seventh person ended up in hospital. There's been another grim find in South Australia, with a second long-nosed fur seal being tested for bird flu. The Federal Environment Minister Murray Watt has told the ABC it was something he'd been expecting.
3: You might remember for several weeks now, my colleague Julie Collins and I have been warning that we are likely to see this kind of thing occur, and indeed that we are likely to see more mass mortalities.
1: The researchers have found the Great Barrier Reef was once a type of landmass. Data and samples have been collected by the CSIRO to map the reef's future health. It uncovered evidence that the reef wasn't always underwater.
0: Gympie Toyota, committed to our community.
1: Fremantle has the most players in the All-Australian squad. The Dockers have six names among the 46-player cohort, with Brisbane having six and Hawthorn five. Melbourne ruckman Max Gawn is up for a record ninth blazer. The team will be announced tomorrow. And in the NRL, a massive setback for the Bulldogs ahead of their must-win game against Penrith. With COVID running through the club, at least eight players and two staff miss training today.
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5: There is a possibility of a shower this afternoon. Possible shower again tomorrow with 9 to 27. Then on Wednesday, morning showers with 11 to 27.
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13: 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That's what the J stands for.
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18: It's showtime.
19: Happy Monday.
3: Happy Monday.
19: Yeah.
3: I've got a pair of, like, silky pants on.
19: Yes.
3: And I keep sliding off this seat.
19: Mm-hmm.
3: I feel like, you know, when you go to a fast food joint and the yep. seats are on an angle because they want you in and out of there. Quick sticks.
19: You'd be happy with those pants. They're good-looking pants.
3: Let's not. I don't need a critique of
19: no,
3: the trouser
19: pants.
3: Situation. Thank you.
19: Did you have a good weekend?
3: I did. Did
19: away
3: you?
19: Away from your pants?
3: I did.
19: Thank
3: no,
19: you.
3: No, I was very much in them, but thank you.
19: Thank you for the things that you sent me over the weekend.
3: What do you mean? What did I send you?
19: So on Instagram, you and Jacinda and all the other girls here send just tons of stuff.
3: Hmm.
19: And
3: it's called content for
19: I
3: the
19: know,
3: show.
19: I know, but loads of it's stuff I'm not really interested in. But there were two things that you sent directly to me, so I did pay attention.
3: What were they, Brendan?
19: Send this to a person, to the person you're going to drag to a feminist walking tour of Sydney at 10 a.m. on a Sunday.
3: You're the only person I could think of
19: sure.
3: who fitted that bill. A feminist walking tour of the city where highlights are pointed out as to...
19: What sort of highlights would there be?
3: Oh, I don't know. Maybe Alice B. Toklas had paid a visit to the city and had sat and had a cup of matcha there. Maybe.
19: Well, I've got a pair of cumps. So
6: well, you'd be all set to go.
19: I'd be up for that.
6: Oh, okay. So you're saying you'd like to? I'll put you down for that.
19: Put me down. Are you going to be there?
6: Oh, I don't know.
19: Well, you can't.
6: I know. I just said send it to someone who'd like to do it. Doesn't mean you have to go yourself.
19: Well, let's put that on a back.
6: Okay.
19: Though.
6: Okay. What was the other one I sent you?
19: And this one, everyone should have one friend who you can discuss bowel movements in depth with. And that was your other one.
6: And it said, send that to them.
19: Send that to them.
6: Because they are your poo buddy.
19: Poo buddy. And I didn't.
6: And I knew you'd be horrified, so I sent it to you.
19: I wasn't horrified. I just find that, you know.
6: What? What? I don't actually share that stuff with you.
19: Well, you seem to just tell me that. You know, you're,
6: no,
19: oh,
6: I don't.
19: I was at the library the other day. I just had to go. I said, well, you don't need to tell me that.
6: I was on a feminist tour at the time. Actually, a friend of mine in Japan did.
19: So here we go.
6: There are an interesting variety of quirky, arty public toilets, and they did a tour of them.
19: Of course they did.
6: Yeah.
19: And this friend was you?
6: The friend got tasered on day two.
19: Yeah, but you know.
6: No, I'm fascinated.
19: I was sort of hoping.
6: I do find it fascinating.
19: Top Gun, I'd be your wingman. That'd be pretty cool.
6: Around a toilet?
19: No, wingman is in like, you know, that's a, you know, I'm your second, yeah. Not your poo buddy.
6: Right.
19: Your number
6: well,
19: two
6: you
19: buddy.
6: Take the opportunities when they're there, Brendan.
19: Well, I'm glad you had a good weekend.
6: Thank you, Brendan.
19: We have an action-packed show today. Hugo Weaving has a brand new show. It's called The Airport Chaplain. Have you ever noticed The Airport Chaplain?
6: I've seen the prayer room. Yeah. I've been in it, but I've gone past it.
19: Mm-hmm. I know that you go straight to the lounge and push everyone out of the way.
6: Well, straight to duty free.
19: And but it's a really interesting looking show, and it starts on SBS this week.
6: I've been watching Hugo Weaving in Slow Horses.
19: Yeah.
6: Do you know what? Did I tell you this? That Harley and I started watching Slow Horses. What an incredible series. So many people have said they loved it. We got about a third of the way through and Harley kept nodding off, so I gave up on it. A few weeks ago, he said, I've just finished season one of Slow Horses. I'm to punch him in the throat.
19: Okay.
6: Anyway, I joined him for season two, and I became hugely obsessed, and we're so up to date with them. Hugo Weaving is in the last season. And I can see by the promos he's in the upcoming season as well.
19: Okay, so it's good news for Hugo.
6: Yeah.
19: Also, Instagram makes its return, and we can't do anything till we do the Fast Five. It's Jonesy and Amanda driving you home for Jam Nation.

0: Hello there, it's Jonesy the Amanda driving you home at the recent Commonwealth Games. I totally missed the whole Commonwealth Games. I wanted to watch it.
1: Well, you could have. What a stupid excuse.
0: No, I did. I wanted to, but it just didn't happen.
1: Well, then you didn't want to. It's like seeing Wicked. Oh, I missed it those 8,000 times it was in the city.
0: I don't want to see Wicked.
1: Okay. Oh, you've said it out loud.
0: I never wanted to see Wicked.
1: Normally you tiptoe around
0: I've been invited
1: that.
0: Many times to see Wicked, and I've always politely declined.
1: Except you went to see Joseph and then ran off at halftime.
0: Go-go at halftime. That's what I did. We're into the fast five.
1: We're up to question.
2: How fast can this thing go?
3: Faster than the speed of light.
4: Jonesy and Amanda's.
3: Fast five.
1: Question number three. Kim is in Geelong. Hello, Kim. Oh, hello. Are you there, Kim?
5: Yes, I am. Hi.
1: Hello. Let me know if you need multiple choice. You may just, as a brainiac, know this. Which actor was originally offered the role of Wolverine in X-Men?
5: Russell Crowe.
1: It was Russell Crowe.
0: Rusty.
1: He was originally offered the role by the director. He turned it down and suggested, why don't you chat to my friend Hugh Jackman? He'll make a disaster of it. Next minute,
0: he'll make
1: number
0: a meal
1: seven.
0: Of it. In terms of a romantic relationship, what does the acronym PDEA stand for? PDA, Kim.
5: I have no idea.
0: You don't know? Glenn's in our tone.
1: Hello, Glenn. In a romantic relationship, if someone's having some PDA, what does it mean?
6: Public display of affection.
0: That's there it is.
1: Holding hands, pashing off, that kind of thing.
0: Glenn, are you a PDA guy?
6: To be honest, no, I'm not.
1: I wonder how many men actually are.
0: I think men are.
1: Oh, you've often said to me you think all of that is just a prelude to going somewhere.
0: Go on.
1: No, I don't have to. You've said very plainly.
0: I have said it's a means to an end.
1: You think holding hands and kissing is a means to an end.
0: I don't know, like holding hands, because I've had a motorcycle accident.
1: I'd like to hold hands, but I haven't been able to.
0: But my wrist.
1: Do you see the theme here, Brendan?
0: No, because I broke my wrist and I can't.
1: That's on one side.
0: Yeah, but if I do it on this side, it's wrong, because then you put the woman into the curb and that's not good. A gentleman has the lady walk away from the curb. So,
1: whatevs, tell it to the feds. Question number four for you, Glenn. Oh, no, we've done four. How about five?
0: This is it,
1: question
0: Glenn.
1: Five. Whose 100-meter world record did the Chinese humanoid robot beat at the World Humanoid Robot Games? I wonder if the Proclaimers performed there.
6: Usain Bolt.
0: Yeah.
1: I've been looking at the footage. It is quite disturbing. Just these robots, and not like exterminate robots.
0: Yeah.
1: Robots with big, long striding legs, and the only way they can stop them is running them into a crash pad. It's so weird.
0: Yeah.
1: But of course a robot's going to be able to beat a human. It's no shock that it could beat Usain Bolt.
0: No, of course, but it's still, you know, the rise of the machines, isn't it?
1: But would you pay to watch the humanoid games?
0: Of course I would.
1: Would you?
0: Yeah, of course I would. I'd pay to watch the humanoid games and Glenn doing a PDA.
6: Thank you.
0: Glenn, congratulations.
1: Thank you, says Glenn.
0: You've won the Jam Pack, a $250 Best Restaurants gift card.
6: Oh, beautiful. Nice. Thank you.
0: Yeah, that's
1: Glenn,
0: pretty
1: you're
0: good.
1: Welcome. Take a robot of your
0: you
1: choice.
0: You go by yourself and just get a big steak.
6: I will, yeah. No, for sure. Thank you.
0: Whatever
1: no
0: you
1: PDA
0: want.
1: Required.
0: No PDA needed. If you ever want to play the Fast Five, jonesyandamanda.com.au, it's as simple as that.
1: We had a huge response to the FFS on Friday, our Friday Field Sessions.
0: What about you? Screaming Jets aren't going to get you as a videographer anytime soon.
1: I've put it up on my socials. As they were performing, I was filming them on my phone. Jenna films me filming them. The resulting footage that I took is quite extraordinary.
0: It's worth having a look
1: at. It really is.
0: I will have a replay of the Screaming Jets next. It's Jonesy and Amanda driving you home for Jam Nation.
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8: 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Issued by Hanover. G'day, got a multi-vehicle crash on the Diagula Highway westbound heading through Caboolture. There's a single vehicle crash, Curry Street around Coro Drive through Nambour. Clear run for the Bruce between the coast and Gympie. Bit of traffic, your money, Noosa Road out Mount Noosaville and around Denala Bridge with that single lane in operation, of course. Shannon Street around Louisa Street, slowing in Monkland at Nash Street and Gympie. Census night was Tuesday, the 11th of August. August. There's still time to complete. 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It's Travis at Traffic on Zinc 96.
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2: We don't hear enough whistling. I think it was Tony Barber. Yep. Roger Whittaker was also a whistler. Whistler's mother and whistler himself.
1: It's just a shame that there's no whistlers anymore.
2: Isn't it?
1: Except when you walk past a building site.
2: I don't think that happens anymore. Not just for me. I just don't
1: you
2: think
1: don't
2: that
1: walk
2: happens.
1: Past building sites anymore.
2: I don't think it happens.
1: Because things have changed now. We're in enlightened times.
2: Wow,
1: now.
2: Look at your frontal lobe.
1: They say,
2: look at the intellect on that.
1: Look at the cheekbones on that young lady.
2: Nothing about the appearance. Wow, yeah, exactly. She looks like she's read a number of books. That's what gets called out now.
1: Coming up, there seems to be a great deal of outrage online about a Titanic ride.
2: Oh.
1: Yeah, we'll talk about that next. It's Jonesy and Amanda driving you home for Jam Nation.
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8: G'day, it's Link Phelps here. I'm stoked to be heading back to this year's Gympie Music Muster. 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
2: 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I'm an idiot.
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0: It's Jonesy and Amanda across Australia driving you home. I love small-time theme parks. You know those small theme parks
1: yeah.
0: you see?
1: Yeah.
0: Families have set them up. You don't really get them in Australia as much as we used to.
1: No, but I do.
0: In the old days, there was a raft of them all around the country.
1: Oh, that's right. And there used to be, like, terrible wax museums and
0: yeah,
1: things like that.
0: I love all that stuff. Yeah. In England, they have a lot of these. And
1: like Blackpool and stuff like that.
0: Gravely Fruit Farm has defended its Titanic-themed ride after criticism for allegedly disrespecting the victims of the 1912 disaster.
1: How does the ride go? What happens?
0: The ride is a slide done up like a ship, and you get on. It's pretty much one of those slides you see at the carnival, but it's got a Titanic-shaped ship around it.
1: Right.
0: And you climb to the top and then slide to the
1: bottom. As if you're sliding into a life raft?
0: No, to your death.
1: But, oh.
0: You know, you're not sliding.
1: But with hijinks.
0: But with hijinks.
1: Remember Sydney had one of those. Sydney had a Titanic ride.
0: They did too at the Fox Studios.
1: Yeah. I went on it and half the people live and half of them die.
0: Is that true?
1: I went on it.
0: Did you? Obviously, you're here, so you survived.
1: Yeah. And they decide, well, when you, yes, it's totally.
0: So you choose your own adventure?
1: You don't choose. I think it gets, I'm trying to remember, it was years ago. Mm-hmm. I think it gets assigned to you.
0: Yeah, I missed it. It wasn't open for that long.
1: No, it wasn't actually.
0: It was very brief. Mm. But you went in and. So what happened when you survived? You got on the lifeboat, obviously.
1: I think I died, so I don't remember a lifeboat.
0: What happened to the whole women and children first? Bizarre.
1: Well, maybe I was looking, going through my masculine hair face.
0: It's Julian Clary.
1: But I have been to, as opposed to that, I've been to a museum exhibition that takes you through a recreation of the cabins, and there's a giant iceberg that you put your hand on to gauge how cold it would have been. And that's a respectful way of looking at it, as opposed to this, which is a theme park.
0: Yeah. The Gravely Fruit Farm people have had an online backlash, including threats of death.
1: You're inappropriate. I want to kill you.
0: So they decided to keep the ride open, emphasizing its educational value for children and its role in honouring the disaster's memory.
2: I don't want to be, we're not trying to be insensitive, and nothing about the ride is trying to make fun of what happened and the disaster. It really is just a memory of what happened. I think it's nice to keep the memory alive. I mean, the reality is that there's now World War I games, World War II games, you know, on PS5, on Xbox, you know. And I just think the reality is that people should move on, really, from that thought process. It's not big taking fun of them at all. It really is just a nice, fun kids' ride in memory of Titanic, where they can think about Titanic and remember what happened.
0: People online have said they're looking forward to the Twin Towers plummet ride and the Princess Diana dodgems.
1: Wow!
0: As well.
1: See, tragedy, this is the classic
0: time
1: thing.
0: Equals tragedy. Time
1: tragedy
0: plus
1: time equals funny is the joke-telling version of this.
0: Mm-hmm.
1: So at what point are you comfortable in looking at history like this?
0: What he also added, they renamed the ride the Big Tipper last year after the complaints and death threats, but then have restored the name after his wife received more death threats demanding it be changed back.
1: Who would do anything to do with the public?
0: You just can't do anything.
1: And so these are people who are never likely to go there, who have these opinions about
0: I am going to kill your family if you don't
1: change it. From someone in Poland who's never going to go.
0: If you don't change it back to the Titanic
1: slide.
0: We
1: might put that to the pub test later on today, actually.
0: Does he have a point?
1: Feel about it. Does he have a point? Is history enough history that you can do this or not?
0: Okay. It's Monday. I like the idea of going to the pub.
1: I mean, you'd go to a Noah's Ark. Then again, if all the animals were carking it, maybe you wouldn't.
0: Coming up. You give me so much food.
1: So much to think about.
0: Coming up, we are giving away a car, our backseat bandits.
1: For the first time ever, you get your time to have a guess at who you think our celebrities are in the car with us.
0: More details coming up next. It's Jonesy and Amanda driving you home for Jam Nation.
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4: 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G'day, another check in your roads. And we've still got a single vehicle crash. Nambour Connection Road being attended to at Matthew Street through Nambour. Look out for a breakdown southbound heading through Mount Coolum on the Sunshine Motorway. No delays, though. A little bit of traffic around Denali Bridge of that single lane in operation and slowing up around Monkland at Nash Street through town. This week at IGA, grab a Cadbury chocolate block block, 150 to 190 grams for just $4. 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Excludes IGA local grocer. It's Travis at Traffic and Sync 96.
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9: Hello, I'm Michaela Carr. The head of the AFL says they will make sure the Swans players, the centre of a police investigation, will be held to account. CEO Andrew Dillon has confirmed it is not looking into the incident until police have finished with their inquiries. But he insists they will look into it.
10: There's been accountabilities for those players and there'll continue to be accountabilities. It's a privilege to play AFL and with that comes responsibilities and there's accountabilities with that as well.
9: The Prime Minister says he's not aware of cases of anti-Semitism being reduced as a result of the Royal Commission. The inquiry was set up after the Bondi attack in December, and Anthony Albanese says his views about that kind of behaviour haven't changed.
11: I'll allow the Royal Commission to do its work. It's an important work that it's undertaking.
9: A woman has been killed after a car crashed into lunchtime diners at a shopping centre in Melbourne's east. She was sitting outside a restaurant at the Westfield Centre in Wantirna South when the vehicle crashed into the building. Woolworths is trying to win back support from Aussie shoppers by dropping prices on another 105 lower shelf price products. The supermarket has been in trouble with the industry watchdog recently for allegedly misleading consumers with fake discounts. And Ampol has recorded a profit of $857 million in the 6 months to June. That's up from $180 million on last year, and comes despite the fuel crisis in the Middle East.
3: Sports. 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
9: Demons ruckman Max Gawn is up for a record night spot in the All-Australian AFL team. The squad of 46 has been announced today, with Fremantle having the most players with 8. Brisbane has 6 and Hawthorn 5. The team will be announced tomorrow. And a cruel blow for the Raiders, with Zach Hosking ruled out for the rest of the season. The forward injuring his hamstring in Canberra's loss to the Broncos and is expected to miss up to 4 weeks. That's the latest news and sport.
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13: There is a possibility of a shower this afternoon. Possible shower again tomorrow with 9 to 27. Then on Wednesday, morning showers with 11 to 27.
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0: We have a brand new Jaycoo J5 to give away. All you need to do is correctly name the five mystery celebrities that are in our J5. I like to call them our backseat bandits.
1: Yeah. We're going to give you clues every day this week on air and on our socials. But as of today, you're getting a chance to have a crack at who you think they are and the right order in which they got in the car.
0: We have all our celebrities in our J5. Do you want to run through the clues that we gave away last week?
1: Listen up. Celebrity one.
0: Excuse me, I thought you hated when people said on the radio, listen up.
1: Brendan, listen up. Celebrity one, there's an empty space next to them.
0: Right.
1: Celebrity two, Jonesy's very happy to have them here. Celebrity three, needs a booster seat. Celebrity four, they've bought us a pizza, that's nice. Celebrity five, they easily get cranky.
0: If you get all five, you will win a brand new car right now.
1: But if you get any of them correct in the right order, you get a $200 fuel card.
0: It's Jonesy and Amanda driving you home for

0: Hello there, it's Jonesy Demander driving you home. Beauty is a funny thing, isn't it?
1: Beauty is a funny thing, mate.
0: A mum has uploaded a video of her kids' reactions after she got her eyebrows tattooed.
1: Oh.
0: Suffice to say, it didn't go well.
2: Oh my God, you look so ugly. Mama!
1: Dear me.
0: Yeah. And eyebrow tattooing can be severe. My wife got it done.
1: Well, it looks severe day one.
0: It does. One day I came home and she was just sitting there. I said, what's happened? What have you smashed the car? Something's happened. What's happened? She said, what? And I said, what's happened? Why do you look so cranky? Because you look like Angry Birds when it first happens.
1: That's only for the first day or so.
0: For the first day, then after that it's all okay.
1: Well, do you remember that time I got a spray tan? And the same sort of thing, it's much darker and it goes dark for a couple of hours and you shower it off. I walked in and my husband said, Buller. Look, you know, all these things.
0: Where's the carver?
1: Remember Millie, who used to work here with us?
0: Yeah, our executive producer.
1: She was in her final year of high school, I think, when she got her eyebrows.
0: Mm-hmm.
1: Well, eyelashes tinted, it might have been.
0: No, she got her eyebrows done.
1: Oh, was it?
0: And her dad said.
1: This is for her school formal.
0: School formal. And her dad said these words, you look like a monster.
1: She ran in, burst into tears, starfish. On a bed, sobbing the day before. And he says, what's wrong with you?
0: You look like a monster.
1: Wondering why she was oversensitive.
0: You know, I think it's an easy tribal drum. I was just trying to make myself look beautiful.
3: You're beautiful.
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0: It's Jonesy and Amanda driving you home for Jam Nation.
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5: 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G'day, clear run for the Bruce between the Coast and Gympie. It's a bit slow northbound through Mount Coolum on the Sunshine Motorway and around Dinalla Bridge with that single lane in operation for bridge upgrades. Clear run for the bypass through Gympie. Bit of traffic on the old Bruce around Gympie Central, around Monkland Street, and still quite busy at Monkland at Nash through town. 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Book now at Flight Centre. It's Travis, that's Traffic on Zinc 96.
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0: Hello there, it's Jonesy and Amanda driving you home this Monday afternoon. A mum has uploaded a video of her kids' reactions after she got her eyebrows tattooed, and it can look a little severe.
1: Oh my God, you look so ugly.
0: Yes.
2: Et cetera, et cetera. Like the time I got a spray tan and my husband said, Bulla.
0: Like that time my wife got her eyebrows done. I said, what happened? Have we crashed the car? What's happened?
2: I was trying to make myself beautiful.
3: You're beautiful.
1: Oh, my God, you look so ugly.
0: Andrew has joined us. Hello, Andrew.
2: Hi, Andrew.
4: Hey, Johnson, man. How are you doing?
2: Very well. What happened?
4: About 34 years ago, my dad died and I got alopecia. Yep. Of course, had a full head of hair and a big mo and it all half fell out overnight. So we had to shave it off.
0: Yeah.
4: And I ended up, when I shaved it all off, I looked like Uncle Fester out of the Addams Family. You could have shoved a light bulb in my mouth and I would have been fine.
0: So with the grief, I guess, with your dad passing away, caused the alopecia.
4: Yeah, and my youngest daughter was about 4 or 5 at the time. You're not my dad. Where's my dad? What have you done to my dad? Wouldn't talk to me for about a week.
2: Wow.
0: Yeah.
2: And has it all grown back, Andrew?
4: Bar the mo. Okay. Yeah.
0: Okay.
4: Yeah.
0: So the head grew back, but the mo didn't.
4: Yeah. I can't grow a mo and I can't grow a beard.
2: The irony is I can.
0: What you've lost, Amanda's taken up.
2: Thank you, Andrew.
0: It's fascinating. Mm. Garth has joined us.
2: Hi, Garth. Was it you trying to make yourself beautiful?
5: No, it was my daughter-in-law on her wedding.
0: Mm.
5: She did herself up to the nines, trying to look gorgeous, et cetera, et cetera. But at the wedding, her mother said, this is the only wedding she's been to where the mother looks better than the bride.
2: Who said that?
5: Yeah, and they haven't spoken since.
2: So her mother said that to her?
5: Yeah.
2: Oh.
0: So her mother said to her own daughter,
2: this is the only wedding I've been to where the mother looked better than the bride.
0: About herself.
2: Wow. And you said they haven't spoken since. How many years is that?
5: Oh, she's been married now for about 14 years, I think.
2: Oh, wow. What? Shut your pie hole.
0: When a wedding's around, you just shut your pie hole.
2: Oh, I'm exhausted hearing that story. Thank you, Garth. Wow.
0: It's Jonesy and Amanda driving you home for Jam Nation.
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11: Hi there, I'm Rana Hussein. A record-breaking crowd turned out at the SCG for yesterday's AFLW clash between Sydney and Essendon. More than 16,000 seeing the Swans run out 44-point winners. Elsewhere, the Hawks down the power by 32 points and the Blues had a 27-point win over the

0: Hello there, it's Jonesy Demanda driving you home this Monday afternoon. A mum has uploaded a video of her kids' reactions after she got her eyebrows tattooed.
1: Oh my God, you look so ugly.
0: And then, see, kids...
2: Tears ensued.
0: Men know to keep their pie hole shut.
2: Well, not from what we've hearing.
0: I have said to my wife, when she got a eyebrows tattooed, as you have, I've always said, oh, what's up? What's happened?
2: And it's only the
0: because
2: first
0: a little
2: few
0: severe.
2: Days that they look like that.
0: Yeah, you look
2: also,
0: like angry birds.
2: I've had a spray tan where my husband has said, Bulla. You know, when you say men know to keep their pie holes shut, I don't think they
0: do. We're just simple creatures.
2: I don't think they do.
0: The tribal drum is beating. I was just trying to make myself beautiful.
3: You're beautiful.
1: Oh, my God, you look so ugly.
0: Kim has joined us.
2: Hello, Kim. What happened?
4: Hi, this is about 30 years ago. I had three small children. I'd just done the shopping and I dived in because I was starting work on the weekend and a new job. So I dived into the hairdressers just to get a trim. I think something got lost in the translation. I said, take a centimetre off. I'm watching these three kids to make sure they didn't play up and wake the baby up and just threw the money at her and took them home. Got home, hubby said, looked at me and said, oh, gee, you can bring all the shopping in now. And I went, why? And he said, you've got the more aerodynamically friendly haircut now. When I looked in the mirror, it looked like carpet on my hair. It was only like a centimetre long all over.
2: No, they'd shaved your head almost.
4: Almost shaved it. When I started the new job, I looked very butch looking.
2: Oh.
4: The women that I were working with were all mid-50s, 60s. And they're Middle Eastern, you know, used to European backgrounds.
0: Mm.
4: So they wouldn't talk to me for 6 months because they thought I was too butch.
0: All right.
2: Oh. You know, the power of a bad haircut, it's quite extraordinary, isn't it?
0: It looks like you've come straight out of Wentworth.
2: I know. Without the ironing.
0: Keep away from the ironing press.
2: Thank you. Hello to Neil. What were you trying to beautify?
5: Well, I have freckles all my life. And as I got older, my freckles started to fade, and I actually quite enjoyed them. I liked them. So I found, and this should have been my first red flag, a DIY freckle kit online. And you just dab it where you want your freckles.
0: Yep.
5: You leave it on for a certain period of time and then wipe it off, and it's almost like your tattooed eyebrows. They last for a certain period of time. So the only thing was, I did use this stuff when I was a little bit hungover, and instead of waiting an hour, I fell asleep and woke up the next morning with quite a few number of mini scabs all over my face.
0: Oh.
2: So did they ever become cute little freckles, or they just were always scabs?
5: Let's just say I had a reminder never to use a DIY kit for about 3 months.
0: Mm.
5: Until I got a face peel and it cleared up.
2: Oh, dear.
0: Should
2: me.
0: Come with some sort of warning.
2: Oh, shouldn't it just? Don't be hungover when you're using
0: don't
2: this.
0: Operate heavy machinery.
2: Don't
0: you know,
2: fall asleep
0: like
2: with this on.
0: Mm. Until you went and got a face peel.
2: had to bring the rest of her skin right back to match it.
0: Thank you for all your calls. Coming up, Hugo Weaving's going to be joining us. I'm looking forward to this new show, The Airport Chaplain.
2: Yes, and I've been watching him in Slow Horses. He's so good.
0: Also, Instagram makes its return. It's Jonesy and Amanda driving you home for Jam Nation.
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7: 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G'day, reports of a crash, Recreation Drive around Symphony Way through Palmview now. Sunshine Motorway, a little slow northbound through Mount Coolum. Still a bit of traffic around Dunalla Bridge with that single lane in operation. Clear run between the coast and Gympie on the Bruce, and a bit slow around Shannon Street at Duke Street through town. 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T's and C's apply. It's Travis, it's Traffic on Zinc 96.
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6: 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This is your news now.
11: Hello, I'm Michaela Carr. The boss of the AFL denies there's a culture problem within the sport. Andrew Dillon has spoken for the first time since five Sydney players were suspended by the club after an alleged sexual assault at a team hotel in Melbourne last week. Dillon says he doesn't know when the police inquiry will conclude.
12: Well, the Swans have made inquiries, but there's, you know, the police investigation, we don't know where that will go. And at that stage, when that's completed, the AFL will make its inquiries.
11: Anthony Albanese has ruled out any changes to the way the GST revenue is carved up. This comes after some states and territories complained that WA gets too much. A Productivity Commission report had suggested a review, but the Prime Minister says that won't be happening. The Liberals have defended the time it's taking to reveal their policy on migration. They're under pressure to reveal their hand, and Senator James Patterson has told the ABC they're taking their time for good reason.
13: Well, one of the reasons why it's important to do the work thoroughly, properly, get it costed, get it modelled, consult stakeholders, is so you don't have four policies in 4 weeks like One Nation has had.
11: The family of a teenager whose body was found days after she disappeared while hiking is calling for better education around bush safety. Lily Hooper's family also wants bushwalkers to be equipped with personal locators and tracking devices. And New Zealand is following Australia's lead and banning social media for the under-16s. The government there has introduced a bill to keep young teens off sites like Instagram and TikTok.
6: Gympie Toyota, committed to our community.
11: Port Adelaide is officially losing Zach Butters. He's confirmed he wants to return to Victoria after 156 games with the Power.
14: I'll always be a Port Adelaide person and, yeah, I'll always value this club and what it's done for me.
11: And a devastating end to the career of one of the NRL's greatest playmakers. Brisbane captain Adam Reynolds has been ruled out of the Broncos' last games due to injury. The halfback retires after 323 appearances for both the Broncos and Souths. That's the latest news and sport.
15: 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I'm stoked to be heading back to this year's Gympie Music Muster. 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
16: There is a possibility of a shower this afternoon. Possible shower again tomorrow with 9 to 27. Then on Wednesday, morning showers with 11 to 27.
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22: 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That's what the J stands for.
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26: It's showtime.
0: Hello.
2: A lot of your social media content is stuff I don't understand.
0: Mine?
2: Yeah. Mm-hmm. It's big machines.
0: Yeah.
2: Giant kind of, I don't even know what
0: motorbikes.
2: They are. Yeah, motorbikes, but big things, big, what is that? What,
0: well,
2: the
0: it's
2: engines?
0: My engines, my two, the twins.
2: Yeah, you send unusual things. So when I see your socials come up, I saw it and I thought I'll just put it on while I just go and put some clothes away. But I wasn't actually looking at it. And this is what I heard.
27: Oh. Hello. What a legend. Nailed it, bro.
0: I was watching the footy.
2: Were you? I thought, have you bum dialed me? I wasn't sure what I was hearing. So I thought, what the hell? I was embarrassed. And I came back and tried to turn it off and I realised that I didn't see the vision. It was you watching the football.
0: So you think that my activities would be me talking to a man going, nailed it, bro.
2: Well, I thought you might have been looking in the mirror.
0: It's my it's my thirst trap right there.
2: We've cleared all of that
0: We've
2: up.
0: We've cleared it all
2: what
0: up.
2: What a relief.
0: Do you know what the airport chaplain is? I've seen them from time to time in the little high-vis and chaplain, but I've never really given them much thought.
2: In their high-vis and chaplain.
0: Yeah, they wear their high-vis and it says chaplain on.
2: Oh, yeah. I've seen the prayer room. I've never been in it.
0: Yep.
2: But there's so much that goes on at an airport we've got no idea about.
0: Hugo Weaving plays an airport chaplain, and it's good because he's joining us next. It's Jonesy and Amanda.

0: hello there. It's Jonesy Demander driving you home. It's been a hell of a week, so we better get on down to the Jonesy Demander Arms for
1: the good old-fashioned pub test.
0: Thank you, Sam. And this is something that we spoke about earlier in the show. Gravely Fruit Farm has defended its Titanic-themed ride after criticism for allegedly disrespecting the victims of the 1912 disaster. The manager, Will Campbell Gray, had this to say.
2: I don't want to be... We're not trying to be insensitive, and nothing about the ride is trying to make fun of what happened and the disaster. I think it's nice to keep the memory alive. The reality is that people should move on, really, from that thought process. It's not big taking fun of them at all. It really is just a nice, fun kids' ride in memory of Titanic, where they can think about Titanic and remember what happened.
0: As they're sliding down, the ride sees the replica ship lift up at one end to slide customers downwards.
3: So it's
0: one of those slides that you see at your standard fare, mm-hmm. but there's a big hydraulic thing. So I presume you get on it.
3: But you're thinking about the Titanic with beautiful thoughts in your heart, as he said.
0: There was online backlash, including threats of death. The farm decided to keep the ride open, but then they thought, oh, okay, we'll change it just to the big tipper. And then they got more complaints and more threats of death if they didn't restore the name back to the Titanic one.
3: That's the internet
0: so
3: in a
0: that's
3: nutshell.
0: That's typical. And that's what it's all about. Other people have got on there and said, looking forward to the Twin Towers plummet to death ride and the Princess Diana dodgems.
3: Well, some of the comments around this, the owner says himself, we have World War II games, shoot 'em up games. We've got computer games about all of that. But lots of people have said, all the victims, and people saying, woke. Others are saying, all the victims' families being gone doesn't make it any less distasteful. Calling something woke doesn't mean that the criticism doesn't ring true.
0: Yeah.
3: So, you know, the old idea that tragedy plus time makes it okay,
0: mm-hmm.
3: is that true?
0: But there was a Titanic ride in Sydney, as you said. No, I forgot all about that. It was at the Fox Studios.
3: Yeah.
0: And
3: it was quite spectacular. It
0: you never, could be I survivors went on. Or people that died.
3: It never occurred to me it was inappropriate.
0: And it was random. You got selected to be...
3: Yeah. But maybe it should have occurred to me that it was inappropriate.
0: Digital Jenna was just saying that she was a survivor and then she died.
3: Mm.
0: She went on it twice.
3: Yeah, she's had the full gamut.
0: Yeah, but you couldn't go on and die first and then come back and be a survivor.
3: No, you can. Why not?
0: Can
3: you? Well, you just buy a ticket and go in again.
0: What's he going? Wouldn't that be great if life worked like
3: wouldn't
0: that?
3: Wouldn't it be great?
0: I've mucked this up. Can I have another go?
3: So we're going to put this to the pub test, the Titanic theme ride.
0: Mm.
3: Does it pass the pub test?
0: What do you think? We'd love to hear from any survivors of the Titanic. What's your take on
3: Wonk.
0: Mildred? It's Jonesy Demander driving you home for Jam Nation.
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10: 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Oh, perfect. More time for our nonsense.
11: Jonesy and Amanda.

0: And I watched Titanic 2. Oh. So
1: Titanic 2?
2: What happens Titanic in Titanic 2?
0: Well, it's a upmarket version, but it's the same thing. Like, they get hit by icebergs and a massive wave turns the boat upside down and only a few people survive.
1: So, that's yeah. that's just Poseidon Adventure well, and Titanic.
2: But Titanic 2.
1: Yeah. When Gemma Ryan's put it up. Titanic 2, it is a thing.
2: Wow. But it's not a sequel.
1: What year did that come out?
3: That was, what, it doesn't, I can't find it. 2010, I think.
1: 2010.
3: Wow. Direct to TV.
1: Straight to TV.
2: Don't tell us how eventually, but I think you did.
1: Amanda gives me stick all the time about watching dreadful movies. I've got someone. I've got a kindred soul in you. You know that? You're wonderful.
2: Oh, Shalene,
1: I'm going to watch
2: you.
1: That. I'm going to watch Titanic okay. too. You got Titanic and Poseidon.
2: Tell me anything more about it.
1: Thank you, Shelley. You have a good remainder of the week. In the meantime, the pub test is coming up. We were talking about that
2: this
1: before.
2: This Titanic ride, is it inappropriate?
1: Yep.
2: Is it disrespectful? Is it okay?
1: The owners of the ride are saying we should all move on.
2: Move on from the Titanic.
1: Well, tell that to Johnny Survivor.
2: Or Johnny Descendant of people who died.
1: That's coming up next. It's Jonesy and Amanda driving you home for Jam Nation. Sync.
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0: Hello there, it's Jonesy Demander driving you home where there's big issues to discuss. 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
1: The pub test.
2: Pub test.
1: Pass the pub test.
3: If something sounds unlikely, then it should fail the pub test.
2: Yeah, the pub test.
4: Doesn't pass the sniff test.
5: Stop it. It's not helpful.
0: We started the show with this at Gravely Fruit Farm in England. There's a Titanic-themed ride and the
6: owners... kids.
0: For kids. I think adults could have a crack as well.
6: But he said that, you know, kids go down the slide and go, wee!
0: Yeah, so the slide goes
6: I do that
0: up.
6: On the slide too.
0: Wee! The slide goes up. The owner had this to say.
7: I don't want to be... We're not trying to be insensitive, and nothing about the ride is trying to make fun of what happened and the disaster. I think it's nice to keep the memory alive. The reality is that people should move on, really, from that thought process. It's not... taking fun of them at all. It really is just a nice, fun kids' ride in memory of Titanic where they can think about Titanic and remember what happened.
0: As you're sliding down the slide. That is interesting when you say that because he online they got death threats and then they changed the name of the Titanic ride to the Big Tipper and then got death threats because they changed the name.
6: Woke!
0: So
6: many of the comments were saying, woke, woke, and others are saying, look, victims' families being gone doesn't make this less distasteful. Saying something's woke
0: people
6: doesn't
0: did
6: mean
0: die.
6: That criticism isn't valid. Where do you draw the line?
0: Well, people online said, well, you know, what next? The Twin Towers plummet or the Princess Diana dodge of cars?
6: Run from the dingo.
0: Right, exactly. At the end of the day,
6: their
0: a baby
6: tragedies.
0: Was eaten by a wild dog.
6: Absolutely.
0: But then we in Sydney had a Titanic ride, but under the guise of it was a movie experience.
6: That's how they got around it.
8: To experience the Titanic, we're invited to take part in a film.
9: And action!
8: Here, we become the extras and the ship becomes the set.
9: Aboard!
8: It's through the eyes of the third class passengers that we're taken on a journey that sets out to be as authentic as possible.
10: Keep moving forward!
8: From the boiler room through to the upper decks, the passengers are invited to experience the wonder of filmmaking and the desperate race to stay alive.
10: Come on, boss!
11: I think that they're going to feel that it's not safe because it is so terrifying, but the truth is it's a very safe environment. Of course, it has to be.
8: A ghostly reminder of those that lost their lives on this ship of dreams.
6: Who gets to have it off with Leonardo DiCaprio?
0: We were just... We were just having a chat before to Shelley of Thornhill Park, and while she didn't want to go on the ride, she did have this to say.
12: On the weekend, I watched Titanic 2.
6: Oh,
12: so
6: what happens Titanic in Titanic 2?
12: Well, it's a upmarket version, but it's the same thing. Like, they get hit by icebergs and a massive wave turns the boat upside down and only a few people survive.
0: Kind of messing up the streams.
6: I thought she'd got it wrong, but Ryan said there is a movie, Titanic
0: right?
6: 2.
13: Yeah, I don't know if it is an upmarket version, though. This it went straight to TV and it opened to critically negative response, this particular film.
0: Was there anyone great in it?
13: Bruce Davison, he received praise. I think he was like the ship's captain.
0: Yep.
13: The reviews online are polarizing, though. Someone said, I gave it 3 out of 5, fun for a mindless Saturday afternoon.
6: That's a good review.
13: Yeah. And then another one says, gave it 0.5 star, I want to find whoever made this movie and punch them in the throat.
0: So away from Titanic 2.
6: Let's get back to where we began.
0: Does the owner have a point? Is it bad taste or is it educational? Does it pass the pub test?
14: No, I don't think it does. Unless they supplied a door to float on after they've fallen off.
15: Yeah, I think it passed the pub test. Look, depending on the kid's age, they probably wouldn't even know what the Titanic was. So it'd be just like it's a small world in Disneyland. So they'd be just going up and down in the water and enjoying themselves. So, yeah, definitely passed the pub test for me.
14: Yes, it does, because it's just a ride. At the end of the day, it's not that big of a deal. If you're really that bothered about it, just don't ride it.
16: Yeah, no, I wouldn't do it. I wouldn't let my kids do it either. I don't like the whole idea of people trying to go on the Titanic because of what happened previously. No, it's just too early.
0: It's too early. Hindenburg, the ride.
17: Right,
0: all the humanity.
17: Two, that's enough.
6: Too soon.
0: Too soon. Now, maybe you're right.
6: Well, tomorrow, of course, is Tin Hat Tuesday.
0: Yep.
6: We'd love to hear your conspiracy theories. The more ridiculous, the better.
0: Also, our backseat bandits, the JQ, is there for you. Go to our socials. You'll see the clues for tomorrow.
6: Yes, and you'll have another crack at it.
0: We'll see you then.
6: We'll see you then.
0: Good day to you.
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0: How so, Wayne? You're just obviously tired?
1: I was.
0: The rhythm of it sort of bobbing along and...
1: I was on my way home from work. I had my hand through the, well, in those days, the old strap from the, and all of a sudden my kind of legs gave out as I dropped off and I swung basically into the lap of the lady sitting.
0: Oh, come on, Wayne. Come on, Benny. No, Wayne, it's not okay. Oh, the strap gave way. Sorry, madam.
2: I fell asleep standing up.
0: Come on, Wayne.
1: I was more or less, I was just hanging from my arm from the strap. Legs bent and kind of dangling with the train.
0: Wayne, very funny. Thank you for sharing your story, mate.
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0: Christian O'Connell Show. Today's time waster, make a movie bigger. Make a movie bigger. Throw Big Mama's house from the train.
1: Silver?
0: No, he's, come on, it's bigger. E.T., the extra testicle. Bloody hell, little fella. Yes. How's he bigger now? He's got the extra...
1: Bronze.
0: My Left Foot was a very powerful move with Daniel Day-Lewis. Mm-hmm. My Left Yard.
2: Oh, yeah, that's clever, actually.
0: Thank you. Yeah, think about it. For the smarter listeners, Wayne's Universe. If you know,
2: everyone knows. Everyone. Well, it's not a. If
0: Patsy's
2: knows
0: a bit quiet.
3: Yeah, because they suck.
0: Oh, you woken up yesterday, mate. Wayne's Universe is bigger than Wayne's World. Universe, yeah, galaxy, yeah, solar system. Oh, I wish Neil deGrasse was on the show. He'd give me a high five for that. Amazon Forrest Gump.
2: Silver Plus.
0: And Silence of the Llamas.
2: They are bigger.
0: They're so much bigger.
2: Gold.
0: They are so much bigger than a lamb. All right, Rhea, what have you got? Make a movie bigger.
2: John Cena, Warrior Princess.
0: Oh, God, yeah, massive.
2: Big boy.
0: Oh, he's a big lad. Silver.
2: Tom Cruise has had a growth spurt.
0: Has he? Oh, finally.
2: He's Giraffe Maguire.
0: No,
2: big old neck.
0: No. Oh, bronze. Oh, my word.
2: What's that in the city? A big tree? Sequoia in the city. That's a big tree.
0: No, that's good. I like that. That's a tree, man. I appreciate that. That's gold. Oh, you're retiring,
2: well,
0: are you?
2: They were pretty late.
0: All right. Suddenly you're really worried about timings on the
2: Squiddy
0: radio show.
2: Daycare.
0: There we go. All right, what have you got? Make a movie bigger. Case has got Oppenheimer.
2: Gold.
0: Full screen, Monty.
2: Silver.
0: The Huge Lebowski.
2: Bronze.
0: Large, actually.
2: Gold.
0: Mad IMAX.
2: Gold.
0: Well done, Anthony. The Hunt for the Red October, November, December.
2: Bronze.
0: You've got Whale.
2: Gold.
0: Not Annie, Arnie.
2: Gold.
0: That's a jacked, massive orphan. I'd see that musical. The Hills Have Thighs. They're bigger than eyes.
2: Silver Plus.
0: I don't, Laura. Harry Potter and the Philosopher's Boulder.
2: Silver.
0: This one's one of my favourite ones of the year.
2: Mm-hmm.
0: The Devil Wears a Panda.
2: That is gold.
0: Well done, Nathan. The Devil Wears a Panda is genius. Catatouille.
2: Silver Plus.
0: Big Fellas. You eat all that heavy pasta, you're going to blow up, you know? Big fellas.
2: He's a big fella.
0: Minister at Boats.
2: Silver.
0: Dude, Where's My Bus?
2: Gold.
0: Not ants, but giants.
2: Yeah, silver.
0: Well done, Justin. The Green Nautical Mile. Christian, a nautical mile equals 1.58 land miles. Who knew? Thank you, Richard, for the research.
2: Silver Plus.
0: The Hatchback of Notre Dame.
2: Silver.
0: Is that a Top Gun? Top Bazooka.
2: Bronze.
0: No, it's bigger. It's a rocket launcher on the shoulder. I know my bazookas. Raiders of the Lost Archives. Oh, no. Payroll's down.
2: Gold.
0: And what's bigger? How do you make Footloose bigger?
2: How?
0: Clown Footloose.
2: That might be the winner.
0: That's going to be the winner. Clown Footloose. That's the Christian O'Connell Show for today. If you've got a story about where you've fallen asleep, please send it over to us. We'll probably do a part two tomorrow. Christian at christianoconnell.com.au. Also, we'll be getting into Signs You're an Adult on tomorrow's show. Thank you very much for joining us. We're back tomorrow. Take care.
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2: 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It's Raining Men.
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2: We'll take a look at the Weather Girls. Who were they? Where did they come from? More importantly, where did they go? And what was the song that one of them was famous for? We'll find out a little bit later on tonight. Right now, though, let's kick it off with INXS. This is Need You Tonight. Andrew Farris came up with the song's famous groove and guitar riff while he was waiting for a taxi to the airport. The cab arrived, but he raced back inside to quickly record a demo and made the driver wait. INXS kicking off the 80s at 8.

Paul Young with Wherever I Lay My Hat, That's My Home. You're on the 80s at 8, Shane Bryan with you. And interestingly, that's actually not an original Paul Young song. It was a little-known Marvin Gaye track from 1962, and Young actually remembered hearing it as a teenager. So he slowed it down, gave it a bit more of a soulful, melancholy feel, and turned it into his first UK number one hit in 1983. And of course, the distinctive fretless bass line became one of the song's signature sounds. Now let's head to 1987. The Hoodoo Gurus released What's My Scene. It was the lead single from Blow You Cool. The song climbed to number 3 in Australia and became the band's most beloved track. In fact, songwriter Dave Faulkner has said that it is the song that captures everything that he tried to achieve as a songwriter. And he wouldn't change a syllable of it. This is the Hoodoo Gurus' What's My Scene on the 80s at 8.

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0: CNC Music Factory. She was also a vocalist on Black Box, and that's where it got really interesting. She ended up becoming an advocate for proper credit and royalties for session singers after she discovered that a lot of her vocals had actually been used without her full recognition. Sadly, Azora Armstead passed away in 2004 from heart failure. Now, before her death, she revived the Weather Girls with the help of her daughter, Danelle Rhodes. And she continues to carry on the group's legacy with newer lineups even to this day. More than four decades on, it is still raining men. And thankfully for the Weather Girls, the forecast hasn't changed one bit. Coming up after the break, a song that was very controversial when it was released, Into the Night, Benny Madonis. That's coming up next on the 80s at 8.
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2: G'day, it's Link Phelps here. I'm stoked to be heading back to this year's Gympie Music Muster. 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

0: mullets were flying, synths were soaring, and 1986 gave us the soundtrack to a generation. And 40 years later, it still sounds just as big. Time to go back to 86.
1: Celebrating its 40th birthday on 18th of August last week, Slippery When Wet was the album that transformed Bon Jovi from a successful rock band into global superstars. Now, we heard one of the songs earlier, You Gave Love a Bad Name, but it included a whole bunch of hits. Wanted, Dead or Alive, and Living on a Prayer. It was one of the defining albums of the 80s, and if you were lucky enough to get the original print, then you've got the cover that's probably worth a little bit of money. Yes, the girl with the T-shirt with Slippery When Wet, you know the one. Well, they changed the cover to appease the marketing department, but a few records ended up slipping through, and you can actually get them on eBay. Now, also released 40 years ago on 20th of August was Huey Lewis and the News and Four. It's hip to be square. It's hip to be square. It's hip to be square. It arrived at the peak of Huey Lewis and the News' popularity, became the most successful album of their career. The album spent weeks at number one in the US and delivered an incredible run of hit singles. Hip to be Square, Jacob's Ladder, I Know What I Like, Doing It All for My Baby, and this song stuck with you. This is true. Now, what made Four stand out was its ability to blend rock and pop and R&B and also a bit of soul into a sound that felt completely accessible without losing its musicianship. At a time when synthesizers and glam rock dominated the charts, Huey Lewis and the News brought a bit of a refreshing blue-collar energy that connected with audiences right around the world. 40 years on, Four remains one of the defining albums of the late 80s and a perfect snapshot of a band firing on all cylinders, producing hit after hit and becoming one of the biggest acts on the planet. Speaking of big acts on the planet, well, a big act in Australia, Australian Crawl is up after the break. The boys light up. Australian Crawl next on the 80s at 8.
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0: Well, that wraps up the 80s at 8 tonight. Tomorrow night, it's Chart Tuesday. We go back to August 1982.
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0: Was Madness the number one song in Australia, or was it Adam and the Ants? We'll count down the Aussie charts. We'll take a look at the US and the UK charts, and we'll find out who was touring in August 1982. It's the Chart Tuesday edition of the 80s at 8 tomorrow night. 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
13: What a creep. I've heard them describe him as a drunken idiot.
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15: Yeah, okay.
16: Out of the way, Dobie.
17: Jonesy and Amanda, those are names that you would never forget.
18: It's showtime.
19: Happy Monday.
20: Happy Monday.
19: Yeah.
20: I've got a pair of, like, silky pants on. Yes. And I keep sliding off this seat. I feel like, you know, when you go to a fast food joint and the seats are on an angle because they want you in and out of there. Quick sticks.
19: You'd be happy with those pants. They're good-looking pants.
20: Let's not. I don't need a critique of
19: the
20: trouser
19: pants.
20: Situation. Thank you.
19: Did you have a good weekend?
20: I did. Did
19: away
20: you?
19: Away from your pants?
20: I did.
19: Thank
20: no,
19: you.
20: No, I was very much in them, but thank you.
19: Thank you for the things that you sent me over the weekend.
20: What do you mean? What did I send you?
19: So on Instagram, you and Jacinda and all the other girls here send just tons of stuff. And
20: it's called content for
19: I
20: the
19: know,
20: show.
19: I know, but it's stuff I'm not really interested in. But there were two things that you sent directly to me, so I did pay attention.
20: What were they, Brendan?
19: Send this to a person, to the person you're going to drag to a feminist walking tour of Sydney at 10 a.m. on a Sunday.
20: You're the only person I could think of who fitted that bill. A feminist walking tour of the city where highlights are pointed out as to...
19: What sort of highlights would there be?
20: Oh, I don't know. Maybe Alice B. Topless had paid a visit to the city and had sat and had a cup of matcha there. Maybe.
19: Well, I've got a pair of comps. So,
20: well, you'd be all set to go.
19: I'd be up for that.
20: Oh, okay. So you're saying you'd like to? I'll put you down for that.
19: Put me down. Are you going to be there?
20: Oh, I don't know.
19: Well, you can't.
20: I know. You said send it to someone who'd like to do it. Doesn't mean you have to go yourself.
19: Well, let's put that on a back.
20: Okay. Though. Okay. What was the other one I sent you?
19: And this one, everyone should have one friend who you can discuss bowel movements in depth with. And that was your other one.
20: And I said, send that to them.
19: Send that to them.
20: Because they are your poo buddy.
19: The poo buddy. And I didn't.
20: And I knew you'd be horrified, so I sent it to
19: you. I wasn't horrified. I just find that, you know.
20: What? What? I don't actually share that stuff with you.
19: Well, you seem to just tell me that. You know, you're,
20: no, I don't.
19: I was at the library the other day. I just had to go. I said, well, you don't need to tell me that.
20: I was on a feminist tour at the time. Actually, a friend of mine in Japan did...
19: So here we go.
20: There are an interesting variety of quirky, arty public toilets, and they did a tour of them.
19: Of course they did.
20: Yeah.
19: And this friend was you?
20: Friend got tasered on day two.
19: Yeah, but, you know...
20: I'm fascinated.
19: I was sort of hoping...
20: I do find it fascinating.
19: Top Gun, I'd be your wingman. That'd be pretty cool.
20: Around a toilet?
19: No, no, wingman is in like, you know, that's a, you know, I'm your second, not your poo buddy.
20: Right.
19: Your number two buddy.
20: You take the opportunities when they're there, Brendan.
19: Well, I'm glad you had a good weekend.
20: Thank you, Brendan.
19: We have an action-packed show today. Hugo Weaving has a brand new show. It's called The Airport Chaplain. Have you ever noticed The Airport Chaplain?
20: I've seen the prayer room. I've been in it, but I've gone past it.
19: Mm-hmm. I know that you go straight to the lounge and push everyone out of the way.
20: Well, straight to duty free.
19: And but it's a really interesting looking show, and it starts on SBS this week.
20: I've been watching Hugo Weaving in Slow Horses.
19: Yeah.
20: You know what? Did I tell you this? That Harley and I started watching Slow Horses. What an incredible series. So many people have said they loved it. We got about a third of the way through and Harley kept nodding off, so I gave up on it. A few weeks ago, he said, I've just finished season one of Slow Horses. I want to punch him in the throat.
19: Okay.
20: Anyway, I joined him for season two and I became hugely obsessed, and we're so up to date with them. Hugo Weaving is in the last season. And I can see by the promos he's in the upcoming season as well.
19: Okay, so it's good news for Hugo.
20: Yeah.
19: Also, Instagram makes its return and we can't do anything till we do the Fast Five. It's Jonesy and Amanda driving you home for Jam Nation.

0: Hello there, it's Jonesy Demander driving you home this Monday afternoon, the 24th of August. It's time.
1: How fast can this thing go?
2: Faster than the speed of light.
3: Jonesy and Demander.
2: Fast five.
0: I see you're continuing to do your vocal exercises.
4: I am.
0: Because I thought I made a bet with myself.
4: No.
0: $10 on that she won't be doing these vocal exercises.
4: Well, see, you don't know me very well, Brendan.
0: I know you do very well.
4: I do all my physio exercises. Mm-hmm. A few people have said to me, if anyone follows through with this stuff, it's going to be me.
0: Yeah.
4: And I do this stuff.
0: Because you do follow through.
4: I do. What makes you think I wouldn't?
0: I just, it's like when you do a lot of things. Remember you said you were going to start drinking scotch?
4: I took one sip and thought, this is hideous.
0: He said, I'm going to buy a scotch.
4: There was one
0: I'm
4: time
0: drink
4: also,
0: it.
4: I was going to buy a pottery wheel.
0: Yep.
4: I was going to build a whole thing under the house for it.
0: Yep.
4: That didn't happen. I was going to learn to feed the local magpies. Didn't happen.
0: Remember your ant farm?
4: The football team.
0: Your ant farm?
4: No, that didn't last.
0: No. So I'm just, bravo, friend. Oh, you don't have to do it while we're on air.
4: Okay, I won't. Oh, a giant lanyard of spittle just came out of that. I do apologise.
0: Lucky me. Okay. The Fast Five is here. Five questions. Can you go all the way and answer all five questions correctly? Ooh. Jacinta is in Greensboro.
4: I was going to tell Jacinta what you win if you get question five.
0: Oh, tell her.
4: A $250 Best Restaurants Ooh. Gift card.
0: What's your local eatery, Jacinta?
5: We go to a Phoenix & Co.
0: Phoenix & Co. What do you get there?
4: Are they part of this?
0: I don't know.
5: It's in plenty, so it's in, I don't know, part of it, but I'll sure find out.
4: Yes, and what's your go-to meal there?
5: Mussels, I think.
0: Yeah.
4: Ooh.
0: I just don't like all the shells. Too many shells.
4: I don't think Jacinda asked you what you thought of the choice.
0: No, I just, when you get the big thing of feed of mussels, there's all the shells.
4: Mm.
5: Yeah, that's true.
4: That is very true. Here's question one. The Switch is a gaming console by which company?
5: That would be Nintendo.
4: Nintendo.
5: I've got three boys.
4: Oh, yes, you'll know that one.
0: Very well. The not-so-secret sound.
4: Duh.
0: What is this sound?
5: That would be a mosquito.
4: Yeah, yep. It just makes you flinch, doesn't it? Ugh. Question number three. Which actor was originally offered the role of Wolverine in X-Men?
5: Chris Hemsworth?
4: No.
0: Hemsy'd be too young.
4: It wasn't Hemsy.
0: He was just a slip in his dad's eye.
4: A slip in his dad's eye. A glint.
0: A glint.
4: In his dad's eye.
0: Yeah. We are into the Fast Five. If you're an enthusiast, you'll know the answer to this. Which actor was originally offered the role of Wolverine in X-Men?
4: And if you're not an enthusiast, we will have multiple choice.
0: We can come up with something. It's Jonesy Demander driving you home for Jam Nation.

0: Hello there, it's Jonesy and Amanda driving you home at the recent Commonwealth Games. I totally missed the whole Commonwealth Games. I wanted to watch it.
1: Well, you could have. What a stupid excuse.
0: No, I did. I wanted to, but it just didn't happen.
1: Well, then you didn't want to. It's like seeing Wicked. Oh, I missed it those 8,000 times it was in the city.
0: I don't want to see Wicked.
1: Okay. Oh, you've said it out loud.
0: I never wanted to see Wicked.
1: Normally you tiptoe around
0: I've been
1: around
0: invited
1: that.
0: Many times to see Wicked, and I've always politely declined.
1: Except you went to see Joseph and then ran off at halftime.
0: Go-go at halftime. That's what I did. We're into the fast five.
1: We're up to question.
2: How fast can this thing go?
3: Faster than the speed of light.
4: Jonesy and Amanda's.
3: Fast five.
1: Question number three. Kim is in Geelong. Hello, Kim. Oh, hello. Are you there, Kim?
5: Yes, I am.
1: Hello. Let me know if you need multiple choice. You may just, as a brainiac, know this. Which actor was originally offered the role of Wolverine in X-Men?
5: Russell Crowe.
1: It was Russell Crowe. He was originally offered the role by the director. He turned it down and suggested, why don't you chat to my friend Hugh Jackman? He'll make a disaster of it. Next minute,
0: he'll make
1: number seven.
0: In terms of a romantic relationship, what does the acronym PDA stand for? PDA, Kim.
5: I have no idea.
0: You don't know? Glenn's in our town.
1: Hello, Glenn. In a romantic relationship, if someone's having some PDA, what does it mean?
6: Public display of affection.
0: That's there it is.
1: Holding hands, pashing off, that kind of thing.
0: Glenn, are you a PDA guy?
6: To be honest, no, I'm not.
1: I wonder how many men actually are.
0: I think men are.
1: Oh, you've often said to me, you think all of that is just a prelude to going somewhere.
0: Go on.
1: No, I don't have to. You've said very plainly.
0: I have said it's a means to an end.
1: You think holding hands and kissing is a means to an end.
0: I don't know, like holding hands, because I've had a motorcycle accident.
1: I'd like to hold hands, but I haven't been able to.
0: But my wrist.
1: Do you see the theme here, Brendan?
0: No, because I broke my wrist and I can't.
1: That's on one side.
0: Yeah, but if I do it on this side, it's wrong because then you put the woman into the curb and that's not good. Like a gentleman has the lady walk away from the curb. So,
1: whatevs, tell it to the feds. Question number four for you, Glenn. Oh, no, we've done four. How about five?
0: This is it,
1: question
0: Glenn.
1: Five. Whose 100-meter world record did the Chinese humanoid robot beat at the World Humanoid Robot Games? I wonder if the Proclaimers performed there.
6: Usain Bolt.
0: Yeah.
1: I've been looking at the footage. It is quite disturbing. Just these robots, and not like exterminate robots.
0: Yeah.
1: Robots with big, long striding legs, and the only way they can stop them is running them into a crash pad. It's so weird.
0: Yeah.
1: But of course a robot's going to be able to beat a human. It's no shock that it could beat Usain Bolt.
0: No, of course, but it's still, you know, the rise of the machines, isn't it?
1: But would you pay to watch the humanoid games?
0: Of course I would.
1: Would you?
0: Yeah, of course I would. I'd pay to watch the humanoid games and Glenn doing a PDA.
6: Thank you.
0: Glenn, congratulations.
1: Thank you, says Glenn. You
0: have won the Jam Pack, a $250 Best Restaurants gift card.
6: Oh, beautiful. Nice. Thank you.
0: Yeah, that's
1: Glenn, you're
0: good.
1: Welcome. Take a robot of your
0: you
1: choice.
0: You can go by yourself and just get a big steak.
6: I will, yeah. No, for sure. Thank you.
1: Whatever
6: you
1: PDA want. Required.
0: No PDA needed. If you ever want to play the Fast Five, jonesydemanda.com.au, it's as simple as that.
1: We had a huge response to the FFS on Friday, our Friday Feel Sessions. Well,
0: what about you? Screaming Jets aren't going to get you as a videographer anytime soon.
1: I've put it up on my socials. As they were performing, I was filming them on my phone. Jenna films me filming them. The resulting footage that I took is quite extraordinary.
0: It's worth having a look
1: at. It really is.
0: I will have a replay of the Screaming Jets next. It's Jonesy and Amanda driving you home for Jam Nation. 96.
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0: I say, Amanda, are you having fun?
1: You bet.
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0: stars.
1: Hello there, it's Jonesy the Band, driving you home. The Friday Feels sessions, aren't they going very, very well?
2: They are so great. This is where we get an individual performer or a band to come into our very studio in here and a let rip.
1: And it's fraught. Having a live performance in the studio is always fraught. Is the sound going to be right? Is the artist going to be okay?
2: Yeah.
1: Is Amanda going to say something crazy?
2: Am I going to try and film it incredibly well and I buttoned on and off at the wrong times?
1: Yeah. And you just filmed your palm.
2: Well, I think I turned it off when I meant to turn it on. I think that's what happened.
1: Screaming Jets have now moved into the top three position of our Friday Feels sessions.
2: Don't
1: Did you know
2: make,
1: that?
2: Don't
1: as
2: make
1: far
2: this
1: as views and likes and all that sort of
2: Let's
1: stuff.
2: Let's not make it competitive.
1: This is the society we live in right now. We should do a top 10 countdown of the FFS sessions.
2: Because I want to encourage artists to come in here with no pressure whatsoever. Oh. And here's you going, oh, they're going to make the top three.
1: Yeah.
2: Can you not do that?
1: Sorry, you're such a mum, aren't
2: you? Yeah, yeah.
1: Everyone has a go.
2: I'd like everyone to have a go.
1: Well,
2: Chad Morgan arrives in here. He'll have a go.
1: Right.
2: He's still alive.
1: No, I think.
2: Oh, sorry.
1: Think Chad
2: sorry to the family
1: on.
2: Of Chad Morgan.
1: Yes. Away from Chad Morgan, Screaming Jets, they certainly did well on Friday. And we have, I guess, like an encore performance
2: Let's
1: right
2: do it.
1: Now on Gold.

0: Take that, Tony Barber.
1: Gold, it's Jonesy DeMatta driving you home. The Screaming Jets, part of the Friday Feel session with Helping Hand.
2: You don't hear enough whistling. I think it was Tony Barber. Roger yep. Whittaker was also a whistler. Whistler's yeah. mother and whistler himself.
1: It's just a shame that there's no whistlers anymore.
2: Isn't it?
1: Except when you walk past a building site.
2: I don't think that happens anymore. Not just for me. I just don't
1: you
2: think
1: don't
2: that happens.
1: You don't walk past building sites anymore.
2: I don't think it happens.
1: Because things have changed now. We're in enlightened times.
2: Wow,
1: now.
2: Look at your frontal lobe. They say, look at the intellect on that.
1: Look at the cheekbones on that young lady.
2: Nothing about the appearance. Wow, yeah, exactly. She looks like she's read a number of books. That's what gets called out now.
1: Coming up, there seems to be a great deal of outrage online about a Titanic ride.
2: Oh.
1: Yeah, we'll talk about that next. It's Jonesy DeMatta driving you home for Jam Nation.
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0: It's Jonesy and Amanda across Australia driving you home. I love small-time theme parks. You know those small theme parks you see?
1: Yeah.
0: Families have set them up. You don't really get them in Australia as much as we used to.
1: No, but I do.
0: In the old days, there was a raft of them all around the country.
1: Oh, that's right. And there used to be, like, terrible wax museums and
0: things
1: like that.
0: Yeah, I love all that stuff. Yeah. In England, they have a lot of these.
1: And like a Blackpool and stuff like that.
0: Gravely Fruit Farm has defended its Titanic-themed ride after criticism for allegedly disrespecting the victims of the 1912 disaster.
1: How does the ride go? What happens?
0: The ride is a slide done up like a ship, and you get on. It's pretty much one of those slides you see at the carnival, but it's got a Titanic-shaped ship around it.
1: Right.
0: And you climb to the top and then slide to the bottom.
1: As if you're sliding into a life raft?
0: No, to your death.
1: But, oh.
0: You know, you're not sliding.
1: But with hijinks.
0: But with hijinks.
1: Remember, Sydney had one of those. Sydney had a Titanic ride.
0: They did too at the Fox Studios.
1: Yeah. I went on it and half the people live and half of them die.
0: Is that true?
1: I went on it.
0: Did you? Obviously, you're here, so you survived.
1: Yeah. And they decide, well, when you, yes, it's totally.
0: So you choose your own adventure?
1: You don't choose. I think I'm trying to remember. It was years ago. Mm-hmm. I think it gets assigned to you.
0: Yeah, I missed it. It wasn't open for that long.
1: No, it wasn't actually.
0: It was very brief. Mm. But you went in and. So what happened when you survived? You got on the lifeboat, obviously.
1: I think I died, so I don't remember a lifeboat.
0: What happened to the whole women and children first? Bizarre.
1: Well, maybe I was looking, going through my masculine face.
0: It's Julian Clary.
1: But I have been to, as opposed to that, I've been to a museum exhibition that takes you through a recreation of the cabins, and there's a giant iceberg that you put your hand on to gauge how cold it would have been. And that's a respectful way of looking at it, as opposed to this, which is a theme park.
0: Yeah. The Gravely Fruit Farm people have had an online backlash, including threats of death.
1: You're inappropriate. I want to kill you.
0: So they decided to keep the ride open, emphasizing its educational value for children and its role in honouring the disaster's memory.
2: I don't want to be, we're not trying to be insensitive, and nothing about the ride is trying to make fun of what happened and the disaster. It really is just a memory of what happened. I think it's nice to keep the memory alive. I mean, the reality is that there's now World War I games, World War II games, you know, on PS5, on Xbox, you know. And I just think the reality is that people should move on, really, from that thought process. It's not taking fun of them at all. It really is just a nice, fun kids ride in memory of Titanic, where they can think about Titanic and remember what happened.
0: People online have said they're looking forward to the Twin Towers plummet ride and the Princess Diana dodgems.
1: Wow!
0: As well.
1: See, tragedy, this is the classic
0: time
1: thing.
0: Time equals tragedy.
1: Tragedy plus time equals funny, is the joke telling's version of this.
0: Mm-hmm.
1: So at what point are you comfortable in looking at history like this?
0: What he also added, they renamed the ride the Big Tipper last year after the complaints and death threats, but then have restored the name after his wife received more death threats demanding it be changed back.
1: Who would do anything to do with the public?
0: You just can't do
1: it. And so these are people who are never likely to go there, who have these opinions.
0: I am going to kill your family if you don't.
1: From someone in Poland who's never going to go.
0: If you don't change it back to the Titanic.
1: We might put
0: ride.
1: That to the pub test later on today. Actually, to
0: does
1: see
0: he have
1: how
0: a
1: you
0: point?
1: Feel about. Does he have a point? Is history enough history that you can do this or not?
0: Okay. It's Monday. I like the idea of going to the pub.
1: I mean, you go to a Noah's Ark. Then again, if all the animals were carking it, maybe you wouldn't.
0: Coming up. You give me so much food.
1: So much to think about.
0: Coming up, we are giving away a car, our backseat bandits.
1: For the first time ever, you get your time to have a guess at who you think our celebrities are in the car with us.
0: More details coming up next. It's Jonesy and Amanda driving you home for Jam Nation.
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0: Showtime! We have a brand new JQ J5 to give away. All you need to do is correctly name the five mystery celebrities that are in our J5. I like to call them our backseat bandits.
1: Yeah. We're going to give you clues every day this week on air and on our socials. But as of today, you're getting a chance to have a crack at who you think they are and the right order in which they got in the car.
0: We have all our celebrities in our J5. Do you want to run through the clues that we gave away last week?
1: Listen up. Celebrity one. There's an
0: Excuse me, I thought you hated when people said on the radio, listen up.
1: Do I? Brendan, listen up. Celebrity one. There's an empty space next to them.
0: Right.
1: Celebrity two. Jonesy's very happy to have them here. Celebrity three. Needs a booster seat. Celebrity four. Oh, they've bought us a pizza. That's nice. Celebrity five. Ooh. They easily get cranky.
0: If you get all five, you will win a brand new car right now.
1: But if you get any of them correct in the right order, you get a $200 fuel card.
0: It's Jonesy and Amanda driving you home for Jam Nation.

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0: We have a brand new JQ J5 to give away. All you need to do is correctly name the five mystery celebrities, i.e. our backseat bandits, that are in our J5.
5: It's a beautiful, beautiful car. You and I have both driven it.
0: Yep.
5: It is spectacular.
0: It's very easy on the eye as well.
5: Easy on the eye, comfortable, roomy, spacious inside, very sophisticated. Mm-hmm. It makes that lovely noise when you open the door.
0: I thought it looks very Range Rover-ish as well. It's got a bit of a Vogue Range Rover vibe. All you have to do right now is call us on 1355 22 to name our five celebrities. Once you do that, in the correct order and correct title, you will win the JQ J5.
5: It's all yours.
0: Chris is in Eagle Vale.
5: Hi, Chris.
6: Hello.
5: Hello.
6: Hi, how are you?
5: Very well. Jonesy, you and I didn't even get into the car. Should we get in?
0: Okay, let's get in the car.
5: Sorry, Chris, just give it us a moment. We'd like to be inside it. Here we are.
0: Where's Chris now?
6: She's here too.
0: I know, yes. But if Chris was in the car, she'd be able to see the celebrities.
5: She's not in the car. You and I are in the car.
0: So where's Chris?
5: Chris is on the phone. Let me explain how radio works.
0: Yeah, okay. Right,
5: you know,
0: so
5: this
0: Chris.
5: Thing? It's a microphone and there's a telephone. We're in Eagle Vale where Chris lives, okay?
0: This is all very unattractive, you know, what you're doing. Chris.
5: Hello, Chris.
0: Would you like to have a crack at our celebrities? We've got the five celebrities. You've heard the clues. Let's hear them.
6: I have.
5: Over to you in the order that you think they are.
6: Clue one, I've got Taylor Swift. Clue two, Adele. Clue three, Danny DeVito. Clue four, Lady Gaga. And clue five, Rihanna.
0: Okay.
6: Rihanna.
0: Let's have a look.
5: I'll take you through it, Chris, while Jonesy enjoys all his sound effects.
6: Okay.
5: Here we go.
6: Thank you.
5: Celebrity one, you said Taylor Swift.
0: Because our clue was there's an empty space next to them.
5: You said Taylor Swift. That is incorrect. Celebrity two, you said Adele.
0: Because the clue was Jonesy is very happy to have them here.
5: That is incorrect. Celebrity three, you said Danny DeVito.
0: I said, needs a booster seat.
5: That is correct.
7: The moment I sat down, I thought I was looking into a mirror.
5: Celebrity three is Danny DeVito. I've got to keep my dramatic voice on as we continue going.
0: Sorry,
5: Celebrity
0: Eddie.
5: Four, you said Lady Gaga.
0: I said, they bought us pizza. That's nice.
5: That is incorrect. Celebrity five, you said Rihanna. That is, say why, Brendan?
0: They easily get cranky.
5: Ooh, that is incorrect.
0: Oh, I can't.
5: But celebrity number three was Danny DeVito, you win.
0: Chris.
6: Thank you.
0: Not the car, but your $200 fuel card.
6: Oh, I know. That's good.
5: And I'm you've helped everybody else, which I know will make you feel great.
0: Good on you, Chris.
6: Oh, thank you. Thank you very much.
0: If you want to see tomorrow's clues, head to Jonesy and Amanda Instagram stories right now. You can also register to play at any time by heading to our Backstreet Bandits win page at jonesyandamanda.com.au.
5: So there are fresh clues on our Instagram.
0: JQ, J5, smart storage and space for all, family proof and chaos proof. 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

0: Hello there, it's Jonesy Demander driving you home. Beauty is a funny thing, isn't it?
1: Beauty is a funny thing, mate.
0: A mum has uploaded a video of her kids' reactions after she got her eyebrows tattooed.
1: Oh.
0: Suffice to say, it didn't go well.
2: Oh my God, you look so ugly.
1: Dear me.
0: Yeah. Eyebrow tattooing can be severe. My wife got it done.
1: Well, it looks severe day one.
0: It does. One day I came home and she was just sitting there. I said, what's happened? What have you smashed the car? Something's happened. What's happened? She said, what? And I said, what's happened? Why do you look so cranky? Because you look like Angry Birds when it first happens.
1: That's only for the first day or so.
0: The first day, then after that, it's all okay.
1: Well, do you remember that time I got a spray tan and the same sort of thing? It's much darker and it goes dark for a couple of hours and you shower it off. I walked in and my husband said, Bulla. Look, you know, all these things.
0: Where's the carver?
1: Remember Millie, who used to work here with us?
0: Our executive producer.
1: She was in her final year of high school, I think, when she got her eyebrows.
0: Mm-hmm.
1: Well, eyelashes tinted, it might have been.
0: No, she got her eyebrows done.
1: Oh, was it?
0: And her dad said.
1: This is for her school formal.
0: School formal. And her dad said these words, you look like a monster.
1: And she ran in, burst into tears, starfish. On a bed, sobbing the day before. And he says,
0: like
1: what's wrong with you?
0: You look like a monster.
1: Wondering why she was oversensitive.
0: You know, I think it's something, it's an easy tribal drum. I was just trying to make myself look beautiful.
3: You're beautiful.
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0: It's Jonesy and Amanda driving you home for Jam Nation.
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0: Hello there, it's Jonesy Demanda driving you home this Monday afternoon. Now, Mum has uploaded a video of her kids' reactions after she got her eyebrows tattooed, and it can look a little severe.
1: Oh my God, you look so ugly.
0: Yes.
2: Et cetera. Like the time
0: I got a
2: spray tan and my husband said, Bulla.
0: Like that time my wife got her eyebrows done. I said, what happened? Have we crashed the car? What's happened?
2: I was trying to make myself beautiful.
3: You're beautiful. It's...
1: Oh my God, you look so ugly.
0: Andrew has joined us. Hello, Andrew.
2: Hi, Andrew.
4: Hey, Johnson, man. How are you doing?
2: Very well. What happened?
4: About 34 years ago, my dad died and I got alopecia.
0: Yep.
4: Of course, had a full head of hair and a big mo and it all half fell out overnight. So we had to shave it off.
0: Yeah.
4: And I ended up, when I shaved it all off, I looked like Uncle Fester out of the Addams Family. You could have shoved a light bulb in my mouth and I would have been fine.
0: So with the grief, I guess, with your dad passing away,
2: of it
0: caused the alopecia.
4: Yeah, and my youngest daughter was about 4 or 5 at the time. You're not my dad. Where's my dad? What have you done to my dad? Wouldn't talk to me for about a week.
2: Wow.
0: Yeah.
2: And has it all grown back, Andrew?
4: Bar the mo.
2: Okay.
4: Yeah.
0: Okay.
4: Yeah.
0: So the head grew back, but the mo didn't.
4: Yeah. I can't grow a mo and I can't grow a beard.
2: The irony is I can.
0: What you've lost, demand has taken up.
2: Thank you, Andrew.
0: That's fascinating. Mm. Garth has joined us.
2: Hi, Garth. Was it you trying to make yourself beautiful?
5: No, it was my daughter-in-law on her wedding.
0: Mm.
5: She did herself up to the nines, trying to look gorgeous, et cetera, et cetera. But at the wedding, her mother said, this is the only wedding she's been to where the mother looks better than the bride.
2: Who said that?
5: Yeah, they haven't spoken since.
2: So her mother said that to her?
5: Yeah.
2: Oh.
0: So her mother said to her own daughter,
2: this is the only wedding I've been to where the mother looked better than the bride.
0: About herself.
2: Wow. And you said they haven't spoken since. How many years is that?
5: She's been married now for about 14 years, I think.
2: Oh, wow. What? Shut your pie hole.
0: When a wedding's around, you just shut your pie hole.
2: Oh, I'm exhausted hearing that story. Thank you, Garth. Wow.
0: It's Jonesy and Amanda driving you home for Jam Nation.
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0: Hello there, it's Jonesy and Amanda driving you home this Monday afternoon. A mum has uploaded a video of her kids' reactions after she got her eyebrows tattooed.
1: Oh my God, you look so ugly.
0: And then, see, kids...
2: Tears ensued.
0: Men know to keep their pie hole shut.
2: Well, not from what we've hearing.
0: I have said to my wife, when she got a eyebrows tattooed, as you have, I've always said, oh, what's up? What's happened?
2: And it's only the
0: because
2: first
0: a little
2: few
0: severe.
2: Days that they look like that.
0: Yeah, you look like
2: also,
0: angry birds.
2: I've had a spray tan where my husband has said, Buller. You know, when you say men know to keep their pie hole shut, I don't think they
0: do. We're just simple creatures.
2: I don't think they do.
0: The tribal drum is beating. I was just trying to make myself beautiful.
3: You're beautiful.
1: Oh, my God, you look so ugly.
0: Kim has joined us.
2: Hello, Kim. What happened?
4: Hi, this is about 30 years ago. I had three small children. I'd just done the shopping and I dived in because I was starting work on the weekend and a new job. So I dived into the hairdressers just to get a trim. I think something got lost in the translation. I said, take a centimetre off. I'm watching these three kids to make sure they didn't play up and wake the baby up and just threw the money at her and took them home. Got home, hubby said, looked at me and said, oh, gee, you can bring all the shopping in now. And I went, why? And he said, you've got the more aerodynamically friendly haircut now. When I looked in the mirror, it looked like carpet on my hair. It was only like a centimetre long all over.
2: No, they'd shaved your head almost.
4: Almost shaved it. When I started the new job, I looked very butch looking.
2: Oh.
4: The women that I were working with were all mid-50s, 60s. And they're Middle Eastern, you know, used to European backgrounds.
0: Mm.
4: So they wouldn't talk to me for 6 months because they thought I was too butch.
0: All right.
2: Oh. You know, the power of a bad haircut, it's quite extraordinary, isn't it?
0: It looks like you've come straight out of Wentworth.
2: I know. Without the ironing.
0: Keep away from the ironing press.
2: Thank you. Hello to Neil. What were you trying to beautify?
5: Well, I have freckles all my life. And as I got older, my freckles started to fade, and I actually quite enjoyed them. I liked them. So I found, and this should have been my first red flag, a DIY freckle kit online. And you just dab it where you want your freckles.
0: Yep.
5: You leave it on for a certain period of time and then wipe it off, and it's almost like your tattooed eyebrows. They last for a certain period of time. So the only thing was, I did use this stuff when I was a little bit hungover, and instead of waiting an hour, I fell asleep and woke up the next morning with quite a few number of mini scabs all over my face.
0: Oh.
2: So did they ever become cute little freckles, or they just were always scabs?
5: Let's just say I had a reminder never to use a DIY kit for about 3 months.
0: Mm.
5: Until I got a face peel and it split up.
2: Oh, dear.
0: Should come with some sort of warning.
2: Oh, shouldn't it just? Don't be hungover when you're using
0: don't
2: this.
0: Operate heavy machinery.
2: Don't
0: you know,
2: fall asleep
0: like
2: with this on.
0: Until Tanil went and got a face peel.
2: had to bring the rest of her skin right back to match it.
0: Thank you for all your calls. Coming up, Hugo Weaving's going to be joining us. I'm looking forward to this new show, The Airport Chaplain.
2: Yes, and I've been watching him in Slow Horses. He's so good.
0: Also, Instagram makes its return. It's Jonesy and Amanda driving you home for Jam Nation.
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14: 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Bad Amanda.
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16: What a creep. I've heard them describe him as a drunken idiot.
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18: Yeah, okay.
19: Out of the way, Dobie.
20: Jonesy and Amanda, those are names that you would never forget.
21: It's showtime.
0: Hello.
2: A lot of your social media content is stuff I don't understand.
0: Mine?
2: Yeah. Mm-hmm. It's big machines.
0: Yeah.
2: Giant kind of... I don't even know what
0: motorbikes.
2: They are. Yeah, motorbikes, but big things. Big. What is that? What are
0: well,
2: the
0: it's
2: engines?
0: My engines, my two, the twins.
2: Yeah, you send unusual things. So when I see your socials come up, I saw it, and I thought I'll just put it on while I just go and put some clothes away, but I wasn't actually looking at it. And this is what I heard.
22: Oh. Hello. What a legend. Nailed it, bro.
0: I was watching the footy.
2: Were you? I thought, have you bum dialed me? I wasn't sure what I was hearing. So I thought, what the hell? I was embarrassed. And I came back and tried to turn it off and I realised that I didn't see the vision. It was you watching the football.
0: So you think that my activities would be me talking to a man going, nailed it, bro.
2: Well, I thought you might have been looking in the mirror.
0: It's my it's my thirst trap right there.
2: We've cleared all of that
0: We've
2: up.
0: Cleared it all
2: what
0: up.
2: What a relief.
0: Do you know what the airport chaplain is? I've seen them from time to time in the little high-vis and chaplain, but I've never really given them much thought.
2: In their high-vis and chaplain?
0: Yeah, they wear their high-vis and it says chaplain on.
2: Oh, yeah. I've seen the prayer room. I've never been in it.
0: Yep.
2: But there's so much that goes on at an airport we've got no idea about.
0: Hugo Weaving plays an airport chaplain, and it's good because he's joining us next. It's Jonesy and Amanda driving you home for Jam Nation.

0: It's Jonesy and Amanda driving you home.
1: Hugo Weaving is one of Australia's most acclaimed actors. Unforgettable roles in Priscilla, The Matrix, Lord of the Rings. He's back on Australian screens in the new SBS drama, The Airport Chaplain. This is set inside the chaos, the emotion, and I guess the humanity of a busy international airport. He joins us now over Hugo Weaving. Hello.
2: Hello.
0: Hello. I don't think they speak like that, the airport chaplains.
1: No, they don't. They don't speak over. They're not sort of in the
0: 1950s. No, they just wear a bit of high-vis and they look very avuncular.
1: Yeah, is that what the chaplain does?
2: Well, yeah, the chaplain deals with all the human dramas and problems and issues and chaos at an airport, whether it's passengers or people who work at the airport or crew, whatever it might be, whether it's a death on a plane, whether it's homeless people living at the airport, whether it's people who've lost their passports or need a visa, or, you know, refugee family coming from overseas, whatever it might be, the airport chaplain is there as the human face of the airport, I suppose. So it's kind of an incredible job, and a lot of people don't know that it exists.
1: No, I'd never heard of it. And often airport is either the best day of your life or the worst day of your life. But to make that every day of your life when you work there is quite extraordinary.
2: Well, yeah, the real airport chaplain of Melbourne Airport that I met, that this is kind of based on, he's an amazing human being.
0: In checking this out, Tobias, your character, he's a little bit of he's old school, and then he's got one of the new millennials who are running the world now, who is a bit of a cookie cutter sort of person. So obviously they're not going to gel together.
2: Well, that's true to some extent. She's a young woman. He's an older man. But there's no reason why that can't work. It's more their job descriptions. But literally, her job is to make sure the airport is an incredibly efficient place. So, like, if you think about planes landing, schedules, getting people in and out of a building, getting people in and out through security. There are lots of imperatives with regard an airport to do with time and money. And so she is in charge of all of that. Tobias, the character I play, is actually all the things that fall through the cracks. So their job description and dealing with humanity and trying to give space to have the compassion to look at the human stories. She doesn't have time. Her job doesn't have time for any of that. In fact, it's imperative that she can't do all that. So their jobs coexist together within the same environment. But it's not that they as human beings clash. It's that their jobs, the necessities of their jobs sort of clash. And yet they're working in the same business, in the same environment. So that's what's interesting about it.
1: You're such a joy to watch in anything, but I've absolutely been loving you in Slow Horses. That must be a blast to be part of.
2: Yeah, it's a great show, wonderful show, a great mix of tension, drama, character, humour, slapstick, sometimes action, great writing and fabulous actors. So great to be a part of that. And, good that character, Frank, is coming back again soon.
1: Yes, that's
0: a good thing.
1: That's a good thing. Well, not for everyone, but for you, obviously.
0: For you. Maybe not everyone else, but for you, Hugo.
1: Hugo's bank manager's thrilled, but the other characters in the series are going, bugger.
0: Well, let's focus on the airport chaplain. This looks great. Any tips that you picked up from the chaplain that you could use in life at the airport?
2: Oh, look, he's such a compassionate man. He's an amazing man. Honestly, he's got the most beautiful stories. And really, he will bring a tear to your eye quicker than almost anyone I know. Mm. He's very practical, very, very practical man. So he was talking something about people rushing around and, giving time for people and listening, slowing down, being compassionate, trying to help people in practical ways. So that's his day. That's his life. That's what he does. So And we could all do with a Tobias Wallace in our lives. We could all do with a real-life Martin Scrimshaw in our lives.
1: I bet. Mm. I'm sure, though, Jonesy was trying to find out how he can get his knives through customs.
0: At what point can you get in one of the little electric cars with the flashing light? That's what I want.
2: Oh, well, yeah, I got to ride one of those.
0: Oh, you would have. You had high vis.
2: I had the high vis every day, and I jumped in one of those.
0: Forget the bus in Priscilla. This is great.
1: You're living the dream.
0: Hugo, it's always great to talk to you. The Airport Chaplain premieres this Wednesday on SBS and SBS On Demand from 8:30. Hugo Weaving, thank you for joining us.
2: Thank you so much, guys. Thank you hugely.
0: It's Jonesy and Amanda driving you home for Jam Nation.

0: Hello there. It's Jonesy Demander driving you home. It's been a hell of a week, so we better get on down to the Jonesy Demander Arms for
1: the good old-fashioned hub test.
0: Thank you, Sam. And this is something that we spoke about earlier in the show. Gravely Fruit Farm has defended its Titanic-themed ride after criticism for allegedly disrespecting the victims of the 1912 disaster. The manager, Will Campbell Gray, had this to say.
2: I don't want to be... We're not trying to be insensitive, and nothing about the ride is trying to make fun of what happened and the disaster. I think it's nice to keep the memory alive. The reality is that people should move on, really, from that thought process. It's not big taking fun of them at all. It really is just a nice, fun kids' ride in memory of Titanic, where they can think about Titanic and remember what happened.
0: As they're sliding down, the ride sees the replica ship lift up at one end to slide customers downwards.
3: So it's
0: one of those slides that you see at your standard fare, mm-hmm. but there's a big hydraulic thing. So I presume you get on it.
3: But you're thinking about the Titanic with beautiful thoughts in your heart, as he said.
0: There was online backlash, including threats of death. The farm decided to keep the ride open, but then they thought, oh, okay, we'll change it just to the big tipper. And then they got more complaints and more threats of death if they didn't restore the name back to the Titanic one.
3: That's the internet so in a
0: that's
3: nutshell.
0: That's typical. And that's what it's all about. Other people have got on there and said, looking forward to the Twin Towers plummet to death ride and the Princess Diana dodgems.
3: Well, some of the comments around this, the owner says himself, we have World War II games, shoot 'em up games. We've got computer games about all of that. But lots of people have said, all the victims, and people saying, it's woke. Others are saying, all the victims' families being gone doesn't make it any less distasteful. Calling something woke doesn't mean that the criticism doesn't ring true.
0: Yeah.
3: So, you know, the old idea that tragedy plus time makes it okay,
0: mm-hmm.
3: is that true?
0: But there was a Titanic ride in Sydney, as you said. Yeah. No, I forgot all about that. It was at the Fox Studios.
3: Yeah.
0: And
3: it was quite spectacular. It
0: you never, could be I survivors went on. Or people that died.
3: It never occurred to me it was inappropriate.
0: And it was random. You got selected to be...
3: Yeah. But maybe it should have occurred to me that it was inappropriate.
0: Digital Jenna was just saying that she was a survivor and then she died.
3: Mm.
0: She went on it twice.
3: Yeah, she's had the full gamut.
0: Yeah, but you couldn't go on and die first and then come back and be a survivor.
3: No, you can. Why not?
0: You?
3: Well, you just buy a ticket and go in again.
0: What's he going? Wouldn't that be great if life worked like
3: wouldn't
0: that?
3: Wouldn't it be great?
0: I've mucked this up. Can I have another go?
3: So we're going to put this to the pub test, the Titanic theme ride.
0: Mm.
3: Does it pass the pub test?
0: What do you think? We'd love to hear from any survivors of the Titanic. What's your take on it, Mildred? It's Jonesy Demander driving you home for Jam Nation.
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0: Right on. Hello there. It's Jonesy D'Amanda across Australia driving you home this Monday afternoon.
1: 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Extra cash.
2: Any money. Jonesy and Amanda's.
0: This is our calling. 10 questions, 60 seconds on the clock. You could pass if you don't know an answer. We'll come back to that question if time permits. Get all the questions right. $1,000.
3: You can make it $2,000 by answering a bonus question, but it is double or nothing.
0: Shelley is in Fornhill Park.
3: Hi, Shelley.
4: Hi, guys. How are we?
0: We are great.
3: You're ready to take a deep breath, eyes to the front, and begin?
4: Yeah, I'll see how I go.
0: Well, come on. You've got to be...
3: What, Brendan?
0: The
3: finish
0: word
3: the sentence.
0: Yeah, let's be... well, it's Monday. It's hard. But no, and I'm giving up.
3: We are
0: no.
3: here for you, Shelley.
0: Shelley,
3: and
0: this
3: also,
0: is going to happen. We want you to win it.
3: As we always say, pass is your friend. If you're not sure, say pass, because you might have time to come back and have another crack at it.
4: Okay, as long as you give me easy questions, I'll be right.
3: Let me have a look. Well,
0: go to the easy questions, Amanda.
3: See, one person's easy question is another person's fucking Wagnall. You just never know.
0: No need to swear at her.
3: All right, here we go, Shelley. Question number one. What is a baby kangaroo called?
4: A roo.
3: Oh, no. It's a joey.
4: Mm. Oh, it's a joey.
0: Shelley.
4: Oh, my God.
0: That was pretty. That we went straight to E for easy.
4: Yeah.
3: We'll have to look that one up in the Funkin' Wagonal. Shelley, I'm sorry.
0: It's Monday.
4: It's, okay,
3: it's Monday. It's very easy to have a brain fart.
0: And we got
3: when
0: to hang
3: wireless.
0: Out. Shelley, would you go on a Titanic-themed ride? Do you think that's bad?
4: No. Well, on the weekend I watched Titanic 2.
3: Oh.
4: So
0: Titanic 2?
3: What happens Titanic in Titanic 2?
4: Well, it's a upmarket version, but it's the same thing. Like they get hit by icebergs and a massive wave turns the boat upside down and only a few people survive. So,
0: That's just Poseidon Adventure and Titanic.
3: But Titanic 2.
4: Yeah.
0: When Gemma Ryan's put it up. Titanic 2, it is a thing.
3: Wow. But it's not a sequel.
0: What year did that come out?
5: That was, I can't find it. 2010, I think.
0: 2010?
5: Wow. Direct to TV, I think.
0: Straight to TV.
3: Don't tell us how it actually, but I think you did.
0: Amanda gives me stick all the time about watching dreadful movies. I've got someone, I've got a kindred soul in you. You know that? You're wonderful.
3: Oh, Shelley,
0: I'm going to watch that.
3: You.
0: I'm going to watch Titanic too. You
3: don't
0: got Titanic and Poseidon.
3: Tell me anything more about it.
0: Thank you, Shelley. You have a good remainder of the week. In the meantime, the pub test is coming up. We were talking about that
3: this
0: before.
3: Titanic ride. Is it inappropriate?
0: Yep.
3: Is it disrespectful? Is it okay?
0: The owners of the ride are saying we should all move on.
3: Move on from the Titanic.
0: We'll tell that to Johnny Survivor.
3: Or Johnny Descendant of people who died.
0: That's coming up next. It's Jonesy D'Amanda driving you home for Jam Nation.
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0: Hello there, it's Jonesy Demander driving you home where there's big issues to discuss. 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
1: Pass the pub test.
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2: Yeah, the pub test.
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5: Stop it. It's not helpful.
0: We started the show with this at Gravely Fruit Farm in England. There's a Titanic-themed ride and the
6: owners... kids.
0: For kids. I think adults can have a crack as well.
6: But he said that, you know, kids go down the slide and go, wee!
0: Yeah, so the slide goes
6: I do that
0: up.
6: On the slide too.
0: Wee! The slide goes up. The owner had this to say.
7: I don't want to be, we're not trying to be insensitive, and nothing about the ride is trying to make fun of what happened and the disaster. I think it's nice to keep the memory alive. The reality is that people should move on, really, from that thought process. It's not taking fun of them at all. It really is just a nice, fun kids' ride in memory of Titanic, where they can think about Titanic and remember what happened.
0: As you're sliding down the slide. That is interesting when you say that, because he online they got death threats, and then they changed the name of the Titanic ride to the Big Tipper, and then got death threats because they changed the name.
6: Woke.
0: So
6: many of the comments were saying woke, and others are saying, look, victims' families being gone doesn't make this less distasteful. Saying
0: sure.
6: Something's woke
0: people
6: doesn't
0: did
6: mean
0: die.
6: Criticism isn't valid. Where do you draw the line?
0: Well, people online said, well, you know, what next? The Twin Towers plummet or the Princess Diana dodge of cars?
6: Run from the dingo.
0: Right, exactly. At the end of the day,
6: their tragedies.
0: Baby was eaten by a wild dog.
6: Absolutely.
0: But then we in Sydney had a Titanic ride, but under the guise of it was a movie experience.
6: That's how they got around it.
8: To experience the Titanic, we're invited to take part in a film.
9: And action!
8: Here, we become the extras and the ship becomes the set.
10: Aboard!
8: It's through the eyes of the third-class passengers that we're taken on a journey that sets out to be as authentic as possible.
11: Keep moving forward!
8: Boiler room through to the upper decks. The passengers are invited to experience the wonder of filmmaking and the desperate race to stay alive.
12: Commanders!
13: I think that they're going to feel that it's not safe because it is so terrifying, but the truth is it's a very safe environment. Of course, it has to be.
8: A ghostly reminder of those that lost their lives on this ship of dreams.
6: Who gets to have it off with Leonardo DiCaprio?
0: We were just... We were just having a chat before to Shelley of Thornhill Park, and while she didn't want to go on the ride, she did have this to say.
14: On the weekend, I watched Titanic 2.
6: Oh,
14: so
6: what happens Titanic in Titanic 2?
14: Well, it's a upmarket version, but it's the same thing. Like, they get hit by icebergs and a massive wave turns the boat upside down and only a few people survive.
0: Kind of messing up the streams.
6: I thought she'd got it wrong, but Ryan said there is a movie, Titanic 2.
15: Yeah, I don't know if it is an upmarket version, though. This it went straight to TV and it opened to critically negative response, this particular film.
0: Was there anyone great in it?
15: Bruce Davison, he received praise. I think he was like the ship's captain.
0: Yep.
15: The reviews online are polarizing, though. Someone said, I gave it 3 out of 5, fun for a mindless Saturday afternoon.
6: That's a good review.
15: Yeah. And then another one says, gave it 0.5 star, I want to find whoever made this movie and punch them in the throat.
0: So away from Titanic 2.
6: Let's get back to where we began.
0: Does the owner have a point? Is it bad taste or is it educational? Does it pass the pub test?
16: No, I don't think it does. Unless they supplied a door to float on after they've fallen off.
17: Yeah, I think it passed the pub test. Look, depending on the kids' age, they probably wouldn't even know what the Titanic was. So it'll be just like the Small World of Disneyland. So they'd be just going up and down in the water and enjoying themselves. So, yeah, definitely pass the pub test for me.
16: Yes, it does, because it's just a ride. At the end of the day, it's not that big of a deal. If you're really that bothered about it, just don't ride it.
18: Yeah, no, I wouldn't do it. I wouldn't let my kids do it either. I don't like the whole idea of people trying to go on the Titanic because of what happened previously. No, it's just too early.
0: Too soon.
6: Early.
0: Hindenburg, the ride.
19: Right,
0: all
19: of
0: humanity.
19: That's enough.
6: Too soon.
0: Too soon. Now, maybe you're right.
6: Well, tomorrow, of course, is Tin Hat Tuesday.
0: Yep.
6: We'd love to hear your conspiracy theories. The more ridiculous, the better.
0: Also, our backseat bandits, the JQ, is there for you. Go to our socials. You'll see the clues for tomorrow.
6: Yes, and you'll have another crack at it.
0: We'll see you then.
6: We'll see you then.
0: Good day to you.
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0: 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Good morning, Tim. Good morning, Rio.
1: Good morning.
0: Good morning, Patsy.
2: Morning, everyone.
0: Morning, intern Pete.
3: Morning, guys. How are we?
0: Well, Pete, listen, first of all, before we get into today's show, I must just say thank you very much for my eldest daughter, Ruby, was in Sydney for a couple of days. She was over there for our friend's birthday party. And because she met you, Pete, last week for the first time, she said to me, do you mind if I, Mrs. Pete, might want to meet up for a coffee? And I was like, yeah, no, cool. He'll love that. And so Pete yesterday met Ruby, my daughter. Ruby also messaged me going, he's offered to drive me to the airport. And I didn't want to be rude and say no. Am I going to be okay? And I was like, God damn it.
3: In the Pete Patrol?
0: I've been in that car. It's...
1: And you've driven with him.
0: I made a vow. You guys went on what was meant to be a return trip and then suddenly...
1: He got beat three times by three separate drivers in a 15-minute trip.
3: I know.
1: That's all I'm going to say.
0: So you picked my daughter up, Ruby, yesterday, and then somehow you almost ran into Kyle.
3: Oh, that's right. Yeah. So I took her to the grounds of Alexandria, which is, you know, an incredible place in Sydney, very Instagrammable and all that sort of stuff. And I spotted to the right of me this gigantic fairy bread fountain almost. I was like, oh, look at all this fairy bread, Ruby. And I put my head up on the wall. And the next minute was... John Ibrahim, last King of the Cross guy, right? Underworld figure of Sydney. His wife is literally going, come in. And
0: this is the guy who's babysitting my daughter. Well, she's 22, but.
3: Yeah, absolutely. So they were like, oh, coming to Elvis's fourth birthday. And then we, John Ibrahim was there and Sarah. And we just missed Kyle. So Ruby was, and they were trying to give us cake. And Ruby's going,
0: I would have been eyewitness at an accidental reunion. These two powerful alphas of me. Media coming face to face by a fairy bread fountain.
3: We just missed Kyle, and they were offering us some birthday cake, and Ruby saying, look, I'm gluten free. They were so lovely about it. And I was like, okay, we'll probably move on from here anyway. It was a whole, we're only together for probably an hour and a half, but I feel like the adventure that we had was just fantastic. We went to a Barbie exhibit while we were at the grounds as well. Not a barbecue, by the way. I think there was.
0: No, I misunderstood. Right. I thought Peter taken to a barbecue expo. Obviously, she's getting a free six burner. It just was one.
1: But she's 22. She's not 6 years old.
0: No, I know. Wait, it gets better. She then calls me from the airport, and I knew what time my flight was. And obviously, I'm training to get there a bit of a decent time. She goes, Pete's dropped me at the airport, domestic flight, 2.5 hours early.
2: Oh, wow.
0: I said, why has he done that? He goes, oh, because he wants to get to the football at a decent time.
3: Oh, yeah. Sorry, Ruby.
0: Wow. She's going, Dad, what am I going to do? 2.5 hours.
3: Oh, I know. I feel bad, Dad.
0: This old mate can get there and have a long neck.
3: Well, that's what exactly what I did, for sure. But I'm also, to my point, I didn't want her to
0: Super nanny, Pete. job done. I don't know why Christian moans about it. It's easy being a parent for 92 minutes.
3: I got this for sure. But yeah, your daughter is so lovely. She was so grateful. I didn't want her to
0: I said you were speeding off on the curbside at drop-off. See ya.
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0: Christian O'Connell show. Yesterday, I had to remind my family it was Father's Day in 2 weeks' time, and then gently insist that if we are going to eat out, we need to book it. Otherwise, there'd be no availability. It is top three underwhelming things in the world are number one, Father's Day. Number two, Father's Day. Number three, Mad Monday. It's a yearly thing. Like, no one says that about Mother's Day. Like, oh, bloody hell, that thing.
1: I thought it was like the Olympics every 4 years.
0: Yeah, well, it feels like at Rio. Have you booked someone for Christoph?
2: Yes, of course I have. About a month ago.
1: Where?
2: One of his favourite places. He's going to the Langham for lunch.
0: Oh, come on. You've got a permanent open table there.
2: I am paying. Thank you very much.
0: Oh, get out of it. We know what those dollars are. Plugs on the show.
2: Paying full price.
0: You've never paid a single buck there. This show has.
2: I'll show you the receipt. I'll come in there.
0: Oh, yeah, sure. That's for the tax man. Yeah. Entree. Can you up another couple of cakes on there?
2: We've got our own special.
0: I did do some gardening while I was here as well with my independent gardening business. Just running through the books, can you? He's going to the Langham.
2: Absolutely.
0: Oh, yeah, sure.
2: Fit for a king. Oh. Fit for a king.
0: Patsy, what is your three-word weekend?
2: Oh, I've got a new love affair. I at the weekend. We've got a big dog, lots and lots of hair. He's got a double coat. Impossible.
0: And this is your husband, Chris, again.
2: No, he's the big werewolf.
0: He has got a beautiful coat, actually. I don't know what you feed him, but it's got a real sheen to it.
2: I don't know what it is about new household appliances that excite you so much when you're sort of, I don't know, maybe 35 plus, 40 plus.
0: Oh, it is a clear sign you're an adult is the joy you get from a great one. What have you got?
2: I've never been so excited. I got a Shark pet vacuum, an upright vacuum. So I have gone...
0: Ferocious, aren't they?
2: Oh, this thing will just about suck up the floorboards. It's absolutely sensational. So I've gone back to the cord... The plugging cord from the stick. So I figure the stick is good for through the week for little jobs, but when you really need a good, I was going to say suck, of the carpet, of the floor, use the Shark. It is fantastic. You should have seen the gunk that came out of our floor.
0: And have you got the Shark where they give you this little canister you screw into and it's scented?
2: Yeah. Oh, yeah. Mine's not scented.
0: I went for the upgrade.
2: Oh, I didn't know there was one.
0: A canister. You put it in there and it secretes.
1: Like essential oils.
0: Yes.
2: Oh, yeah. I like that.
0: Yeah, it does. Yeah, I love it. Obviously, I fell for that. You know, I love my scents.
1: That's true.
0: Yes, it's lovely. So as you're hoovering, it's pumping out a fresh fragrance.
2: Oh, I love that. I did it Saturday and I didn't need to do it again yesterday, but I thought I'm just going to see just for shits and giggles to see how much other crap comes out of it. A whole nother canister it filled. It's insane.
0: No, that is another sign you're an adult. Oh. It's the joy you get emptying the vacuum.
2: Yes.
0: Oh my God. Why is that pleasing?
2: I don't know.
0: It's the pleasure. It's like having a poo. You always feel better. No, it's a fact of life. You feel better, lighter physically, lighter spiritually.
1: Yeah.
0: You always feel better. I think it's a secondary passive poo when you're emptying out that vacuum and it's really like a load in there. Like, oh, brilliant. You see it drop into the bin, which is the makeshift toilet, the U-bin, I guess. Have I said too much? It's early.
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0: Christian O'Connell Show. Christian, my three-word weekend, too much coffee. Morning, Christian. My three-word weekend is bass guitar lessons. I'm a music nerd, but can't play a note. So my muso son sat me down yesterday and gave me my first bass guitar lesson. Cool. I'm clumsy, but managed to pluck out the bass of Talking Heads' Psycho Killer, which is like two chords in it. Quite unremarkable, but it was fun.
1: Hey, that's the first step.
0: Well done. This is brilliant. Rio, what's your three-word weekend?
2: So there's the International Film Festival going on at the moment. And my mate on Saturday called us up. He's like, oh, I've got a couple of spare tickets. Do you want to come? And we're like, sure. Exciting. Assuming that we're going to go to like a screening of a movie because it's the film festival.
0: Yeah.
2: We get there, we rock up, and at the door, there's a guy in a tuxedo and those little earpieces, and he's ticking names off at the door. And we're like, this is pretty like pretty official, pretty formal for just to go see a movie. We walk up the stairs and into this ballroom, and then there's this media wall, and there's all these like A-list Australian actors.
0: No.
3: Oh.
0: What was it, the new Paw Patrol?
2: It was the Final Night Awards, which is this big...
0: Oh, wow, like a gala.
2: Like a gala, like a black tie event.
3: Oh,
2: and I'm
3: no.
2: wearing literally beat for beat what I'm wearing right now. I'm wearing a quarter zip, a t-shirt, jeans and white sneakers. Oh. And my partner Will's just in a hoodie.
3: Oh,
2: and everyone
3: dear.
2: Else is
0: but
2: in
0: you know
2: concert.
0: These days you can't tell by what someone's wearing what their power or wealth is.
2: Yes, maybe someone thought
0: you look at these nerds like Zuckerberg.
2: Yes.
0: Wear shower slippers everywhere.
2: Yeah.
0: It's like an absolute mumbling. One of the richest men in the world.
2: I thought immediately.
0: You could be the owner of the whole thing.
2: That's true, actually.
0: But you're too powerful to have to worry about dress attire.
2: Exactly. And it reminded me of when you went to the like,
0: same thing at that film festival.
2: Premiere.
0: It was the premiere of Once Upon a Time in Hollywood. And they said, hey, everyone. And we'd only been living here, I think, a couple of years. So we didn't quite know about how Australians, their idea of dressing up is putting tracky dacks to go to Bunnings. They said, hey, you know what? Everyone's going to be dressing up in sort of 70s outfits. So my wife and I really went to town, turned up in 70s outfits. No one else was. And not just that, no one said a thing to me about my outfit. That was the worst thing. I'm like, wait, do they think I dress like this?
2: This is normal Friday night.
0: God, this is chilling. Some creepy dealer I look like. So, yeah, I've been there. I know what it's like. Pete, what's your three-word weekend?
4: Well, mine was fell asleep, but I'm realizing that's only two words now that I think about it as I said it.
0: You get
4: loud.
0: A special pass for everything, Pete, okay?
4: Thank you so much. Okay, so I was getting a lot of FOMO last week because you were talking about Odyssey and Rio. You had seen it, mm-hmm. and I just... You guys were chatting, and I just wanted to be part of the club.
0: Oh, film of the year is brilliant.
4: Yeah. So I went to Hoyts Broadway in Sydney, and I decided to go and see Odyssey for myself. I didn't get to see it on IMAX, but... what I did see was a pretty good movie, apart from the fact that I...
0: Pretty good?
4: Well, I fell asleep. So I fell asleep for probably over an hour.
0: I'm not being funny, right? It's a relentlessly loud, thundering, aggressive movie.
4: Yeah, I was really
0: tired.
4: People
0: have been like slicing off. It's full on. Who is going for nap time during that movie?
4: Do you know what? I was a bit tired going in. I thought, no, just relax, enjoy the movie. And yeah, there was some loud bangs and noises and all that sort of stuff.
3: Loud bangs.
4: Sorry, this is my official review, by the way.
0: Loud bangs and noises.
4: Yeah, that's how I describe it.
0: Pete Tepler, Gold FM.
4: Honestly, it was. Look, the parts that I saw was very good.
0: What did you see? Him just with Charlize Theron on the beach.
4: Yeah, that's right. I saw that. They were having a bit of a chin wag. And then I saw the witch scene.
0: Yep.
4: That was good. I thought that was very powerful, by the way, the pulling of the heads and the bits and bobs.
0: Oh, my God. On. Yeah, that's insane. Yeah.
4: I'm really sorry.
0: Oh, well done. And he made it quite far into it.
4: Yeah, no, absolutely. But I woke
0: up. So did you ever see him go home?
4: No.
0: I wasn't sure about the ending. That wasn't the ending.
4: Yeah, for sure. So I'm going to go back and see it at some stage this
0: week.
4: Well,
0: that's the second half.
4: Yeah, basically.
0: Time it. Just go for the second half.
2: You know, see if you get a discount.
0: Yes, exactly.
4: And then I'll give you an official review.
0: Okay, fair enough. The Christian O'Connell Show. Apple.

0: Christian O'Connell's show, Intern Pete, over the weekend, went to see the movie of the year. Rue and I both seen it. It's relentless action, energy.
1: Yeah.
0: And Pete fell asleep.
2: Yep.
0: In that cinema.
1: Yeah, I did.
0: The Odyssey. It went in its own little nap Odyssey.
3: It's actually so impressive to be able to sleep.
0: God, incredible skills to be able to get some Z's during that relentless... Anyone's talking about the soundtrack. Pulsating, thudding drums, sonic booms. There's scenes at sea with like lashings of wave and people screaming and shouting. Yeah. You wouldn't say it's a low-key, quiet movie in any way. It's The Odyssey.
3: What do you normally use to get to sleep, Pete? Do you listen to Metallica or some sort of marching band?
0: The Odyssey soundtrack will now be his nap thing.
1: I'm a super deep... Once I'm asleep, I'm committed. I will get there and nothing will wake me up. I've got multiple...
0: Not in the Odyssey showing in the background.
1: Not at all. Man, maybe I'll start listening to that when it comes out on DVD.
0: Not even Matt Damon can wake you up. All right, so we're going to bring back the nap map of Australia. Where have you nodded off around Australia? We had some great calls. We did this a couple of years ago.
4: I napped at the Chelsea Heights Hotel. I'm a police officer and I was on night shift, and we popped in to see the manager there, and I sat down next to the pokies on a chair and I had a nap.
5: I was napping in the car in Richmond whilst it was being panel beaded.
6: I fell asleep at Circus Maximum in Rome. We were camping, we were very tired, and I became the star attraction as I woke up to a coachload of tourists taking my photo.
0: All right, give us a call. Lines are open now for the nap map. Where can we put a pin? 13:55:22. Where have you nodded off? Rio.
3: I actually nodded off this weekend as well, Pete. On Friday night, I had to get actually the scariest place on earth, the dreaded late night train replacement bus.
0: No. Are you tired of living? Do you want to be dragged into the underworld? Why would you do that? Is everything okay?
3: You're
0: rolling the dice. Exactly. Yes. It goes from daywalkers to the night folk.
3: Yes.
0: Wowee, the crossover there. What they call the liminal space.
3: And I fell asleep, and I got gently woken up by the bus driver.
0: Fell asleep or were drugged to sleep?
1: Yeah.
3: I lost my phone, my wallet. I have no idea where it went.
0: Yeah, you're missing a kidney?
3: And we're at the bus depot, actually, and the bus driver just gave me a little gentle nudge on the shoulder to wake me up.
0: Yeah, a few too many drinky poos.
3: A lot early,
0: You haven't been smashing back the old boost juices. Couple too many bubble teas for Rio.
7: All the way back to the depot, Rio.
3: Yes, you know, it's out like a light.
0: It's a nightmare, isn't it? That's a nightmare, that is.
3: And depots are so strange. Like, where the hell am I? They're out in like some industrial space. It was very, very disorienting. Oh, my
0: Lord. I remember once, many years ago, it was a big boxing fight. It was Costa Zoo who was fighting in England and matched against Ricky Hatton. So it was a big title fight. Because of the broadcast needing to go to America, it wouldn't, UK time, it wasn't going to start at 1:30 a.m. on a Sunday morning. So obviously everyone went out on the Saturday night. And I remember just where they were doing, ready to rumble. Buffers there. I remember starting to fall asleep. Ringside. My wife was like, it's like 20,000 crazy mankinis screaming. How are you getting some sleep time now? And you know when sleep takes you for a nap?
3: Yeah,
0: it's very hard.
3: Yeah, you can't fight
0: it's the song of the sirens. It's taking you down. I'll be back. Put wax in my ears. That, by the way, was the fight where the row in front of me, Russell Crowe, was. Do you remember when Russell got in trouble throwing the phone in the hotel room?
3: Yes.
0: It was at that fight.
3: You were there.
0: I was behind him and Gordon Ramsay. Gordon Ramsay and Russell Crowe were sat in front of me. Two big dudes.
3: You were there for history.
0: And I remember years later talking to Gordon Ramsay, interviewing about it. I said, I was at the Costa Zoo fight. I sat behind you and Russell Crowe. He goes, Russell, right? And you know, at those big boxing fights, they announce the celebrities who are here.
3: Yeah.
0: And in attendance tonight. And they did Gordon Ramsay. And all of a sudden, the Manx up there, they don't care for Gordon Ramsay. They're like, boo! And I think Russell Crowe said, are you a really shit chef or something? They hate you. They're one of the world's most beloved chefs, Gordon Ramsay. Boo! He's like, bloody hell, they really hate you.
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1: Christian O'Connell Show. All right, the nap map is here. Where have you nodded off? Call me, 13 55 22. Christian, when my husband was a child, he played hide and seek, and he fell asleep on the top of his wardrobe. His mum and dad couldn't find him anywhere. They called the police to look for him. This must have been a different day when the police would have come and done that. You call them now, unless it's a tobacco on fire. They don't care. They're not going to find some kid who's missing through a game of hide and seek. Christian, this is... I don't know how someone did this. I fell asleep at a AC/DC concert. What? It's a sound Australian. What's louder than the movie The Odyssey? AC/DC. Christian, I napped at a funeral.
2: Oh.
1: Well, you've got to be careful. They don't mistake you for somebody else. You know, suddenly you're getting thrown in the ground as well. No, no, that's my mate Dave. He's a shift worker. He does a breakfast show. Dave, dig him up. Christian, I also nodded off at the movies while watching the latest Spider-Man movie.
2: Oh, okay, yep.
1: It was an afternoon show, and Christian, you know, I just couldn't keep my little eyes open. Listen, Kelly, Christian, I fall asleep in the barber's chair every time I get a haircut. Christian...

0: That's incredible.
1: Christian, I nodded off in a taxi, woke up to a very polite police officer shaking me. The taxi driver didn't know what to do. He didn't call 000. He goes, oh, someone asleep in the back of my taxi. Oh, yeah, well, yeah, it's all part of our service. Wake up drunks.
2: Hide and seek and waking up drunks.
1: Hugo, good morning.
3: Yeah, good morning. How are you?
1: I'm good, Hugo. Welcome.
3: Let you know, I love your show, guys.
1: Thanks,
3: love
1: Hugo.
3: I always listening in the morning.
1: Oh, bless you. Thank you very much, Hugo. Now, Hugo, where have you nodded off?
3: This is probably close to 20 years ago. I nodded off in the dentist chair getting a root canal.
1: No way. Come on. It's terrifying. The fear, the noise.
3: Yeah, I fell asleep and actually thought I'd gone unconscious. They were all panicking and running around the room and slapping me around.
2: Slapping you around? Me up. Different time.
1: Dentist of the year. Working you like a speedball.
3: Yeah, just about.
1: Hugo, great story. Thank you very much for calling in. Have a good day.
3: Yeah, you too, guys. Thank you. Bye.
1: Another fun for tomorrow. When you slapped about, it was a different time. Maybe we should do that as a week's theme of shows. It was a different time. Kate, good morning.
4: Good morning, Christian. How are you?
1: I'm good, Kate. Hope you had a lovely weekend. Thanks for calling us.
4: Welcome. Lovely to hear your voice. We've been tuning in since day one. Absolutely love you guys. So thank you very
1: bless
4: much.
1: You. Thank you very much, Kate. Now, Kate, where have you nodded off?
4: So my husband and I went to a Counting Crows concert at the Palais in St Kilda, and I reckon we might have heard 5 minutes of it. We absolutely don't.
2: I don't blame you.
1: Big old hey, come on, they're a great band. The Counting Crows are incredible.
4: Look, I don't even think I heard Mr Jones and Me, which is the only song I really know. And every time that either of us lifted our heads to wake up, our horrified friends were looking at us and just couldn't stay awake. You know, the bleary eyes, back in the head, tongue out, probably drooling. Not a good look.
1: Now, and tell me this, be honest now. Had you had a couple of drinks beforehand?
4: No, but it was a big week.
1: Sure. Week long bender.
4: That's the one. And after the show, everybody else was tired and wanted to go home, and we're like, no, we're fine.
1: Oh, yeah, second wind. It's gone clubbing. Shots.
4: Exactly. It was years ago.
1: Kate, thank you very much for calling.
4: Good on you guys. Thanks very much.
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0: Rich and O'Connell show. We're giving you the chance to win a 5 golden tickets to the exclusive Ice House experience at Sydney's iconic Fleet Steps at Mrs. Macquarie's Point. Today's winning song is Electric Blue. When you hear it, call 13 55 22 and try and get on the guest list. Right now, the nap map is here. We're trying to work out where in Australia have you nodded off, fallen asleep.
1: It's oh so quiet.
0: Not when you're getting a tattoo, it isn't. That's the most common thing that I'm seeing.
2: Really?
0: People having tattoos and falling asleep. Oh. And as someone who's had tattoos, it's noisy. There's some needles into your arm.
2: And it hurts, doesn't
1: it? Painful, yeah.
0: Not really. They do in little bursts, no. Not if you're super tough like me. One of the toughest, probably one of the toughest guys to ever do a radio show. Christian, my name is Cow. I didn't fall asleep. My daughter did. Queenstown, you've been there with your kids. We went and did the Dart River jet boat ride.
1: Oh.
0: You're being thrown around constantly, soaked in gallons of water. I don't understand that one. That's incredible. Chris and I fell asleep getting a tattoo. This is from Hayden when he was 21. He was getting a decent-sized tattoo of a dragon. Well, if you're going to get a dragon, get a decent-sized one, yeah?
2: That's class.
0: On the right side of his back, dozed off for about 20 minutes.
1: Wow.
0: Frank, another one, fell asleep while getting a chest tattoo. Oh. Tattooist had to wake me up to make sure I hadn't passed out. Christian, I fell asleep in Toronto at a basketball match between Utah Jazz and Toronto Raptors. All that stopped starting. I can't stay awake.
2: Yawn.
0: So I guess you won't be being the American football in September. Christian, down here, when my wife was pregnant with our first daughter, who went for the ultrasound. Check her out. And I took my wife to the ultrasound appointment and they were doing the ultrasound. Suddenly, the next thing I know is I just hear my own Z's.
1: Oh.
0: There? After everything your wife's got to do, make a person, push them out, you're nodding off at the ultrasound? That's the early days. Darren, you're a lightweight. Christian, I fell asleep at my sister's wedding.
2: Oh, that's
0: families could fall out over something like that. Christian, I fell asleep having an MRI. They're so noisy in those things. Let's take one last call. Wayne, good morning, Wayne.
3: Good morning, Christian, again. Would you believe I fell asleep while standing up in a train?
0: No, I quite incredible skills to do that. How so, Wayne? You're just obviously tired? The rhythm of it sort of bobbing along and...
3: I was on my way home from work, had my hand through in those days, the old strap from the, and all of a sudden my kind of legs gave out as I dropped off and I swung basically into the lap of the lady sitting.
0: Oh, come on, Wayne. Come on, Benny. No, Wayne, it's not okay. Oh, the strap gave way. Sorry, madam.
2: I fell asleep standing up.
0: Yeah. Come on, Wayne.
3: I was more or less, I was just hanging from my arm from the strap. Legs bent and kind of dangling with the train.
0: Wayne, very funny. Thank you for sharing your story, mate. Have a good day.
3: Thank you. Bye.
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0: Christian O'Connell Show. David, I can't share your story on air for obvious reasons, but I told Rhea about it. It is some story. It's wild.
1: Shocking.
0: Yes. And we thought the danger of some passengers on the night bus. Anyway, I've said too much. Now, over the last week, we've been celebrating the proper way to behave, celebrating properness with Yorkshire tea. Try a proper brew for yourself. You can get your Yorkshire tea at Coles and Woolworths. We're back again today. It's $1,000 for whoever makes their opinion the best, the most strongest, the most creative way. Today is something which has gets people in a lot of trouble these days. The proper way to behave at a concert. You know, last week we were talking about sort of flying and the overhead locker and all the right etiquette and when to recline, when not, if it's short haul domestic, are you reclining or not? I think it's just as fraught now, and there are a million different ways to carve it up, how we're meant to behave and not behave at a concert.
1: Yeah.
0: And I think we should break this down as to things that should get you thrown out immediately.
1: Okay, like it.
0: I was recently at a concert a couple of months ago, and someone FaceTimed the entire thing for some pinheaded friend or relative.
2: Oh, no.
1: That's insane.
0: This is so selfish. It's distracting. And then she kept swinging it around her own moon face, going, "Are you getting this? Are you getting this?"
1: And what are they getting? Just like low-res, blurry, can't hear it properly.
0: And also, no matter any concert you go to, no matter how great our phones are, when it's dark in there, the photos and videos are terrible.
1: Terrible.
0: You think you're getting amazing footage, you know, and then you show someone else, you have to be there, actually.
1: Have you ever gone back and watched a video from a concert on
0: it's
1: your
0: terrible.
1: Phone? Never. And you never
0: they're
1: do
0: just
1: it.
0: Awful.
1: Why would I do it?
0: No, it looks it doesn't work, does it? Yes. It doesn't capture it. It looks bad.
1: It looks terrible.
0: And also you always think, oh, the seats are better than that on the night.
1: Yeah. No, we were closer.
0: Patsy, what do you think about standing or not standing?
2: Oh, the Love God and I are very divided. In fact, we almost had a row about this last night. I think if you're at a concert, that gives you license to stand up, to dance, to clap.
1: Yep.
2: As long as you're within your space. You're at a concert, for heaven's sake, a rock concert.
0: Yeah, we're not in China where you've got to sit down or stuff like that, but I don't want to block somebody else's
2: view
0: behind us.
2: Well, he doesn't like it for that reason, he said, but what about the people behind you? And I said, yeah, but you know what? You're at a concert.
1: You're at a concert.
2: What do you expect? You're not at a symphony or at the ballet. You are at a rock concert.
0: Oh, no, I'll start a mosh pit at the ballet. That's what I'm banned. Get a mosh pit going on the front there, guys. Just tear it up at the Nutcracker.
2: I definitely stand up at a concert. If you don't like it, too bad. I think it gives you license at a rock concert.
0: How else are you meant to enjoy Brian Adams, Patsy?
2: Exactly.
0: You can't sat down. Oh, this is very enjoyable, isn't it?
2: Oh,
0: wonderful.
2: You know, or some people give like a golf clap or just sit there like that rather than, it's like you're at a rock concert. Get up and enjoy it.
1: I've seen you in a mosh as well, Patsy, in those death pits. She's just rollicking people.
2: I am lethal. Yeah.
0: Oh,
2: lethal.
0: You see, Patsy, just tear it up at a Rammstein show. That's at the sound check.
2: I'll tell you what I don't like, though. When we went to Harry Styles, there
0: was a big list, so I didn't know where we're going to go.
2: No, there's one more. There were a couple of ladies sitting right next to us who I reckon went for a drink like around at the bar every single song. And so we had to get up, then we had to get down.
0: Yeah, I'm with you. There needs to be some kind of ruling here, Patsy, about the getting up and going to a toilet or a bar run.
2: And when you've got to go, you've got to go. But not as often, please, ladies, because everyone had to stand up and then everyone had to sit down. And then, you know, move their jackets and their bags, which were under their feet and stuff. It was just
0: the same at the footy as well.
2: Yes.
0: Oh, my.
1: Get a full tray of beers. If you're getting a lot of beers, get a full tray.
0: I don't mind if you want a double pot, but please, can we all just sit down and watch it? It's only 25 minutes. What's up with you kids? You should have gone before you left. I don't want to meet your dad here. Rhea, what do you think is the right or the wrong way to behave?
1: I cannot stand people that talk through concerts. Oh, that drives me crazy.
0: You're right. It's not a place to catch up.
1: No, it's not. I never, ever like speak up for myself or anything like that in public, but I will tell people off. At Coachella, at Tame Impala, people were yapping through it.
0: You're kidding.
1: I looked at them.
0: You paid all that money.
1: So much money. I said, can you please stop talking? And they did not take it well. But I'm sorry. If you're at a concert, if you want to catch up, go have a coffee.
0: I think that's really selfish and rude as well.
1: Thank you.
0: Just go and catch up. If you want to catch up, but don't do it when there's and we're all here to watch the concert, not eavesdrop you guys.
1: Yes, yap. And another thing.
0: Who says to a mate, listen, we haven't seen each other in years, is it? Why don't we go and catch up at Coachella? Yeah. Oh, just that makes sense. Yeah. There's someone doing a set in the background.
1: I'd also like to see a rule put in, tall people at the back. I know tall people are going to be upset with this,
0: you're right.
1: But you can't.
0: Right.
1: I don't want to just see your hair. I want to see the band.
0: And some tallies make it worse where they put a hat on as well.
3: Yes.
0: That's another 6 inches, mate. Come on, get to the back. They should have the tall section at the back there.
1: Especially no top hats if you're already tall.
0: Oh, stovepipe.
1: Your stovepipe hats.
0: Come on, Slash. Get to the back, man.
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0: Christian O'Connell Show. What is the proper way to behave at a concert? Well, thanks to Yorkshire Tea, we're celebrating properness. $1,000 is going to be given away in the next couple of minutes. Christian, I fell asleep at the Bolshoi Ballet. I'm not a ballet person, Christian. That's from Don. Christian, if you want to stand at a concert, go to a mosh pit.
1: I can't. No, come on.
0: Not every concert has a mosh pit. General GA are for those that want to sit. No, it's not.
1: No, come on.
0: It's not. There's thousands and thousands of people there. It's music. It's entertainment. It's meant to be enjoyed. You're meant to express yourself. Sat there like we're in a communist state, man. Stay at home. Miserable git. Christian, you've got to stand at a rock concert. Hence, great use of the word hence, by the way, Richard. Hence, 18 months ago, age 59, front row, Green Day. I went right to the front row so I could stand without being told to sit down by someone boring. Was standing for over 8 hours. Hey,
2: wow.
0: You get in your 50s, standing for over a couple of hours. You should be winning some kind of award or something from the government. But it was worth it. That's from Richard. I went to a Maroon 5 concert once. It was a present for my husband's birthday. We had the best seats. I'm in a bathroom trying to calm. It's my Adam and Levine impression. In front of us, there was this space at the top of the stairwell. This woman was just standing there. I waited like for one whole song, then I went up to her and said, how long are you going to be just standing there?
3: She said, I swear, it's my friend.
0: I said, I don't think so.
2: Oh.
0: I didn't pay all this money to look at the back of your head. Oh. She moved straight away. Oh. My husband was like, good on you, babe.
2: Oh.
0: But the whole concert was like, she's going to throw something in the back of your head. She didn't. When did you become so contentious going to see live music? It didn't used to be like this,
2: no.
0: Did it?
2: No.
0: And if you look at concert footage back in the day from 10, 20 years ago, people are stood, some are sat down. It was all okay. There were not fights breaking out or people worried about being throwing things from the back of their head. Christian, Alicia here from Sydney. My concert no-go is people in a mosh pit filming horizontally. You're taking it too much... viewing real estate
1: from
0: the people behind you. Now we're all watching your phone screen. Please. Hands together emoji. Well used there, Alicia. Please film vertically. That is a great original take. I love that. Marnie, come on in.
4: Hello. descending order. That's how I believe a concert should be seated. The giraffes at the back and the garden gnomes at the front like me.
1: Yes.
4: I will wear a double jacket. I will double jacket it up if I need to so I can use one of the booster seats.
1: Booster seat.
0: It's great. You take a big like puffer jacket, a double jacket to use as a booster seat. Genius.
4: I know, so yes. And it includes the football and concert. I went to an Angels concert at the Palais, which was all sit down.
0: Yeah.
4: Which was the worst thing. So, yeah, we sit down and watch that, so I need a little booster seat for that too.
0: I noticed these as well. People use the aisles now as a dancing sort of space, don't they?
1: Yes.
4: No, that becomes my view. No, not even my line of sight. No way.
0: Let's go to Matthew here. Thanks, Marnie. Matthew, good morning.
5: Good morning, team. How are we going?
0: Good.
5: That's the go. Hey, PSA for anyone attending any concert anywhere, if you decide to leave the room or the arena or wherever the performance is happening, that's fine, but you don't get to come back to your seat until the song is finished. Like, if you need to get up, go to the toilet, go and grab a drink, whatever,
0: that's
5: fine. Yeah. But you're not interrupting my viewing and making me getting up and down in the middle of a song because you want to come back in.
0: Great idea, you're right. That should be the ruling.
1: Yeah,
0: I love it. Go to the toilet, get anything, but you can't come back in the middle of the song.
1: Yeah, wait your turn.
0: The other thing as well, when it really annoys me, right, when they yell, I remember seeing Springsteen a couple of years ago, some drunken idiot behind me yelled for about an hour and a half, do Born to Run.
2: Oh,
0: I was like,
2: I hate those.
0: He's going to do Born to Run.
2: Yeah.
0: He's not going to forget. Mm. And the only way he's going to remember, because some bozo from Southern Ireland, he can even hear you up there. There's 25,000 of us. Do Born to... He's going to... Don't worry, mate. He's got 4 hours to go. He's going to do all your favourite songs. He's probably going to do Born to Run. Lo and behold, he did Born to Run. All right, Matthew, I'm going to make you today's winner. I think that's a great ruling. You just picked
5: up
0: $1,000.
5: Thank you. Thank you so much.
0: Well, thanks to Yorkshire Tea. Thank you very much, Matthew.
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0: Christian O'Connell Show. We have really stirred something up about this whole standing or sitting down at concerts. I almost feel bad in a way, but people are sort of still arguing with themselves.
1: Come on, it's been 20 minutes, guys.
0: They're sort of involving me in an argument. I'm not part of it. But I think somebody said, someone said they went to see a concert recently, and someone was wearing a really big hat. I think you should have to pay more. If you want to bring a big hat in, then you have to have a big hat tax. That's the fairest way to do it. Or you should buy the people behind you two drinks.
1: Yes, I like it. Yes.
0: That's fair enough, okay? All right, let's get into today's Misheard Lyrics.
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0: Good morning. Welcome to the Christian O'Connell Show on Gold. Every Monday, we play back your Misheard Lyrics that you've been sending in. And as we're playing them back, if we agree, you'll hear that. If we don't hear it, and for the great ones,
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0: Last week, Caleb had a Hall of Famer from Lucas Graham's brilliant song, 7 Years. I only see mangoes.
4: I only see mangoes.
0: Emma had System of a Down with Vicinity of Obscenity. Derek got a bike. Derek got a bike.
5: Derek got a bike. Terracotta bike.
0: See, I'm hearing this as terracotta bike.
6: Yes.
1: Terracotta bike.
0: Yes.
5: Terracotta bike. Terracotta bike. Terracotta bike. Terracotta bike.
0: All right, brand new ones. Callum Murray, sub, and listen to Pink, Raise Your Glass. All My Underdogs. Or has Pink finally got into the joy of gardening?
6: Mm-hmm.
0: And she's got a lot of artichokes. All My Artichokes.
1: Oh, yeah.
0: She's entered into a local competition at a farmer's market. All My Artichokes. Yes, for the rest of this year, bonus prizes for any fruit and veg appearing in songs. Yes, big fan. Well done, Callum Murray.
3: Instant Hall of Famer.
0: Tony Mundock, Sinead O'Connor, nothing compares to you. I can eat my dinner in a fancy restaurant.
7: I can eat my dinner in a fancy restaurant.
0: Or is it, I can eat my dinner in a fancy red sarong?
7: I can eat my
1: Maybe in Fiji.
0: That is absolutely brilliant.
3: Instant Hall of Famer.
0: Well done, Tony. Abby's got Dave Dobbin, Slice of Heaven. She's a slice of heaven.
8: She's a slice of heaven.
0: Or she's a size 11.
8: She's a slice of heaven.
0: Hey, not in this day and age, buddy. That is not cool.
1: Come on,
8: she's a slice of heaven.
0: And what of that? What of that, David?
8: She's a slice of heaven.
1: Good for her.
0: No way. Not to be in size 11. Oh, my God, no. For him saying that. For him saying that. Size 11?
3: Instant Hall of Famer.
0: Got to go cancelled there for half a second. Stacey. Scott, I've been listening to Maloko, Sing It Back. Bloody hell, this is a blast from the past. Who's playing that? Let me guess, Nova. Sing It Back to Me.
9: Sing It Back to Me.
0: Or Shane. Shane, get back to me. Shane! He's ghosted her. Brilliant, Stacey.
3: Instant Hall of Famer.
0: Kylie O'Brien, Celine Dion, It's All Coming Back to Me Now. But you were history with the slamming of the door.
10: But you were history with the slamming of the door.
0: Or, but were you history when the slime ran off the door?
10: But you were history with the slime.
0: Yeah, I'm hearing slime.
1: Mm-hmm.
0: All right, James has got this one. No one even put your surname on this, mate. James has got this one. He doesn't want to get into trouble. Billy Ocean, Caribbean Queen. What a banger from the 80s. She dashed by me in painted on jeans.
11: She dashed by me in painted on jeans.
0: I just want to set some context up here just to sort of explain what maybe he's mishearing.
1: Okay.
0: I'm thinking that maybe... there's no stumbling here. That actually Billy's just coming out of the butcher.
1: Okay.
0: And he's got maybe some nice pork chops or a sirloin or a ribeye.
1: Love that.
0: Or is it she touched my meat and she blamed it on James?
11: She touched by me and painted on James.
0: Again, Billy Ocean, I've interviewed him. He loves going to the local butcher. He supports local farmers and butchers. He loves a pork chop on a Monday.
6: Right. I've
0: and obviously,
6: that.
0: He's coming out and she's touched it and she's blamed it on James.
11: She touched by me and blamed it on James.
0: I mean, we have no choice.
3: Instant Hall of Famer.
0: James, come on in. All right, thank you very much to everyone who sends us their misheard lyrics every single day. As always, the email is christian@christianoconnell.com.au. Thank you very much.
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0: Christian O'Connell Show. Guys, the Chuckle Sisters have achieved peak fame and notoriety.
1: Ooh.
0: You know, I've been pumping their brand hard.
1: Big time.
0: At the book signing at the weekend, Abby from the show is there filming and chatting to listeners. One of the listeners goes up to young Abby and says, "Excuse me, are you one of the Chuckle Sisters?"
2: Oh.
0: And then I went, no. And they went, "Oh, they look so disappointed." The next signing I knew, I'm bringing the Chuckle Sisters to double the crowd.
1: Yes, what a warm-up.
0: Come for me, but stay for the Chuckle Sisters. They can have a table next to mine.
1: They should release the book.
2: Do some merch, girls.
3: How not to run a radio show.
0: Okay. Now, listen, Pete, good luck this Sunday. You're doing the Sydney Marathon, you and an incredible 40,000 other runners. Big run. And I know you've done it before. It must be incredible to run over the Harbour Bridge.
4: It really is. It's because it starts in North Sydney and you go over the bridge. That's one of the first, they say it's the most iconic thing to really do if you're on a marathon. Because last year there was representatives, I guess, from 150 countries. And this is a lot of people flying in. And they're all starting to arrive this week to run across the Sydney Harbour Bridge.
0: And you finish at the Opera House, don't you?
4: Finish at the Opera House. So I think the hardest part is in the sort of Randwick area is probably where it's the most, like, there's not that stimulation and you really, really start to struggle. But I've got goosebumps just thinking about it.
0: Oh, way to throw shade at all our new listeners in Randwick.
4: Oh, sorry,
0: no. There's not enough visual stimulation here.
4: Sorry, actually, that did sound quite bad. No, I didn't.
0: Sorry? I mean, this is a guy who fell asleep during the Odyssey. What do you want from poor old Randwick?
4: Oh, sorry. Huh? I'll look at this
0: English. A peep show?
1: Also, have they done a distance check? Because Sydney Harbour Bridge to Opera House, I don't reckon that's 42Ks. Maybe that's couple.
4: No, Rhea, we go along a lot of areas, more parks, Centennial Park, bits and pieces.
0: Yeah, you sure you haven't just taken part, you've entered a 5K fun run?
4: No, I'm not doing the
0: Saturday. Bitch, gonna want it.
1: Quickest
0: I've beaten the Kenyans.
4: Can I just say, though, because there's people flying in from all over the country, they're all starting to arrive, and welcome to all the international visitors that are arriving into this country for this weekend. This is the biggest...
0: Well, you're like the mayor of Sydney all of a sudden.
4: Sorry.
0: Welcome, international dignitaries.
1: The student straight to gold.
0: I am your unofficial mayor of Sydney Town.
4: Sorry.
0: Intern Pete, a 42-year-old intern.
4: You know what? You're right. I've got to remember it's not my moment, but it is everyone's moment on the weekend.
0: I think it's incredible what you're doing, mate. And so what is this week? You've obviously done all your big training.
4: Yep. So a couple little shakeout, really light jogs this week. I sent a message to a friend last night. I said, what do I do? Just with the food, lots of water. I'm seeing a physio today for a bit of a rub down and make sure I'm sort of...
0: That's every Monday, isn't it?
4: That's true. That's
0: that off-Broadway place you go to, cash only.
1: Don't take health insurance cards.
0: Rubbing tugs.
4: I'm doing a sound bath on Saturday, and this sound bath is going to put the fire in my stomach, which is hopefully...
0: Hopefully not. I mean, there's no toilets for the first 5K in the marathon.
4: Literally. But can I just have a moment here just for the organisers of this? Someone has had a bit of an intern Pete moment themselves in the metal making department. So we all get a medal at the end of the race. And on it, they have put the most incredible design on the back of it, which has got the Opera House. It's got Centennial Park, the Harbour Bridge.
0: Nothing from Randwick because it's so boring, isn't it?
4: Nothing there. However, Allianz Stadium is there. And that's a very iconic stadium here in Sydney, right? However, someone has made a bit of a boo-boo and they actually used... the Allianz Stadium from Munich in Germany, not the city.
2: Oh,
0: you've got to be kidding me.
4: Someone's
0: is that on every single medal?
4: 40,000 of them.
0: Oh, no. No way. Someone, do you reckon they've used AI or something?
4: Honestly, someone is having a meeting today or a very stern email. I've got to read the last little bit of statement because the Sydney Marathon had to release a statement because they just couldn't hide it in the end. You may also be aware there's a little bit of an international flavour that has found its way onto the back of finishers' medal. With an incorrect deception at the stadium. We're not going to run from it. It was an unfortunate area through certain blah, blah, blah, blah, blah, mostly in good humour. But honestly, I just thought, oh, no, someone's
0: that
4: done that.
0: That is incredible.
4: So I guess maybe it's going to be like
0: I just thought you're going to go, yes, the Opera House. What's that there? Oh, that's in Munich.
4: Oh, no.
0: Those are the international people you were just welcoming earlier.
1: That's the Brennerberg Bridge.
4: I feel like it's going to be like... It's one of those, I guess, like a collector's edition.
0: Oh, no, definitely.
4: For sure.
0: It's a collector's edition of the guy who got fired, whoever did it. Collect it on the way out, mate.
4: Oh, so
0: now, Pete, here's something I'd like to do, right?
4: Yeah.
0: Okay, so you got got 42 Ks. And I'm guessing, you know, because the marathon is an incredible feat of endurance that you've done before and you do it again. And fair play for you and everyone else who's going to be doing it as well. And the Melbourne Marathon as well in October as well. It's a remarkable thing to do. But I'm guessing, like, at various moments during it, you know, physically and mentally, it must be very hard to remind yourself, why am I doing this? This is really hard. So if you're up for this, Pete, I thought for every single K, so you got 42 Ks you're going to be running, you dedicate every one of those Ks to one of our listeners.
4: Oh, I love that.
0: So okay. Every time you finish a K, we're going to have a microphone on you. You'll say the name of that listener. And so as you're going, you'll know when you get to like 28 or 29 Ks, you'll know you're doing it from Judith in Blacktown or Terry in Craigieburn.
4: Yes.
0: To personalise it.
4: Okay. No, I'm absolutely up for this. This is great.
0: What I'm thinking is, because otherwise, how are you going to know all these names? 42 yes. names. You write them on the inside of your arm.
1: Tattoo.
4: I was just thinking that. Maybe I could do that. Oh, I'm not going to tattoo them, obviously.
0: No, but just ink them.
1: But they'll get sweaty. Maybe we do have to do a tattoo because they'll run. He'll be sweaty in the heat doing 42 Ks. You kidding?
0: Oh, gosh. Yeah, you're right.
1: Tattoo.
0: Yeah.
4: What are we going to have?
1: A tattoo that's
0: Henna one.
1: Names. Henna ones.
0: Those
1: yes.
0: ones getting Bali.
1: yes.
0: No,
1: yes.
0: Or a long sleeve t-shirt with them written on.
4: I think a long sleeve t-shirt and we could get them sort of printed on there.
0: Or we can have various people along the route that hand you an A4 piece of paper and a clipboard.
4: Yeah.
0: Clipboard. You love a clipboard.
4: Do love a clipboard. I've got a
0: But
4: new
0: then
4: one
0: the commentation are going, oh, this is a guy with a clipboard, man. appears to be shouting humans' names out every K.
4: Oh, God.
0: All right, tomorrow morning we'll start giving the Ks away. You can sponsor a K on Pete's marathon race this weekend.
4: Okay.
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0: Christian O'Connell's show. Good luck to everyone who's running the City Marathon this weekend and all their family and friends who are going to be lining the route. 200,000 people expected to line the route.
1: Wow.
0: Although, according to Pete, the route this year, for some reason, is 2K.
2: Some confusion.
0: It's a cost of crisis, you know. Can't afford to have the full marathon issue. And just do a quick lap over the bridge, hit the showers, guys. Have a dodgy medal. Christian, what about a bin sticker stuck on the front and back? He's a running billboard for several hours.
2: Oh,
0: he sounds really up for that. He should be pushing a bin, promoting the show.
2: You know what? You're right. I will.
0: You'd have done that for your old show.
2: Yeah, you're right. I'll do it. Will I? Yeah, I will.
0: No. Christian, get Pete a lanyard with a plastic card pocket holder with the names on it. If they're written upside down, okay. But just to lock it a good, the names are written upside down, so he holds it up. Right. But I'm just worried about, is he going to start running into people?
1: That's quite smart.
0: He's got
1: though.
0: 42 names.
2: Yeah.
0: Unless you have your phone on you. You can actually have your phone on, and I'll just call you every K to remind you who this one is dedicated to for the shout out.
2: You know what? Maybe we have the ultimate listener, because I'm going to be wearing an Apple Watch that could, and I give them my number and they could text, because you can track my run along the way on the Sydney Marathon app. Right?
0: Oh, great. I was going to ask. I want people to do that because I'm sure there'll be people that want to cheer you along the way as well.
2: Yeah,
0: Pete.
2: So maybe.
0: And I'll be arriving just as you're finishing. We're all flying into Sydney this weekend.
2: Yeah.
0: Happy to buy you. I'm guessing you're going to want a carb-heavy dinner afterwards. You'll be starving.
2: Oh, yeah. I booked into the Lord Roberts Hotel in Darlinghurst. I've booked a big table there so everyone can free to... Oh, well, you know, this is a public invite right now, I guess. We're going to get on the beers.
0: Optimistic, isn't it? A big table. Who's it for?
2: Oh, well, like just anyone that wants to come. Really.
0: All right,
2: well,
0: I hope
1: people come otherwise. It's a lonely sight at that table.
0: Right there with his little medal flashing it around.
2: Oh, the medal will be worn all week next week, just so you're aware.
0: Damn right if you do.

0: That you should do. All right, so today's time waster, make a movie bigger. We have a $250 voucher for Funday Natural Sweets. 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Okay. Make a movie bigger. Throw Big Mama's house from the train.
1: Silver?
0: No, come on, it's bigger.
1: It's okay.
0: E.T., the extra testicle. Bloody hell, little fella. Yes. How's he bigger now? He's got the extra.
1: Bronze.
0: My left foot was a very powerful move of Daniel Day-Lewis. Mm-hmm. My left yard.
2: Oh, that's clever, actually.
0: Thank
2: Gold.
0: You. Yeah, think about it. For the smarter listeners,
2: mm-hmm.
0: When's Universe? If you know, yeah.
2: Everyone
0: you know,
2: knows. Yeah, everyone. Well, it's not a. If
0: Patsy's
2: knows
0: a bit
2: the
0: quiet.
3: Yeah, because they suck.
0: Oh, you woken up. You're still here, mate. A bit quiet just, the last 2 hours. Wayne's Universe is bigger than Wayne's World. Universe,
2: yeah,
0: galaxy,
2: yeah, yeah.
0: Solar
2: Plus,
0: system.
2: Basic.
0: Oh, I wish Neil deGrasse was on the show. He'd give me a high five for that. Amazon Forrest Gump.
2: Silver Plus.
0: And Silence of the Llamas.
2: They are bigger.
0: They're so
2: they
0: much bigger.
2: Gold.
0: They are so much bigger than a lamb. All right, Rhea, what have you got? Make a movie bigger.
2: John Cena, Warrior Princess.
0: Oh, God, yeah, massive.
2: Big boy.
0: Oh, he's a big lad. Silver.
2: Tom Cruise has had a growth spurt.
0: Has he? Oh, finally.
2: He's Giraffe Maguire.
0: No, oh, bronze. Oh, my word.
2: What's that in the city? A big tree? Sequoia in the city. That's a big tree.
0: No, that's good.
2: Thank you.
0: I like that. That's a tree, man. I appreciate that. That's gold. Oh, you're retiring,
2: well,
0: right?
2: Well, they were pretty
0: all right,
2: late.
0: All right. Oh, suddenly you're really worried about timings on the
2: Squiddy
0: radio
2: daycare.
0: Show.
2: Squiddy
0: daycare. There we go. The Christian O'Connell Show. Up.

0: Christian O'Connell Show. Time wasted today, make a movie bigger. Mm. Best in show, $250 worth of Fun Day Natural Sweets. All right, Case has got Oppenheimer.
1: Gold.
0: Full screen, Monty.
1: Silver.
0: The huge Lebowski.
1: Bronze.
0: Large, actually.
1: Gold.
0: Mad IMAX.
1: Gold.
0: Well done, Anthony. The Hunt for the Red October, November, December.
1: Bronze.
0: You've got Whale.
1: Gold.
0: Not Annie, Arnie.
1: Gold.
0: That's a jacked, massive orphan. I'd see that musical. The Hills Have Thighs. They're bigger than eyes.
1: Silver Plus.
0: I don't, Laura. Harry Potter and the Philosopher's Boulder.
1: Silver.
0: This one's my favourite ones of the year.
1: Mm-hmm.
0: The Devil Wears a Panda.
1: That is gold.
0: Well done, Nathan. The Devil Wears a Panda is genius. Catatouille.
1: Silver Plus.
0: Big Fellas. You eat all that heavy pasta, you're going to blow up, you know? Big Fellas.
1: He's a big fella.
0: Minister at Boats.
1: Silver.
0: Dude, Where's My Bus?
1: Gold.
0: Not ants, but giants.
1: Silver.
0: Well done, Justin. The Green Nautical Mile. Christian, a nautical mile equals 1.58 land miles. Who knew? Thank you, Richard, for the research.
1: Silver Plus.
0: The Hatchback of Notre Dame.
1: Silver.
0: Instead of Top Gun, Top Bazooka.
1: Bronze.
0: No, it's bigger. It's a rocket launcher on the shoulder. I know my bazookas. Raiders of the Lost Archives. Oh, no. Payroll's down.
1: Hold.
0: And it's hot off the press. We just played Footloose. Mm. What's bigger? How do you make Footloose bigger?
1: How?
0: Clown Footloose.
1: That might be the winner.
0: That's going to be the winner. Clown Footloose. Right in the nick of time. A buzzer beater there from Adam. You're winning all the sweets as a treat today. Well done. That's great. We are back tomorrow. We'll be giving away each the 42 Ks. You can sponsor a K for Intern Pete this weekend doing the Sunday marathon. And also signs your adult on tomorrow's show. Thanks for joining us. We're back tomorrow.
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1: Hi, looking back on August 18, Vietnam Veterans Day, marking a couple of significant days in Australia's involvement in Vietnam. The Battle of Long Tan took place in 1966.
2: And as we waited, the battle increased in crescendo. It just got louder and louder and louder, and the artillery, and could hardly hear yourself talk where we were.
1: And on this day in 1971, the Australian government announced the withdrawal of troops from Vietnam.
3: Cheering breaks out as the boys come down the gangway.
1: Woodstock finished on this day in 1969. Jimi Hendrix was the last on stage. The big-selling Bon Jovi album Slippery When Wet was released in 1986, the biggest-selling album of 87. The 15th Commonwealth Games opened in Victoria, Canada in 1994. Huge one for Australia, winning 89 gold. Also famous for the rise of Cathy Freeman, who won gold in the 200 and 400.
4: Keep going, Cathy. She's won gold for Australia.
1: And while we're on champions, Winx won her record-breaking 26th consecutive race at Royal Randwick in 2018.
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1: And Penrith multi-premiership winner and Samoan international Brian To'ol turns 28. Finally, Hollywood legend Robert Redford was also born on this day. The Academy Award winner died aged 89 in 2025.
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16: 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G'day, reports of a crash on the Bruce Highway southbound around Braes Road through Griffin. Delays back up towards North Lakes. Clear run between the coast and Gympie. No dramas on the bypass. Tin Cam Bay Road. A little bit of traffic on the old Bruce around the KFC. Looking good around Noosaville and Noosa Heads at this stage. It's Travel Tuesday at Flight Centre. 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It's Travis, another check in 30 on Zinc 96.
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15: Good morning, Bruce Atkinson here, broadcasting from Cubby Cubby Country. Police are appealing for any information or witnesses to a house fire in Gympie on Sunday night. Around 10 p.m, police and emergency services were called to Chatsworth Road to reports of a house engulfed in fire. The fire was extinguished, however, extensive damage was caused to the house. Nobody was hurt. A crime scene has been declared and investigations into the cause of the fire remain ongoing. An $80 million retail precinct has opened at Aura, with the large centre offering national retailers at the southern end of the Sunshine Coast. The facility includes Rebel, Supercheap Auto, The Good Guys, Spotlight and Anaconda. Stockland's Josh Sondergeld says it's a great development for Aura's 16,000 residents.
20: Capital Property Group's $80 million investment is a significant sign and confidence of the economy of both Aura and the Sunshine Coast. These large-scale investments reflect, you know, the future of Aura, and the retailers also can see that same confidence growing.
15: The boss of the Merry Valley Rattler remains concerned about the future of the heritage train due to the impact of the state government's draft regional plan for the area. Rattler CEO Sherry Lowe is worried there's a push to include a rail trail with the train, which she says wouldn't work. She's been told Gympie Council provided input into the draft plan. She has this message for the local authority.
21: To release the documentation or the strategic document that informed this state government plan. In the absence of a destination management plan, in the absence of a current planning scheme that has not been out to community for consultation, what documents and who are informing this state government blueprint for the Wide Bay Burnett and Gympie region?
15: Australia has finished with the silver medal at the Wheelchair Rugby World Championship in Brazil after losing to the United States. The Steelers were undefeated until the final, which the US won 57-51. All 12 players competed in every match of the tournament for Australia, and Captain Chris Bond from the Sunshine Coast says it shows the depth of the side.
22: The game didn't go as we'd planned it, but, you know, in retrospect, I am really proud of the team. We've performed excellently. Everyone's played a role. Everyone's been a part of every game, and it's still, I think, probably the strongest squad we've had.
15: Riley Batt, Bo Vernon and Emily Miller are the other players in the team from the Sunshine Coast. In national news, a New South Wales parliamentary inquiry is the latest to call on the federal government to slash the tobacco excise. It argues high cigarette prices are fueling the booming black market linked to organised crime. The report recommends cutting the tax back to 2019 levels.
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23: We'll start with AFL, where the Tigers are in hot water over their Mad Monday celebrations, with footage showing shirtless players being slapped and whipped at a pub out in Gippsland. Still on AFL, and Bombers legend Matthew Lloyd believes new Essendon coach Mark McVay would be open to hiring James Hurd as an assistant.
24: Mark would love to have James Hurd
2: as part of his
3: still
2: cabinet.
3: Now?
2: Yes.
23: Lloyd there on Nine, while the Herald Sun's reporting Zach Merritt may have been willing to stay at Essendon had Hurd been appointed as coach. Over to NRL, and there will be no send-off for Brisbane Broncos veteran Adam Reynolds, whose career is officially over thanks to a calf strain. And the crisis continues at the Bulldogs, with eight players and two staffers sent home yesterday to isolate as COVID tears through the side. Canterbury must beat Penrith on Friday night to keep its finals hopes alive. Centre Matt Burton says the virus didn't stop them last week.
4: The way everyone turned up with the right attitude on the weekend just shows that what we've got here.
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26: There'll be some fog around the place this morning. Could be a possible shower. Warmer, though, top of 26 degrees. Rain tomorrow after a foggy start, top of 25. Oh, 3 to 5 millimetres rain, so a fairly rainy day tomorrow. Then for muster, we're out there Thursday. 25, cloudy with a slight shower. The winds are going to pick up, making things a bit chilly. Then broadcast day, the Optus Hill main stage on Friday. 24, partly cloudy. Foggy start. That'll be great coming in from Imbel, won't it?
27: It was foggy this morning, actually. And I note last night somebody was driving out to the muster site for the first time ever, and they were coming out about 10 o'clock. And they said, is there anything we need to know? People are like, yeah, beware of cows. They should all be mustered up by now, but in the off chance they're not, drive safe.
26: Yeah. You know what? Mahindra have just released cow detectors on their cars in India. They've got to bring it to Australia.
27: They call those bull bars here. What do they call them in India?
26: No, they're actually detectors. They actually can put your emergency braking on. They stop you.
27: You know what?
26: Which
27: my
26: is essential.
27: Prado's got one of those things in it where it comes up with this flashing light, brake, brake, brake, brake, brake, when you
26: doesn't stop the car on you?
27: I don't know whether it applies braking or not, to be honest.
26: Now, this Mahindra have released these, where it does, it just jams on the brakes. So in India, of course, not only cows, you've got people on bikes. I mean, the roads are more atrocious than here, and it does stop your car dead. So it causes less fatalities. That's why they've brought it out.
27: I understand that. I wonder if there's room for error in that, though.
26: You know what, though? Think of Australia, and you need this because you drive more than me, but the biggest scary thing I find on highway driving is roos coming out of nowhere.
27: Yeah.
26: And I think that detector, not only for cows because you're a bit slower moving, but roos that come out of nowhere, you need about to have your car stop like that.
27: Don't you remember shoe roos? They were a big thing maybe 20 years ago, and there was some form of whistle, I suppose, some noise emitting piece that used to go on the front of cars, and apparently roos used to hate the sound of it.
26: Is it because the car was going at speed and it was whistling through?
27: Yeah, they're called shoe roos.
26: I don't know why they're still not a thing.
27: We had a mate called Adrian that used to drive a Ford Ute. I won't say what year it is because I'm not quite sure. But anyway, he had these shoe roos fitted to it and didn't stop him. Come on, with the busted front end. I mean, it was just funny because he had these shoe roos and he spent a fortune on them back in the day.
26: Yeah, it's like these idiots that drive, Teslas and think they can fall asleep while it self-drives. No, mate.
27: No.
26: No, mate.
27: No, not the same.
26: Self-driving is not so you can read a book and have a sleep. I know we'd love to, but maybe in another 100 years we'll be at that point of technology.
27: Do you reckon you could relinquish control to do that?
26: Oh, God, yes. I hate driving. As
27: really?
26: Soon as I know it's safe for a car to drive by itself and it's 100% reliable, I will have no fear of doing a long-distance drive.
27: And by itself, you mean with me driving. That's what normally happens.
26: That's right. Oh, Dave's called in this morning. G'day, Dave. How you going, bro?
28: Hello. Yeah, I just listened to the radio and you're going on about the roo shoes. You can buy them at any super cheap autobahn anywhere. They're only $6.90 a pair.
27: What?
28: Yeah.
26: They still got them.
28: I have them on my two motorbikes.
27: Yes.
28: And on my ute. And they work.
27: I can't believe they're that cheap, Dave.
28: Yeah, you can get an electronic one for about $30, but the thing is only $7 a pair, that's all.
26: Yeah. And they work by causing a whistle sort of sound as the car's running or the bike's running.
28: You can't hear it, dogs can hear it, but you've got to be doing more than 50 k's an hour.
26: Yeah.
28: And it works. Because when I first put them on my ute, when I was doing traffic control 10 years ago, I was going through the back. Showgrounds the back of Kilkeven there, and all these kids were popping up in the grass watching you.
27: Huh.
28: And they stop and listen. They hear the noise and they stop and look.
27: I love that.
1: $6 from Super Cheap.
27: Google it. You're spot on, David. You know that. But it says here, kangaroos hear a much higher frequency than humans. To an animal, the active signal sounds like a police siren, giving them time to react. Oh, mate, appreciate it.
28: Yeah, because I ride it all the hours in the morning. Mm. And you see they just stop on the side of the road and watch you coming.
27: Bloody hell. I'd rather them stay on the side of the road if you don't mind, Dave.
1: Dave, thank you for that update. Thank you, mate. So the electronic ones are $30 or $6 is super cheap. I love that.
27: Spot on. How good.
1: That's great. So weather for the rest of Muster. As I said, Friday is going to be partly cloudy, 24. Foggy starts. So as we come in from our Airbnb at Imbal, we might have to watch that, but I won't be driving, so I'll just hopefully you'll be...
27: you're such a
1: my chauffeur will keep her eyes out.
27: Yes.
1: Kara's on 13 degrees. Gary's on 17 right now. For Toolkit Depot, this is Bilko and Jay here at Zig 96. Time to honour Uluru in all its glory.

0: Shane Howard and Goanna worshipping at the foot of Uluru, honouring the solid rock this morning, 12 to 6.
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2: Good morning, light west southwesters across the coast beaches. We've got about 3/4 metre of easterly swell at 8-second intervals, and high tide at about 6:15 is going to be checking the lower end of the Kwinana stretch right through to Dickey Beach, Alex through to Maroochydore, as well as Markula, Coolum through to Perugian and the southern corner of Alexander Bay. 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
5: I love the vibe at Muster. I just think this came up in the Muster Mate site. To the person who walked into our camp last night and accidentally, air quotes, picked up our Milwaukee blower and 5Ah battery, we'd love if you can bring it back and help us keep our visitors warm. We understand mistakes happen, and I'm a pretty fair bloke, so feel free to drop it.
6: How good's the vibe, mate? Instead of saying, listen, dickhead, give me my stuff back. How good.
5: Yeah, just a reminder, if you do pick up things at Buster that aren't yours, you can return them to the people involved. You can see us in the Zinc Ute. We'll make sure we get them back to the right people, especially around Paulson's Flat, where we will be heading on Thursday, because that was pretty popular last year from memory.
6: Very popular. And if you do see us in the ute, feel free to wave us down. We'll drop in and say g'day. And
5: am I going to get a seat this
6: come
5: year?
6: And have a come and have a beer with you. If you've got beers in the Eskies, definitely wave us down. We had this bar. What was the name? It's not the Better Class of Losers bar. What's the name of the other bar we go to?
5: Mate, they're all blending the same thing.
6: No, they've got a stage. We've seen some brilliant singers there. And they gave me, I honestly thought that they were just regular Slurpees because kids were drinking them. But they were highly alcoholized Slurpees. One side was alcohol-free and the other side was...
5: Well, you were indulging. I had to drive back, so I just had to watch.
6: That's what happens when you tell people you don't like Muster and they send you home.
5: I'm going to love it this year because I've actually got a bed to sleep in, so I'm embracing it for the very first time. It's going to be a wonderful Thursday night. My mate Becky Cole will be there. I'm looking forward to her act.
6: Woohoo!
5: 7 to 6. This is Graham Bonnet. It's all over now. Baby.

0: 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It's all over now. Well, it isn't. We're just starting. 6 o'clock news on the way.
1: 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Now located at Emerald Street, Kooroy. Zig 96. Time saver traffic.
2: 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G'day, cars lost a wheel southbound on the Bruce Highway through Griffin, causing heavy delays back up through North Lakes. Clear run between the coast and Gympie. The Sunshine Motorway looking good through Mount Coolum. A little bit of traffic building your money. Noosa Road outbound from Noosaville at Beckmans Road roundabout. And also slowing up slightly around the KFC and Gympie. Clear run for the bypass, Tincan Bay Road. 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
0: Good morning, it's Bruce Atkinson here. The CEO of the Merry Valley Rattler wants Gympie Council to reveal what input it's had into the Wide Bay Burnett draft regional plan. The state government plan sets out the 20-year vision and strategic direction for the region, and Sherry Lowe is concerned a rail trail will be included with the train line, which she says is impossible. She says council provided input to the state development department and she wants to know what that included.
11: We hear from our local member that, you know, the priority is a hospital, but allied care is the only thing listed in this document. I call on the people who informed this draft document to release their documentation or inform the community of what created the basis of this draft document.
0: Noosa Council has provided an update on the controversial Dunella Bridge upgrade. The concrete slab on the southern side of the bridge is in place and workers are waiting for it to cure over 7 days before the next stage of construction can occur. Contractors will then start to lay bitumen before single-lane traffic is switched onto the southern side of the bridge. Council has come under fire for its handling of the upgrade. And major upgrades are finished at one of the Sunshine Coast's busiest intersections. The project aims to reduce congestion and improve safety at the Sugar Road and Mooloolaba Road intersection. More than 20,000 drivers use the road every day. Australia's wheelchair rugby team has lost its only match at the World Championships in Brazil in the final. The Steelers were undefeated until the tournament decider, which they lost to the US 57-51. Steelers captain Chris Bond, who's from the Sunshine Coast, says it's probably the strongest team Australia's ever had.
12: I see many years of success ahead of us. Flawless competition except for the final, and unfortunately that's sport sometimes, and America were unbelievable. So hats off to them. They did their homework after the pool rounds and they've come in really hot. So just really proud of our team, how we've conducted ourselves and everyone's performance.
0: Riley Batt, Bo Vernon and Emily Miller are the other players in the team from the Sunshine Coast. In national news, New Zealand has emerged as the latest country to consider following in Australia's footsteps in introducing a social media ban for under-16s. Prime Minister Christopher Luxon has unveiled the proposed law, which won't be decided until after the country's general election in November. And AI won't be charting on the Arias anytime soon. Australia's main music charts have banned AI-generated music from this week. Under the ban, tracks generated using AI won't be eligible, but it's okay if recordings use AI in a supporting role. And now with sport, here's Brooke Seychelles.
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13: The career of Bronco skipper Adam Reynolds has come to an end. Reno had been hoping to return from a calf injury for a final swan song at Suncorp Stadium on Thursday, but wasn't fit for selection. He's told NRL 360 he thought he'd be good to go after training yesterday.
14: But after having conversations with Madge and the medical team, they thought it was the best interest to obviously rest up. They're a bit concerned about the amount of training that I've done. I've been limited in the last couple of weeks, so I got to respect that decision.
13: That's the latest in news and sport.
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16: Warmer today, 26 atop with a possible shower. Foggy start over the next few mornings. It's muster week, people. 25 muster. And showers tomorrow. Actually, more rain tomorrow. Thursday, we'll see a slight shower. The winds will pick up on Thursday, so it's going to be partly cloudy today, 25 and muster. 24 on Friday when we come to you from the Optus Hill stage. Foggy start with a slight shower in the morning. Then Saturday, foggy start again with a slight shower. And then, some rain again into the early part of next week.
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16: 24.
17: Friday? And what about on Thursday when we're
16: 25.
17: Out
16: 25. Partly cloudy day, 25.
17: Are you going to be wearing shorts?
16: 25 degrees to me is not short weather, but it might be different if there's no wind. See, the wind's going to pick up on Thursday as well, so it's going to get cooler in the evening. As you go and checking out the bands, you might want to just rug up as you would anyway.
17: Gareth asked me last night, much rain out at the muster site? I said, I haven't been yet. I don't know.
16: Yeah, we haven't gone, mate.
17: Yeah, but everybody else is out
16: there. We're relying on the reports from muster mates.
17: Yeah, well, if anyone else is out there and they can tell us what the ground's like, just hit us up, give us a call.
16: Yeah, no one's rang us from the campsites. Obviously, they're caught up in their own navels.
17: Well, also, we know how dodgy the reception is out there, but you can send us a message on Messenger or any of those things.
16: But we can broadcast from out there, so.
17: Well, that's because we have priority satellite for some reason.
16: Oh, I've heard about that. Apparently, Optus have a corridor, that's right.
17: Yes.
16: For essential and broadcasters. So we use a bit of the spectrum.
17: For like 3 hours. We are given a very brief period of 3 hours. Boom, boom.
16: And then we're told to bugger off.
17: Yes.
16: At the end of it. Oh, that's right, because I remember reading something about how, that's right, there's you can pay for that corridor if you want super access, but it is very X-y. Otherwise, you just lump it like everyone else. But what I love about Muster is how when there's either like a hotspot or something from, you know, someone's Wi-Fi, and there's all these people cluster around and sit by their phones trying to connect to their mates. It's always a fun time.
17: Yes. But you know what? One of the beautiful things about Muster is that there isn't that access. It's just nice to be out there and not have to worry about being on your phone the whole bloody time.
16: Oh, when you're enjoying it in camping, when you're a broadcaster, though, and you want to post stories, it gets a bit tough. Mm-hmm. Although, can I give a bit of a word of advice? Make sure you have a concealed password, because if you leave it open, people will find it. As I said, last year people were congregating in those little hotspots.
17: Yes.
16: On their phones. Just be aware if you've got your Wi-Fi going, people may tap into it.
17: Password 1234.
16: Yeah, no, move on from that. Tyro's on 12, your Monday's on 16 for Toolkit Depot. Gearing up for Father's Day, this is Bilko and Jade here at Zinc 96.

0: Sounds like Queen's circus act, doesn't it? Oh, by the way, infamous The Circus on in Maroochydore right now. If you're keen to travel down and see an 18-plus adult circus, I should put that on their soundtrack. It's 11 past 6. Actually, Jade and I were just debating about Father's Day because Toolkit Depot, as you know, our show sponsor, we really appreciate Brady on the team keeping us in the lifestyle we're accustomed to. That is plenty of cordial from Bundaberg for me. Plenty of trade mutt for you, Jade.
1: Yeah. A few cans of mother for me.
0: Plenty of Ararat. Is it Ararat boots?
1: Ariat boots.
0: Ariat boots, right.
1: What do you mean plenty? I only own one pair and I actually am due for a replacement.
0: Well, Muster's got an Ariat store out there this year if
1: I
0: you want
1: know.
0: To go on.
1: I could just head into Tom Grady's and get some, but I like my old ones. Anyway, the point being is that we're arguing about when Father's Day is.
0: Well, Father's Day, like Mother's Day, is always the second Sunday of the month. So Mother's Day is always in May, so it's the second Sunday of May. So Father's Day would be the second Sunday in September, which would be, haven't got a calendar in front of me, let's bring it up here. Won't be this Sunday. It'll be, so you reckon it's going to be the 6th?
1: It has to be the 6th.
0: No, it'd be the 13th. Second Sunday of the month.
1: The only reason I say this, and I can say it with some certainty, unless I was wrong then, is that our wedding anniversary is the 2nd of September, which when we got married, the day after was Father's Day. I'm sure of it.
0: Did you celebrate or did, because Gareth wouldn't have been a dad then, I'm assuming.
1: No, I was celebrating. It had nothing to do with Father's Day.
0: You were going, how's your daddy? Come here, daddy.
1: Oh, don't make it gross.
0: Sorry.
1: We know what your kink is. Anyway, yeah, I'm pretty sure it's the first Sunday of the month.
0: Yeah, I don't know. M. Mayor of Tyro, she's the font of all knowledge. Is it the 13th or the 6th, M?
2: Oh, Bilks, you're wrong again, mate.
0: Well, answer me this.
1: I should get him a T-shirt that just says,
0: answer
1: I'm
0: me this.
1: Wrong again.
0: Mother's Day is the second Sunday of May, correct? Mother's Day is always the second Sunday.
2: It depends on how the months fall, but generally it's the Father's Day is the first Sunday of September.
0: When did that rule come in? I always thought it was the, okay.
1: When did you last buy a Father's Day present for anyone?
0: Oh, mate, I've never bought one. My dad's never got a Father's Day present from me. What's he
2: getting? I am so surprised you don't remember it because you're not saying to your kids, this is what I want for Father's Day and getting a few things for free, mate.
1: Yeah, free.
0: My kids have never gone out of their way to get me a Father's Day prezi. It's never been. I think their mum has always been the one who's reminded them. And then they, you know, turn up with, oh, here you go, Dad, here's a book. Or a box of Maltesers.
1: But that's what you love. You love books and Maltesers.
0: Well, hang on. So most dads get a tool. So a tool's worth, what, a couple of $100?
1: Well, nothing to you.
0: I don't like tools, but you could get me something equivalent. Like, give me a couple of $100 worth of movie tickets. Or
1: a sewing machine.
2: Yeah, but that's the thing. Father's Day is meant to be about your kids getting you what they think you would like.
1: Correct.
2: And if that's Maltesers and a book, that's what it is.
1: 100% agree.
0: But then,
2: unless you're...
0: But then Corey next door, he gets his new DeWalt power tool so he can sand his back, you know, his back deck there. And I'm hearing him have a great load of fun with that on the Sunday. And I've just got a, you know, $10 pack of Maltesers.
1: You would. And so it's about the money. Wait a minute.
2: See? It always comes back to the moolah.
1: Yeah, how much did you spend on me?
0: Well, that's what I mean. I mean, they take, you know, their mum out to high teas and that costs hundreds of dollars, yet I don't get something equivalent.
2: Yeah, but they thought about you. That's the thing. It's the thought
0: they
2: that
0: thought
2: counts.
0: It's
2: there's a few things my kids have bought my husband that I can't even say on air. Why? Because he's a complete donkey and that's what he would like.
1: See, I'm like that. I just think it's about the person. It's never about the money. It's never about the money.
0: Look, I understand that on principle, but I just know dads get a lot of good stuff. They even get taken out for brekkie. They get shouted by the kids and they get taken a family out for brekkies a couple of $100.
1: Maybe.
0: I get a $10 thing of Maltesers or a Cadbury Dairy
2: Milk.
0: Have
2: you ever written a Father's Day list?
0: I just tell them what I need.
1: No, maybe.
2: Well, then why can you complain then? Maybe you ask for book and Maltesers.
1: That's what he says every year. I get me book, I get my Maltesers, I sit out on the beside the pool and read that.
0: Yeah,
1: don't want to be disturbed. Don't let the kids annoy me. I'm busy.
0: Well, just on that, if I'm going to have Maltesers and a book, then maybe, you know, extend it with a bit of Kraken or maybe the expensive version of the Bundy Cordial. You know, maybe that, you know, the $99, you know, triple filtered would be nice.
1: It has to be about the money.
2: Well, maybe you It always comes back to money. I don't know what we're going to do with him, Jade. Seriously.
1: Me either.
0: My boys are earning, so therefore they can spend. I've spent all this money on them bringing them up and feeding them and clothing them.
1: It's not the same thing.
0: It's about time.
1: You can't hold it over their head.
0: They're 19 and 22.
1: You chose to have children and then you have 22. To pay for them.
2: You chose to let the sperm meet the egg.
1: Yes.
2: Therefore, you can't force them to do that.
0: I was coerced, okay?
1: Oh,
2: at the time you had fun. Don't do that, mate.
1: Oh, my God.
0: thank you, Em.
1: Mate, you're just
0: I'm not
1: like
0: going to win this argument.
1: Hole,
0: I'm not going to win this argument. So the answer is Father's Day is the 6th of September. Is that right?
1: That's correct.
0: That's what we wanted to get out of this.
1: Holy
0: dude. Isaac and Luke. Now, Isaac, I don't want any more detailing from your company to clean my car. I can do that any time with
1: but
0: what I've got.
1: I like that.
0: Yeah, but I can get that stuff from Supercheap. I don't need his special Bond cleaner or whatever the hell he gets me. Again, I want something unique this year. And you know what? My daughter overseas in England, I think she can find me something totally unique from the Brighton Pier down the road from where she's living.
1: Fascinates me how you get through this life.
0: Yeah. I'll send her a WhatsApp message, eh?
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0: Hey, 2 weeks to go before Bilko and the janitor take over Gympie Meat Hall, the new megastore on the 5th of September.
1: I was about to be all offended then. I was like, wait, what? But then that's okay.
0: Looking forward to it, Mikey. You and me taking over Donk the Bull.
9: Oh, yeah. I can't wait. We're going to be playing with meat, learning all about steak, making some snags, I think.
0: And you can teach me how to do brisket, mate, because I'm sure you're better on the Barbie than me, mate.
9: Oh, I did a brisket on Sunday.
1: How good.
9: Smoked it for all day.
0: And, you know, Benny's given away 4 barbecues on the day as part of the official opening with, Bilko and the janitor.
9: Already made?
0: Well, that's interesting, isn't it? Because you and I have been talking about barbecues.
9: Hang on, is this going where I think it's going? You're not building them, are you?
0: Well, maybe we could put them together for people to win.
1: No, mate.
9: We want them to stand up.
1: Yes.
9: No, Bilks.
0: How do you know they won't stand up? I mean, there's instructions.
9: Because you're on them?
1: No, mate.
0: Well, here's a challenge.
9: Yeah.
0: Let's see if I can get one to shop standard when we're there.
9: Okay.
0: They're ready for someone to throw in the ute. And anyway, just putting it out
1: and
0: there.
1: And take to the dump.
0: No, it's going to be... No, Benny's not getting these from the dump. They're brand new.
1: No, if you're building them, though...
0: I don't know. I think we can make something happen there. September 5, the official reopening of the Gimme Beat All Megastore with Bilko and the janitor.
9: With
0: 9 o'clock.
9: Wonky the barbecue.
0: Yeah, four barbecues you can
1: Donk
0: win.
1: Donk and Wonk.
0: No. Challenge is out. Mikey, challenge is out. I'm going to assemble one of them ready for you to take home in the back of your ute, your 4x4 or whatever, your Prado.
1: Glad I won't be there.
9: Wow.
0: 621.

0: Music 96 with Bilko and Jake Fabricki. The janitor will be in a bit later on to test out a new game that's landed across our desks. We're pretty excited about it because it's to do with karaoke. And after the karaoke kick-ons at Candanga, we are now the masters and champions of something that is native to me, has been since 1991, since I was named the karaoke champ of Swan Hill. What's that look for?
1: I forgot that my face tells a story, even if my mouth doesn't. I was just saying that you did get a little trophy when you're at the Candanga Hotel.
0: I got a standing ovation too, did you notice? At the end of the night?
1: Yes, because the night was over. Thank you for coming. It was fun.
0: I see it as a standing ovation. And who cares if there were more five-year-olds in the audience applauding me? At least they appreciated
1: it. They loved you, didn't they? The kids loved you, mate.
0: This big old bloke.
1: What's that Katy Perry song, Raw?
0: You know what? I should have got naked and went on a wrecking ball, shouldn't I? That would have been a...
1: Wait, what?
0: That would have, the wrecking ball song, where she goes naked. Remember that? She swings on it.
1: Yeah.
0: That would have been great around the pool table, wouldn't it? At Candanga. Sorry, Kerry. Should have bulldozed right through that that silly girl's looking at the toilet.
1: That was so funny.
0: Explain these games because we want to play with these later.
1: So this game's called Grab the Mic, right? The karaoke party game for people who can't sing. And what it comes with a little, I can't open it now. It comes with a microphone in it. And if I could open this thing. And what happens is I pull out a card. I'll give you a demo. This is my microphone and it lays on the table. And I pull out a card and out of the three of us, I'm going to hold up the card and it's going to have a word on it. And when you see the word... If you know a song lyric with that word in it, you've got to be the first person to pick up the microphone and sing it.
0: So, Janet, are you into this? This will be fun.
2: Yeah.
1: Okay, so here's our first one would be. Mm-hmm. Ready? Hell.
0: I'm on a highway to hell. You never let the karaoke champ have his day.
1: Oh, no, you got to be first in and grab the microphone. Mikey won that one.
0: We've all got a microphone in front of us.
2: No, you did. I was just getting too excited.
1: Okay, ready? We'll do one more.
2: Okay.
1: Ready? Tell.
2: Tell me, baby. Red Hot Chilies. What's the song? Tell me.
0: You're telling the story.
1: You got the microphone.
0: You know, does anyone know this one? I have a tale to tell. Madonna's Live to Tell.
2: Are you in pain?
1: Shall we do
2: the
1: one more?
2: The face then was unreal.
1: Can we do one more?
0: If I could mouth what I'm thinking.
1: One more. We'll do one more.
0: Right,
1: ready?
0: Yeah.
2: If we could mouth what we're thinking.
1: Here we go. One more. Don't look. Ready? First.
2: Oh.
0: I love in the first degree. There's another bit to it. I was trying to think of. Sonny, you can set me free.
1: What's with the arm flaps?
0: I'm guilty.
2: Yeah, what is with the arm flaps?
1: That's his Sundays normally.
2: That's going to be his Hamilton Island soon.
0: So what's it called again?
1: It's called Grab the Mic.
0: Grab the
1: How
0: Mic.
1: Good.
0: And there's another one here called Hitster. Get the party started with Global and Australian Hitster, the Aussie Hits and Global Mix. This is where you scan the QR code, the DJ plays a song from your Spotify,
1: yeah,
0: and then you put a music card on there to, you got to work out where
1: what
0: the music...
1: What year it was. So I got year. That because I thought you would be able to...
0: Yeah.
1: His music knowledge for years is unbelievable.
0: Yeah, okay. Thank you for that one.
1: And then why? Annie Lennox.
2: Tell me why. I like that one. Annie
0: no.
2: Lennox.
0: No. Yeah, yeah. It's why.
2: It looks same.
0: Sorry for having fun here on the radio this morning. It doesn't work. But, they're available. What's the name of the band that do it? It's Jumbo, isn't it?
1: Grab the Mic.
0: Grab the Mic.
1: Grab the Mic. If you just Google Grab the Mic.
0: Yeah. Well, actually, no, we'll put them on the socials so you can have a look at it and then maybe find the links to get hold of them yourself. That's going to be fun. News next.
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4: 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Suncorp Insurance, resilience never rests. G'day, still got delays on the Bruce Highway with morning peak hour combined with an earlier crash heading southbound to Narangba. It's around 10-15 minutes on your trip. Clear run between the coast and Gympie. Looking good on the bypass, Tincan Bay Road. A little bit of traffic on the old Bruce around Nelson Reserve. Exhibition Road flowing well on the south side and building slightly around Dinala Bridge with that single lane in operation through Noosaville. 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
12: Good morning, Bruce Atkinson here, broadcasting from Cubby Cubby Country. A Gympie man should be out of jail in time for Christmas after pleading guilty to a string of copper-stealing offences. News Corp is reporting 48-year-old Jones Hill man Ian Charles Victor McIlvenor stole almost half a tonne of copper worth almost $7,000 from Telstra. The court heard he cut through fibre optic cables which impacted services in Gympie and the Sunshine Coast in 2024. Repairs cost about $100,000. Accommodation for vulnerable young Sunshine Coast residents is a step closer, with the state government calling for tenders to build the facility. The local youth foyer will be built in Maroochydore. There are 50 self-contained units with supported living for 16 to 25-year-olds who are facing housing insecurity. Tenants are required to pay about 25% of their income in rent and will receive 24/7 on-site support while they complete education, training or work. The state government is being accused of secrecy over its new draft regional plan for the Wide Bay Burnett. The plan sets out the 20-year vision and strategic direction for the region, and CEO of the Merri Valley Rattler, Sherry Lowe, says a recent public meeting was poorly advertised. She says representatives of the Rattler found out about the meeting in time, but because there was limited public notification, she doubts many other stakeholders went.
13: I do hope the community did take advantage. They were there until 4 p.m. I do hope, you know, constituents did take the opportunity to engage, but unfortunately, while we were there for almost an hour, no one else attended.
12: Residents on the southern end of the Sunshine Coast no longer have to travel as far to go to the shops. A major retail precinct has opened at Aura, with national retailers such as Rebel, TK Maxx and The Good Guys located there. The Capital Property Group invested $80 million in the project, and the company's Richard Snow says it's a sign of investor confidence in the region.
14: It's bringing together the best-in-class retail brands in a large format retail format, and it's about delivering retail amenity to the community and offering a place for people to really thrive in terms of brands and offering. Well, really what we've got is the best-in-class brands here in one location, and really a lifestyle mix.
12: In national news, just days before the Prime Minister announces new rules on energy for data centres, it's been revealed the number of centres in development has more than doubled. The energy market operator says there are now 225 centres in development compared to 97 last year. It's also forecasting data centres to draw as much power from the grid by 2036 as all homes in New South Wales and Victoria do now. And now with sport, here's Brooke Seychelles.
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10: Bombers legend Matthew Lloyd is backing new coach Mark McVeigh to turn things around at Essendon. But he's told Nine his former teammate is under no illusions on how hard that may be.
15: He understands that it's not going to be easy with where the club's currently at. Now he has to get to work. He's already been in list management today discussing what needs to be done there. So it's a big job ahead.
10: And Richmond's under fire for its Mad Monday celebrations featuring shirtless players being slapped and whipped. That's the latest in news and sport.
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0: What a gorgeous day. If you're camping out at Musty, you'd be loving today. Top of 26, 25 tomorrow. There's a bit of rain expected after the fog lifts. Expecting showers most days this week, but cloudy days Thursday when we're out there. Picking up with some strong winds in the afternoon. Then broadcast day, because we're on the main stage there on Friday morning. Foggy start, slight shower in the morning, hopefully after we do the broadcast, and then 24 and fine.
1: You've asked for an update at Muster, what the grounds are like there, and the universe, in the form of Kylie from Gympie Scouts, has delivered, as she always does.
0: Because they live out there while it's on.
1: They work around the clock volunteering, so God bless the Gympie Scouts.
0: Are they looking
1: Kylie
0: after Wazza, by the way?
1: And Nat and Torian, yes, of course they're looking after Wazza.
0: Is he being bathed every day like he's accustomed to?
1: Nobody bathes every day at Muster, mate. Nobody.
0: Well, that's true. Nobody. When I go there, I never go near a shower.
1: Or a toilet. Ground is slightly damp, but not too bad. There's obviously spots that are muddy from traffic, but all in all, it's okay. There's been plenty of worse years. Also, remember to wear your zinc flannel on Friday so you're wearing checks, because, of course, Friday is checked for a cause day. So wear your flannels, wear your check shirts, get amongst it.
0: I love how Kylie knows what's in our wardrobe. That's a great idea.
1: I know, I love it.
0: Because I was going to wear my trademate out there to look the part, that, you know, the shirt Kylie got me. I was going to, you know what, I'll wear that on the Thursday.
1: Yeah, good idea.
0: And then wear the, you know, the zinc flannels on the Friday.
1: That lets us go a bit incognito.
0: Yeah, don't need to have the zinc shirt on while we're wandering around, because, you know, we may bring the station into disrepute, and we don't certainly want that affecting our contracts, do we?
1: No, we don't. But in trademark shirts, we're just like everybody else.
0: Yeah, 12 degrees above the mountain, 16 at Tin Can for Toolkit Depot. This is Bilko and Jade for Brekkie. Remember, Father's Day is coming up on the 6th of September, as we worked out this morning, not the 13th. I thought it was the second Sunday of the month, but that's with Mother's Day.
1: You were wrong.
0: Yeah, okay, I was wrong. Fine. Jessica Spendlove, we're chatting to her next as well here at Zinc.

0: Zig 96 with Bilko and Jay Fabricki, 19 to 7.
1: There's a new book out called For the Long Run by Jessica Spenlove, but...
0: Oh, my favourite Eagles song, For the Long Run.
1: For the Long Run. Okay, sorry. Maybe don't do that to Jessica just yet. It's not just another optimization book though, right? It's tips and tricks and tools that you can work with. Jessica joins us. Hi, Jessica.
2: Thank you for having me. And that's it. We're about upgrades over here, not overhauls. So hopefully I can give some tips to the listeners.
1: Well, that's the thing. It becomes very overwhelming, I think, all of this, I guess, positive mindset over...
0: Oh, it's... You know what? I was watching First Dates the other week. Jessica, get this. And this girl, 23, God love her, all she could talk about was, oh, I manifested this date. I manifested the right boy. I manifested the right drink. You know, it's like they know the jargon, but they really don't know what they're talking about, do they?
2: Yeah, it's a lot. And, you know, I've spent my career helping people optimize things. So I feel like, you know, I'm in a great position to actually bring sense to the conversation because even all of these people I'm talking elite athletes, world champions, special forces, these kinds of people, even most of them are not doing some of these optimizing things that we're all just being told on a day-to-day basis. Most of them are still working on the fundamentals. So, yeah, it's about tools and simplicity.
1: And it is about simplicity, right? Because this is the thing. Bilko and I work crazy hours, as do a lot of people in our audience, and we're constantly told you need to sleep more, you need to eat better, you need to exercise 5 or 6 days a week. I mean, the reality of people's lives these days is that that just doesn't feel feasible. Whether it is feasible or not is a very different thing, but it doesn't feel feasible. So how do you start to motivate either an elite athlete who needs that extra motivation
0: or a schlep like me?
1: That's right.
2: You know what? You've just like nearly... I'm doing a presentation later today and you've nearly just said my like opening question, which is we all know the things because we've heard them, but how the bloody hell do we actually do them for our life? And that's exactly right. If you're doing nothing, if you can't even go to the gym once, going 5 or 6 times is ridiculously impossible. So for me, I have a, you know, the place I start with everyone, I call it the domino habit. And it's going, what is that very first habit that I need to do that works for me, that's unique to my life, that considers the life stage, the hours I work, where I'm at? What is that very first thing that I can do at the start of my day? And I didn't say morning because, you know, we might work night shift or our day might...
0: Yeah. Well, I know you talk about the 5 a.m. club in your book, but for those who are like us already at work at that time, do we change it to the 2 a.m. club or the 4 p.m. club? How do we reorient that way if you're a shift worker?
2: Exactly. Well, you know, the domino habit is the first thing that works for your day. Whenever your day starts, that is going to set your day up. We've all got that one thing that if we do it, it helps our whole day run a little bit more effortlessly. It's nearly, you know, the start of the set of dominoes. It knocks them with momentum. But then when we miss it, everything's a bit more harder. We're a bit snappier. It costs us more bandwidth. Everything's just a little bit harder. And so, you know, maybe that is having your coffee and a glass of water or electrolytes. Maybe that is just eating breakfast before you get to, or, you know, having something on the way so you're not starving halfway through being on air and thinking, oh, shit, I really need to have something.
1: Yes.
2: So it's really dependent to that person. That's why I don't say what it is. But everyone, if we think about it, we go, yeah, we have one thing we do which can change for life stage. Mine has now with an 18-month-old compared to before being a mum.
1: Absolutely.
2: But it's like, when I do that thing, I get through my day a little bit easier, a little bit less snappier, and everyone has that one thing. So that is the best place to start.
1: So my best friend said her life changed the day that she started making her breakfast the night before because it just meant that she felt like she was

0: find it really difficult to form habits?
1: A lot of people do, yeah. Oh. But I think it's going, well, is it because I'm listening to a podcast or reading a book and trying to force something? Or yeah. is it going, you know, we said at the start, we all know we need to eat better, sleep more, move more. Like, pick the one that either feels the path of least resistance or that you're most interested in, the one, not the three, because what we tend to do is we tend to go, okay, we're overhauling all three.
0: Yes.
1: Pick the one that you want to and then think, well, what is that one thing? Could I add more vegetables to my plate? Could I make my breakfast the night before and take it? Could I just make sure I'm drinking water when I wake up rather than drinking at the back? We've all got something and it's really unique. And so I'm really encouraging people to kind of silence everything they know, but think about what can work on their busiest days, not just their best, for the life they're actually living, not the one they want to live.
0: The book is called For the Long Run and your podcast is called Stay at the Top Podcast. Look, very much looking forward to listening to that, especially after having read the book. It's been a pleasure to meet with you this morning, Jessica, and hopefully next time we can talk, I can tell you that I'm successfully having some form of breakfast every day.
1: I look forward to it.
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3: Good morning, light west southwesters across the coast beaches. We've got about 3/4 metre of easterly swell at 8-second intervals and high tide at about 6:15. Is going to be checking the lower end of the Kiwanis stretch right through to Dickey Beach, Alex through to Maroochydore, as well as Markula, Coolum through to Perugian and the southern corner of Alexandra Bay. 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

0: 8 to 7, Zig 96 with Bilko and Jay for Brekkie. I keep saying Broncos may as well give up and start their Mad Monday now, but they've got a couple more weeks to play, have they, from memory?
1: Yeah, well, we've got two more weeks of the regular season. They're not making the top eight, so they won't be playing.
0: So 10 more games for them and that's it?
1: Well, yes, but you can't tell a team to give up, bud. I mean, they were premiers last year. They're doing their very best. In fact, they had a good game on the weekend. It's just, it's tough. It must be very, very tough to go from the penthouse to the
0: outhouse. Well, Adam Reynolds.
1: Oh, don't start Adam Reynolds.
0: Did you see this on NRL 360? He's finishing up.
2: I had some conversations with Madge and the medical staff, and they were quite concerned with how limited training I've done in the past couple of weeks. Obviously, the left calf was giving me some nerve issues, and then had a little grade one strain in the right calf, which is not bounced back as quickly as I'd like. So, they're quite concerned, and looking out for the body of mine. And obviously, it's pretty temperamental.
0: Sadie, 36, to retire from NRL, he'd surely have another couple of seasons in him if it wasn't for his body.
1: So, 36 is pretty good going for NRL. That's pretty standard for retirement age. They've flogged their body for the most part, for a lot of them, for sort of 18, 20 years. Really sad to go out on an injury. Jace McLean and I were talking yesterday after the show. He gave me the heads up that it was officially happening yesterday, that Reynolds was announcing his retirement. Also really sad to think that he will be known as the player who went perhaps one season too long, should have gone out maybe after a premiership win at the end of last year, which is, I mean, that's really tough. He's not alone in being a person who's played another season and could have gone out earlier. Jace mentioned Sterlo yesterday and also Ricky Stewart, who did the same thing, which is tough. But had an incredible career. But for somebody like Adam Reynolds, I think it would be a tough pill to swallow going out on an injury.
0: But what does he go out on, hey? The NRL's second all-time point scorer, 2,500 points, not only with the Broncos, the Rabbitohs being part of his career too. So I acknowledge that, even though I'm not a big footy player. I think he's left a great legacy for himself, and no doubt it'll turn up in commentary or something down the track.
1: Well, Brayton Astor said yesterday, and this is the direct quote, he said, "I think deep down he believes he deserved a fairy tale." I think deep down we all believed he deserved a fairy tale. I mean, last year was the fairy tale for the Broncos. I think it's very sad for him, but an incredible career. So it is something definitely that he would need to reflect on and look at his achievements rather than the way that he went out.
0: Thanks for the memories, Adam. 5 to 7, Sing 96.

0: Zig 96, 7 o'clock news coming up after 7. That if you've been watching the show on Stan called Dirty Sexy Money, there's been a controversy over that series. Well, you've been watching it, haven't you and your daughter?
1: Yeah, bits of it, and then it got a bit full
0: bit racy.
1: On, so we stopped.
0: Yeah. Apparently there's been a few concerns about...
1: At the church.
0: The series, yeah. Well, they did film in a real-life church. What went down? We'll let you know.
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3: 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G'day, clear run between the coast and Gympie on the Bruce. A little heavier than usual down through North Lakes after an earlier crash. Combined with your peak hour, it's around 15 minutes. Donella Bridge starting to build a little bit around there with that single lane in operation. No dramas on the bypass, Tincan Bay Road. A little bit of traffic on the old Bruce Nelson Reserve around the KFC and Exhibition Road south side around the shops. 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It's Travis, another check in 30 on Zinc 96.
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10: Good morning, it's Bruce Atkinson here. Police are appealing for any information or witnesses to a house fire in Gympie on Sunday night. Around 10 p.m, police and emergency services were called to Chatsworth Road to reports of a house engulfed in fire. The fire was extinguished, however, extensive damage was caused to the home. Nobody was hurt. A crime scene has been declared and investigations into the cause of the fire are ongoing. The boss of the Merri Valley Rattler remains concerned about the future of the heritage train due to the impact of the state government's draft regional plan for the area. Rattler CEO Sherry Lowe is worried there's a push to include a rail trail with the train, which she says wouldn't work. She has been told Gympie Council provided input into the draft plan. She has this message for the local authority.
11: To release the documentation or the strategic document that informed this state government plan. In the absence of a destination management plan, in the absence of a current planning scheme that has not been out to community for consultation, what documents and who are informing this state government blueprint for the Why They Burn It and Gympie region?
10: An $80 million retail precinct has opened at Aura, with the large centre offering national retailers at the southern end of the Sunshine Coast. The facility includes Rebel, Super Cheap Auto, The Good Guys, Spotlight and Anaconda. Stockland's Josh Sondergeld says it's a great development for Aura's 16,000 residents.
12: Capital Property Group's $80 million investment is a significant sign and confidence of the economy of both Aura and the Sunshine Coast. These large-scale investments reflect, you know, the future of Aura, and the retailers also can see that same confidence growing.
10: Australia has finished with the silver medal at the Wheelchair Rugby World Championships in Brazil after losing to the United States. The Steelers were undefeated until the final, which the US won 57-51. All 12 players competed in every match of the tournament for Australia, and captain Chris Bond from the Sunshine Coast says it shows the depth of the side.
13: The game didn't go as we'd planned it, but, you know, in retrospect, I am really proud of the team. We've performed excellently. Everyone's played a role. Everyone's been a part of every game, and it's still, I think, probably the strongest squad we've had.
10: Riley Batt, Beau Vernon and Emily Miller are the other players in the team from the Sunshine Coast. In national news, offenders in Queensland who commit a crime while on bail will go straight to jail under proposed laws that cleared another hurdle last night. The state government is hoping to introduce a mandatory minimum sentence for offenders who commit serious crimes while on bail. And now with sport, here's Brooke Seychelles.
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14: The D's say they've dodged a bullet with youngster Matt Jefferson cleared of any major leg injury. The 22-year-old hyperextended his knee in the weekend loss to the Bulldogs. But coach Stephen King has told Fox he's now a chance to play against the Blues in Saturday's wildcard clash.
15: It escaped any ligament damage, which is a real positive. When I saw it initially, I thought the worst. So we've dodged a real bullet there, and we'll just sort of see how he is later in the week.
14: That's the latest in news and sport.
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0: Possible shower today. Well, not at the moment. Beautiful day to get out and walk. In fact, very still. You'll notice the fog hanging around. We'll be over the next few mornings as we gear up to muster. Most of this week, tops of 25 degrees. We're there on Thursday afternoon. You'll find the wind starting to pick up and get a bit cooler. Most of muster will be cloudy days with a couple of showers here or there. Kylie gave us the Gympie Scout report, and it's all good there, Jade.
1: Of course it's all good. It's Gympie muster. It's going to be awesome. Every man and his dog's going to be out there.
0: I know it's going to be good, but you've got to be prepared for weather. You might take some gum boots with you just in case you need to slosh around. Might come in handy.
1: It's not that wet, but the good thing about muster is that I get to catch up with people that I only see annually. Get to go out there and go, hey, how you going? I love that part of muster. See old mates.
0: Really?
1: Mm-hmm.
0: Old mates, is it? Okay.
1: You do the same thing.
0: I don't know anyone at muster.
1: I introduce you to people
0: at
1: muster.
0: Yeah, that's right. I go, yeah, because I never remember who I met from last year.
1: I'm hopeless with names. I really am. I try.
0: Yeah, we got to apologise now if we don't remember who you are, because you come up and shake a hand. Look, seriously, we just get blunt. You know what gets me is the walking around you got to do to try and get to all the,
1: what do we do?
0: The different acts.
1: 27,000 steps last year in one day or something.
0: Let's aim to beat that this year.
1: Oh, God, no.
0: Although if we're staying at an Airbnb this year, I think the step count will be down because we won't be traipsing to and from the campsite.
1: Back and forth the campsite, yeah.
0: We'll be sitting in the car for most of it. Anyway, shower activity. Tomorrow's going to be a little bit wet. It's probably the wettest day of the week, and then it'll taper off for the rest of the week. Should I talk at the weekend? Because muster continues into the weekend. 25 Saturday, partly cloudy, a couple of showers on Sunday. And again, it's breezy as you leave the day. It's only 23, so for the last day of muster, probably not the best sort of weather, but it'll be wound up by then, so it won't matter.
1: It'll be all good.
0: Mother Mountain's on 12, 16 to Tin Can right now for Toolkit Depot. And their Father's Day sale coming up. Father's Day, September 6th. Remember that date? Kids, you got it? September 6th, Sync 96.

0: Zek 96, Philco and Jay for brekkie. It's 11 past 7 when Michael was forced to tour with his brothers. That's why that album came out. Yeah.
1: Just on that song, Bilks, do your kids walk around the house going, the skinniest Jackson? No.
0: What?
1: People in the Zinc family will be driving in their cars right now listening to this and thinking, yes, my children say that at home too.
0: Where's that coming? Is that
1: the
0: a meme or something?
1: The skinniest Jackson. It was an introduction once on a show and they wanted Michael Jackson to say that he was the superior Jackson and he wouldn't say it. So he said the skinniest Jackson when he was introduced.
0: I think of the sleepy Jackson.
1: No, that's a different thing altogether.
0: Who's the guy that did that? He had it in a song. He talked about Pomona. He was a guy who was dating Claire Danes. He was a singer. Ben someone
1: ben
0: or other.
1: Folds ben Folds.
0: No, not Ben Folds. Some other
1: ben,
0: dude. Ben, he had that.
1: Ben. Oh, I can see his face too. He's got curly hair.
0: Yeah.
1: Oh,
0: not the best looking rooster.
1: No,
0: what
1: ben,
0: did Claire Danes see
1: ben.
0: In him?
1: Ben, Claire Danes, oh,
0: anyway, let's get on with this.
2: Delicious.
0: From the newsroom, Bruce Atkinson is in. He's a busy man. You know Ben Lee, don't you?
1: Hey, Brucey.
0: He had that. He had that "Catch My Disease" song. That's what it was.
3: Oh yeah.
1: How are you, mate?
3: Yeah. Nice intro, Bilko. Thank you.
0: Catch my disease, Bruce.
3: Oh, no, I can imagine.
1: How about we catch my vibe?
0: The muster. The muster disease.
3: It'd be diseases, wouldn't it, Bilko?
1: Oh, Jesus. Savage.
3: Jesus diseases.
0: I did it one time. Never again, okay?
1: One goat. Anyway, how was muster on the weekend?
3: Good, yeah. I went to the muster cup. Nolan's Meats,
0: oh,
3: thanks
0: we
3: very
0: heard.
3: Much.
0: Oh, we heard
3: Terry
0: what went on there, didn't we?
1: Hey.
3: It was pretty tame, actually.
1: Not, Bruce.
3: It was tame. Had a great day there. Great
0: Jade and
3: day,
0: I still waiting for night. Our invite, Terry Nolan. We still haven't
1: yeah,
0: been
1: why
0: invited.
1: Why aren't we invited?
3: Well, he's selling it. You better hurry up.
1: Oh, yeah, that's
3: you better,
1: right. Too.
3: You better get on it.
0: Won't he still turn up and do it, though, even though he sold the company?
3: Well, the new owners, well, it's not official yet, but the prospective new owners said they will stick with, you know, some of the traditions and that Nolan's have done for over many, many years.
0: Yeah, a marquee of the Gympie Turf Club is a tradition that needs to be kept forever.
3: Yes. Anyway, so on the Sunday, I then went out to the muster site and put up my tent, and it's more people come earlier every year.
1: Yeah.
3: And so many caravans and buses, like coaches, big coaches, camping, camper van things, amazing.
1: What did you take out?
3: A tent. So we're putting up, my brother came with me.
1: Morning, Graham.
3: And we're putting the tent up. I'm having some trouble with the fly and the bloke that's next to us. He's got his big ram with his big caravan. He goes, oh, we don't do tents anymore. I said, I wouldn't either if I could afford 400 grand's worth of camping gear.
1: There's nothing more emasculating than a couple of blokes trying to put a tent up with no idea what they're
0: that's,
1: doing.
0: That's how you tell the povos at muster this year, right? They're in a four-man
1: well, they're
0: tent.
1: They're not povos. They're just regular people, right?
3: Yeah.
1: They are separate from the richy riches who turn up in their caravans are the same price as the average home.
3: Oh, absolutely.
0: So whereabouts are you at muster? Are you Paulsons Hill or are you further
3: Paulsons
0: away?
3: Paulsons Hill, and I'm not too far from Bundy Bob's honky tonk. Bundy
1: the
3: Bob?
1: Bar.
3: Bundy Bill? Whichever one he is.
1: Mm.
3: Bob.
0: Can you introduce me? We need to be friends.
3: His name's Blinko. Blinko.
0: Yeah, no, don't, like Bilko. Don't use my name in vain, okay?
3: I went up to chat to him. You might have heard in the news yesterday. I played some of his interview with him. He was great. They've got like a mesh, like a security mesh thing over the stage where artists can perform.
1: Yeah.
3: And you can throw drinks at them.
1: Oh,
3: like the Blues Brothers.
1: Was
3: it Bob's
1: on the Blues
3: Country
1: Brothers
3: Music
1: movie,
3: Bar?
1: Yes.
0: Would we dare do that with Jake Whittaker when he comes around in the ute?
1: No, we wouldn't because he's coming straight out of our ute on stage.
0: Oh, we can't mess up his clothes.
1: We've nabbed him immediately
3: before
1: he performs.
3: Honky tonk up on Paulson's Hill there. And yeah, he said like after 3 days, they collected 700 cans from the front of that stage.
1: Wow, 70. What's that 700. Like? 70, no, but that's $70.
3: Oh, you were same as Janitor Mikey. You're right onto it.
1: I'm taking me cans back in, mate. That's money for jam, that is.
3: They've got 70 people camping on that site. Well, over 34 sites for that honky tonk bar. But it's good. There's a pedestrian crossing and, yeah.
0: Oh, we can't wait to see that.
3: Big screen. And there's like so many bars set up this year from out in the campground.
1: Do you did you go and find the bra bar this year?
3: It's there. I saw
1: it's
3: it.
1: Still back. That's good.
3: Near,
1: it's been
3: near
1: going
3: the
1: a long
3: cow
1: time.
3: Bar, is it? The cow bar, whatever it's called.
1: Yeah.
3: Just along from there as you're heading around the main road in. And then there's the new bar as well by a big brewery. It's up next to the one.
1: Say
3: that's,
1: it. What is it?
3: CUB put it up.
1: Oh,
0: well, okay, out of town, right?
3: CUB. Yeah, so there's two of them up on the hill now.
1: Because it's Great Northern. They normally have the Great Northern bar up there.
3: Blackfish.
1: Yeah, and so. Yeah. Wow, we've got a lot to do out there, eh, Bilks?
0: It's going to be a busy Thursday. We have to get around to as much as we can, but we've got to put this Bundy Bob on our As you know, me and the Cordula Bundaberg, we have an affinity.
1: You have to take your own.
0: No. He looks after the milkman. If I'm coming out there, you look after me.
3: There's a few bits and pieces I think would suit you.
0: Yeah.
3: You appeal to you, Bilk. Okay. I can't probably mention it on air, but
0: right.
3: come and see me after we get on. I'll show you some photos.
0: Does that involve me being hung-drawn and quartered behind the cage there on the stage?
3: No, it's pleasurable.
1: Do you remember we went out there one year, Bilks, and we met these absolute characters? And it was like 10 o'clock in the morning and they had shots lined up for us. Oh, sweet Lord Jesus. Oh. It was a day.
0: Out of all of us, Jade was three sheets to the wind before the morning was out. The rest of us had to get back and do normal stuff. But Jade, I'm here. I'm doing it.
3: Well, this Bob, he's 76 and he has a board. He writes down when he goes to bed each night, maybe because someone does it for him because he doesn't forget when he goes to bed. But the night before we were there, so I was there Sunday, Saturday night, 2:20 a.m.,
1: oh, go, Bob.
3: He's 76.
1: Get amongst it, Bob. That's what I want to be doing when I'm 76, I tell you what. Oh, how good.
3: Yeah.
0: Word of warning to people, if you're running Jennies, remember people want to get to sleep, okay?
1: Oh, get
0: Turn
1: stuffed.
0: Them off at a decent
1: people
0: time.
1: People know what they're doing. God.
0: When I was out there camping a couple of years ago, so we had a generator. It's 10:30. Okay, I'm here in Dragon
1: so
0: Co across
1: at a
0: the
1: festival.
0: Stage.
1: What shall we do?
3: You normally had too many drinks.
0: When
3: you
0: do a breakfast
3: a
0: show, excuse me, we have to perform the next day. So 10:30, I'm in That's bed. All right. Dragon's coming
1: eggs.
0: Across from the stage. So I'm hearing their noise.
1: Dragon performing
0: Dragon
1: live.
0: Dragon the band.
1: But don't worry. No,
0: got
1: no,
0: this
1: he's tired.
0: Dude, three campsites up. He's got the generator running, which is this drone in the back of my head. Then it conked down. I thought, oh, this is great. So I thought he's turned it off for the night. Oh, no, he just refueled it, didn't he? And started it up again till about 2 in the morning.
3: We need a new nickname rather than Bilko. What would it be? Grumpo.
1: You're so likable.
0: But this year, mate, I'm going to be in bliss. I'm going to be at an Airbnb this year. I'll get a great night's sleep. I'll be in bed. I'll have a shower where no one's crapped on the floor.
3: I'm going to find out where it is, the address, put it on socials. Anyone wants to rock a roof, this is where Bilko is.
0: How many Airbnbs are in Imbolc? I'll tell you exactly
1: three.
0: Where we are.
1: There's three. Graham Connors is in the other one.
3: Oh, what? Oh, my hero.
0: So Bruce is in Paulsons Hill near that Bundy Bar, is it? Is that where you are? You know, and he's the pobo
3: he
0: in the
3: listen.
0: Tent.
3: Great Northern.
0: 7:18.
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0: Guess who's turning up?
1: Who?
0: Liz Watson, captain of the Lightning.
1: So good.
0: Kate Campbell, Olympic champion.
1: Yes.
0: Ali Brigginshaw.
1: I want to shake her hand. I love Ali Brigginshaw. She is just
0: amazing.
1: A weapon.
0: Now, by turning up, guess what you get?
1: Tell me.
0: No, you tell me. You should know.
1: Oh.
0: There in front of you. 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
0: Community service announcement. I have no affiliation with Noosa Chocolate Factory, but I do love heading out there and enjoying their rum crumble every chance I get. Hey, the news is in October, they're about to move into Bay Village in Hastings Street, which means cafe, coffees, Padre Coffee, they've got lined up ready to go. But your chance right in the middle of Hastings Street while you're heading to Signature to get those gifts for the ladies you love or talking to your French tourists as they wander around to the Noosa Wood. Here's a chance to chocolatise your life. Good on you, Noosa Chocolate. That's the best move you're ever going to make. Got that? 7:21, Zig 96.

0: 7:24 with Bilko and Jade for Brekkie this morning here at Zinc 96. Mayor Glenn before 8 o'clock this morning. Find out what's happening around our region. Find out what's happening with Mustard. I don't think Glenn's getting out to Mustard this year. Normally he hangs around the VIP area there and we sort of catch up and have a couple of drinks, but he's got a lot of mayoral duties on. So if you can make it out there for 5 minutes, Glenn and Talitha, it'd be good to have you out there.
1: I don't think Glenn's has a drink at Mustard. He always has a bottle of water whenever we're with him.
0: Oh, because he's always on.
1: Yeah, it's true.
0: Not like he's relaxing. Last night you were impressed, were you?
1: Well, did you watch The Voice last night?
0: I haven't been watching it, no.
1: Oh, well, we watch it as a family. And last night the final contestant was a young woman, 32 years old, from...
0: Are they still on the blinds?
1: Corroy, still on the blinds.
0: Yeah, the blind auditions. And so we got someone from Corroy.
1: Yep. Her name is Eddie Mason. And she is a loop artist.
0: Now, we talk to a lot of people from the Zinc family. We get a lot of artists in to do stuff. Yes. Why has Eddie Mason never come and done a Friday Live with us?
1: Well, to be honest, if you listen to her story yesterday on The Voice, she was saying that she was so sick with HG, that hypermetus gravitum or whatever it is, that when she was pregnant with her child, mm-hmm. that it affected her voice because she was vomiting so frequently.
0: Yeah, okay, yeah.
1: And so it took a long while for her to get her confidence and her voice back.
0: But last night, take a listen. This is The Voice in action on The Voice.

0: never seen so much quick turnaround on those chairs on that performance.
1: Last night, Ronan Keating said it is the best audition he's ever heard on
0: The Voice. Take a listen.
2: I'm going to say this is one of the best auditions I've ever heard on The Voice. Ever.
0: Wow.
1: It was so unusual, Bilks. It was really, we heard Eddie start singing and then the loop kicks in and then she's...
0: So explain this loop thing.
1: So it basically records a portion of either your voice or the guitar or the piano, and it puts it on a loop, plays it over and over in the background. Then you add another element, which will be, again...
0: This is what we're hearing here, isn't it?
1: A different part of your voice or a different instrument. And then it forms the background track to your song, which means that, as Ed Sheeran says, because he, of course, is a loop artist, no two performances are ever identical because they can't be because your voice changes.
0: You do it live, yeah. Mm. Can I just say, no disrespect, Edie, I don't get it. I really don't understand. Even Mel C was going off saying that it was one of her songs, apparently.
1: Yeah,
0: I've never heard of a Mel C song.
1: It was called I Turn to You.
0: Never heard
1: of it. Sounds nothing like that.
0: Even Mel was loving it.
3: My name is Eddie. I am 32 years old and I'm from the Sunshine Coast in a little place called Karoi.
0: Good on you for providing Karoi, love.
4: Welcome to the show, Eddie.
3: Thank you.
4: What a way to recreate a song, honestly. And I'm assuming this is your arrangement.
3: It is. Yes, this is all me. So I am a vocal looping artist and my favourite thing in the world to do is take songs that I already love and bring them to life in a new way.
0: So I'm assuming she's done that to a Mel C, which is why Mel's excited to get her on her team, I'm assuming.
1: There were tears. Kate Miller-Heidke was all teary, saying this is incredible. People were just overwhelmed, begging.
0: You know why Kate Miller-Heidke's, keeping her in the good book? She's going to be around this region for the Amundi School of Rock. She's coming up to do a performance.
1: Well, we love that.
0: So she wants to keep in good with Karoi. So.
1: But Eddie didn't pick Kate Miller-Heidke. I thought she would for sure because their voices are similar. But she picked Mel C, which I guess stands to reason because she was auditioning with a Mel C song. It was just an incredible performance. 4 stars, all turned around and... loved it.
0: Shows how to the loop I am.
1: Ha ha ha, pun intended.
0: Edie, I don't get it, but we'd love to have you in. Once you get your commitments done out of the Voice and you make it all the way to the end, if you become a finalist, no doubt we'll be speaking to you as the weeks go by. We'd love to get you in for a Friday Live. I'd love to see the loop thing done live because I've never been to an Ed Sheeran concert. I've never seen anyone do this loop thing.
1: Oh, I love it. I absolutely love it. I think it's incredible to watch. It's an absolute skill.
0: Yeah. And we're open to people who do all sorts of things. Emma Tomlinson was here doing the anthem upside down as part of her diaphragm
1: twice because
0: building.
1: You forgot to record it the first time.
0: I know. So we allow artists to do whatever. So, Edie, when your commitments with The Voice are done, our doors are open for you.
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6: 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G'day, got a crash at McKees Road at Old Palmwoods Road through Palmwoods. Heavy down through North Lakes on the Bruce, around a 15-minute delay. Building a bit, Beckmans Road inbound towards Nooseville State School. Those school zone speed limits in place. Around Dunalla Bridge, a little busy now as well with that single lane in operation. And Wickham Street at Monkman Street. Gympie, clear run for the bypass. Census night was Tuesday, the 11th of August. There's still time to complete. 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It's Travis at Traffic on Zinc 96.
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12: Good morning, Bruce Atkinson here, broadcasting from Cubby Cubby Country. The CEO of the Merry Valley Rattler wants Gympie Council to reveal what input it's had into the Wide Bay Burnett draft regional plan. The state government plan sets out the 20-year vision and strategic direction for the region. And Sherry Lowe is concerned a rail trail will be included with the train line, which she says is impossible. She says council provided input to the State Development Department and she wants to know what that included.
13: We hear from our local member that, you know, the priority is a hospital, but allied care is the only thing listed in this document. I call on the people who informed this draft document to release their documentation or inform the community of what created the basis of this draft document.
12: Noosa Council has provided an update on the controversial Dunella Bridge upgrade. The concrete slab on the southern side of the bridge is in place and workers are waiting for it to cure over 7 days before the next stage of construction can start. Contractors will then start to lay bitumen before single-lane traffic is switched onto the southern side of the bridge. Council has come under fire for its handling of the upgrade. And major upgrades are finished at one of the Sunshine Coast's busiest intersections. The project aims to reduce congestion and improve safety at the Sugar Road and Mooloolaba Road intersection. More than 20,000 drivers use the road every day. Australia's wheelchair rugby team has lost its only match at the World Championships in Brazil in the final. The Steelers were undefeated until the tournament decider, which they lost to the US 57-51. Steelers captain Chris Bond from the Sunshine Coast says it's probably the strongest team Australia has ever had.
14: I see many years of success ahead of us. Flawless competition except for the final, and unfortunately that's sport sometimes, and America were unbelievable. So hats off to them. They did their homework after the pool rounds and they've come in really hot. So just really proud of our team, how we've conducted ourselves and everyone's performance.
12: Riley Batt, Bo Vernon and Emily Miller are the other players in the team from the Sunshine Coast. In national news, more than $1 million worth of drugs and utensils has been found in a North Queensland prison. Authorities allege a drone was used to try and smuggle it in. It happened at Townsville Correctional Centre back in May, with a 47-year-old man due in court today. And the family of a Thai teenager whose remains were found in a suitcase say they don't want an apology. After the Australian man accused of murdering her claimed he acted in self-defence. The girl's father has told Seven he opposes Simon Peter Carman's release on bail. And now with sport, here's Brooke Seychelles.
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15: Adam Reynolds has been denied a fairy tale finish to his NRL career. The Broncos skipper failed to prove his fitness for the club's last two matches amid an ongoing calf injury. He's told NRL 360 he's looking forward to what's next.
16: I'm lucky enough to be staying on at the club, working with our halves and hookers and a bit of the kick in there. So there's an opportunity there. I quite enjoy that side of football. Obviously get to work with the academy as well. Some great young kids coming through and hopefully I can pass down some knowledge.
15: That's the latest in news and sport.
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0: You know, you've got these foggy starts around the Merry Valley. There's nothing more scary than coming out of the fog on a scarecrow, because the Scarecrow Fest is about to start through the Merry Valley. If you want to register your scarecrow, because I think they start going up by the end of August. That's when the viewing is on, at that end of August, 1st of September weekend. If you want to register, you can do it by the 10th of August. Kandanga Post Office is taking your official registration for something scary you want to put up. One of these years, I've been talking about it for 10 years, one of these years, the zinc will have to get a scary wombat or some scarecrow up there.
1: My pop used to make scarecrows, and they were always the best, and he had them rigged up over his bird aviaries, and they would move around. And I just remember seeing him sitting on the back of his Subaru ute with hay, stuffing his old pants that he had hand sewn the bottoms up.
0: Yeah.
1: I just loved it. It was just such a, it's such a vivid memory of my pop building.
0: We should work on a scarecrow this year and get it up somewhere around the Merry Valley.
1: I used to get Nan's old pillowcases for the head.
0: I got an idea.
1: Go on.
0: No, I've got an idea. Just leave it with me.
1: All right.
0: I've got an idea for the Merry Valley Scarecrow Fest. As I said, start registering from the 10th of August and you start viewing them from the end of August into September. So I might be a bit late because I'm going away for holidays. So mine might be a late entry, but I'm not vying for money or anything. I just want to get my idea out. Well, it's a scarecrow with a little bit of a difference. Okay. I'll leave it at that. Weather, 25 the top today. There's meant to be showers today. There's certainly fog around the next few mornings. Muster week it is. We're out there Thursday, cloudy and 25 with some strong winds in the afternoon. That'll keep those night performances on the cool side of things. Then Friday, partly cloudy, 24 after a foggy start. And once we finish our Optus Hill main stage show, there'll be a shower, a couple of showers to drive home with on that particular day.
1: That's fine.
0: 13 at Lagoon Pocket, 18 at Kalula Cove right now. For Tilka Depot. Getting ready for Father's Day. It's Bilko and Jade, Zinc 96.

0: on the movie, 48 Hours. Yeah. Eddie Murphy was in that particular movie singing a Roxanne. And they're 20 to 8, Zig 96 with Bilko and Jay this morning. Can I bring up something rather controversial? You probably won't like this, but I have been really enjoying, and I'm sure you have too, Dirty Sexy Money on Stan.
1: I'm just Googling it right now.
0: Well, haven't you and your daughter been?
1: I've watched part of it, but it got a bit graphic.
0: Well, it's all about OF fans, okay? It's about only, and one of the famous ladies in that is Lily Phillips, who was a good mate of, who's the pregnant one that had a million men, had that dare going last year.
1: Yuck.
0: She's blonde. She's
1: blue,
0: from the UK.
1: Someone blue.
0: Yeah,
1: Bonnie Blue.
0: Bonnie Blue, that's right. So now Bonnie's about to have a baby and there's going to be a whole thing with that. But Lily Phillips is one of her good mates from the UK, has made her home here in Australia with Annie Knight, who is an Australian famous OF person. And I love how this whole thing has stemmed into Lily Phillips' redemption. That's what this whole thing's about. It's her trying to reconcile her work with God and religion, and it's caused a whole load of controversy. Now, before the series started, there were interviews with Lily about where Dirty Sexy Money would go and her relationship with the big fella upstairs.
2: What do you think God would think of your career choice?
3: Obviously, I think that at the end of the day, it's something that is natural, sex, and I think for me, I do believe that God's kind of rules have definitely evolved. Obviously, I don't think he's against gay marriage anymore. I don't think he's necessarily against abortions. So I think as the world evolves, so has, like, God.
0: God, the supreme eternal being, has evolved with humanity. Lily, God has always created what he's created, okay? There's no involvement needed. He is, he was, he always will be. Go back to your Bible verses.
1: Sorry.
0: He's not, I mean, come on.
1: I tapped out.
0: Oh, did you?
1: I listened to her talking about it and I tapped out. I don't know. I'm not into the glorification of what this career choice
0: is. There's one episode that has caused controversy with the Anglican Church, particularly the one in Brisbane where they filmed at. And this went viral about a year ago. I saw this as a meme, all these OF workers in and out of a church and people thinking, what is going on? We since found out Dirty Sexy Money on Stan was doing this as part of the show. This is the episode that has caused the controversy. It's where Lily Phillips approaches the baptismal font in the church, and there's a full-on priest there doing it and everything. She wants to be baptised.
4: We welcome Lily, who wishes to affirm the promises she made in baptism.
3: I'm really happy that I finally found a church here in Australia that is progressive enough to welcome me in. I think that's the thing. We are all not perfect.
4: Lily, as you come to renew your commitment, I ask, do you turn to Christ?
3: I do. In the past, it's been hard to join a church if you were an adult content creator.
4: Do you renounce evil?
3: I do. So this is really special to me and all of us.
4: Do you repent of your sins?
3: I do.
4: You've heard this, our sister renew her response to Christ. Will you support her?
5: We will.
3: Oh, my God. Thank you. It brings me so much relief to hear that.
0: There you go.
1: The irony of her saying, oh, my God, thank you, at the end of that. And secondly, could you have found a more boring priest?
0: Well, I mean, you know, he's probably a very religious, humble man, probably blown away by all these OF creators wearing what they're wearing in the church. I mean, that's a bit of controversy there in itself. But I noticed the Anglican Church has come out and said they now want to disassociate themselves with that show, even though the show did say they sought permission and got it from the church in question to film those scenes there. They're asking now for Stan to scrub those scenes because the team behind it misappropriated what they're asking. They didn't fully sort of come forward with what they were doing in the church. Now, I can't see what the issue is. If she is genuinely asking to be baptized in the Church of God, if she feels that she's not being accepted by the community because of her job, then all power to her. I don't see a problem with that. I don't know why the church has got to jump up and down and think, oh, we can't be associated with her. Everyone has the right to have God in their own way. And if she feels this is how she
1: Isn't
0: needs to do it.
1: Isn't that the whole point, though, about going to church? It's like beggars and sinners and
0: everyone's welcome. You go back to your Bible, mate.
1: Except OnlyFans people.
0: Yeah.
1: I know when I first started watching it with my daughter, we thought it was like the Australian version of Mormon Wives. And we love Mormon Wives,
0: right? Yeah,
1: it was only when it started becoming about, you know, who they are and their career choices and stuff like that, that I was like, ooh, this could be a bit scary. And then we spoke to Moxie about it and he was like, yeah, it gets pretty full on.
0: Mm. But I think though, they shouldn't be condemned for that's their career choice they want to make. And sure, they're using TV to get the message across and make OF more accessible to people because it's all a mystery for those that don't partake. If you're not on the OnlyFans site, you've got no idea what they're talking. You only hear the negative about it.
1: No, I recently found out you had to pay per
0: yeah.
1: creator rather than per, like you don't, it's not like

0: then go on to do it after the fact, like that girl from Harry Potter, someone that I wasn't familiar with her name, but she did it to put food on the table for her
1: Hermione.
0: Family. No, not Hermione. Definitely not Hermione.
1: What minor character was it?
0: It was a minor character. But, yeah, I keep seeing people that are popping up. I'm going, what
1: but I think good on them. And I'm sorry, church, but if Lily wants to find her religion and her spirit and her God, who cares what she does? The church welcomes everyone, so don't back away from it. It's now done. Accept it. I know maybe the circumstances weren't right, but what production committee is going to go, hey, we're going to do this scene here? And
0: if you're a priest, would you have said all good?
1: Hey, I welcome everyone in the Church of God. Exactly. You've got to. You can't judge. And that priest didn't. They're backtracking now because of the controversy. And I think, you know, the church needs to be on top of controversy. You've got to be able to handle it. And I think it's fine. Lily Phillips, for whatever reason, needs to get her spiritual life back again. This is the way she's doing it. All power to her.
0: I think the church needs as many people as they can to go back to church because we know the numbers are dwindling fast.
1: Well said, mate.
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1: Yeah, Father's Day is back September 6th, the first Sunday of September, not the 2nd of May like Mother's Day is. It's 11 to 8, Meg Len in next here at Zinc.

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1: The three things you need to know across Gympie and the Kalula Coast.
0: Meg Lands with us, and one of the things we need to know is muster. It's on this week. It's muster week. It all started Friday with muster on Mary. Glenn.
2: Morning, Meg Land.
3: Morning, guys. Yeah, it was great to see the muster and AICM work together to put on muster on Mary. So nice little event down in Mary Street. And then in addition to the Mary Street stuff was, Nelson Reserve. There was another concert on there last night with some great artists. Friday night with some great artists. So, really appreciate the assistance from the muster and also AICM. So,
0: well, it was wall-to-wall music, mate. Started at midday and it just kept going. You just sort of grabbed your sandwich and moved over to the Nelson Reserve from Mary Street. It was a great way to spend a Friday.
3: Yeah, and just, you know, often people say, the muster's all about Amamore. Well, you know, the muster are clearly saying, no, the muster is about Gympie, and this is our commitment to making sure that Gympie feel included. So, yeah. Well done.
0: And this is why we love it, Glenn, because we've had people come to us and go, well, who cares about muster? It's all about out-of-towners. No.
2: That's our old
0: boss. No. It's a great cash injection to our community. We get people from the muster site coming into town, and Vicky Verka, it really is a showcase event for us.
3: Yeah, mate, even if it was, you know, there was nothing in it for Gympie, so to speak, the reputation of our region is considerably improved with what the muster does there. And, you know, when you're looking for state government funding, federal government funding, the reputation of your region is really, really important. And, you know, if that was the only thing that muster brought to the table, that'd be well and truly appreciated. The fact is, you know, people do hang around for a long time. They're in and around our region for a couple of weeks, some of them. And a lot of community groups benefit from it as well. So great event, great history, driven by the community, driven by a community group. So thumbs up everywhere.
2: Fantastic. Mate, we talk to artists from all around the world that either come to muster or have been to muster, and they speak so fondly of not only the area, the site where it all happens, but of the hospitality that is found within this community. So it always makes me really proud when people speak so fondly of such an incredible event. It's accurate to say, Glenn, that the Gympie calendar has never been as full as it has been last year and this year, right? There's just more and more happening in the community.
3: Yeah, and top quality events. I think, you know, often in Gympie we go about, we do our stuff and we don't really, you know, blow our own horn. And, you know, the muster is a national standard event. Rally's a national standard event. Gourmet, a national standard event. Pumpkin Festival, you know, the great Kilkeven Horse Ride. There's so many national standard events. And you're right, the calendar is just getting fuller and fuller, and I know, because I'm every weekend. there's something to go to. And the best part of it is, you know, the must is not free. They do give away a lot of tickets to get, you know, people out there that, you know, do it tough. But so many events in our region are free for residents to enjoy. And that's just that collaboration between council, community and business owners. And it's, you know, it sets us in great stead. You know, you've seen $110 million from the state, you know, for our water treatment plant and other planning stuff to build our future. That happens on the back of, you know, the success that these events bring. So, you know, everyone's working together and everyone can take a little bit of a, hey, I was part of getting that money.
0: That's right.
3: For the water treatment plant.
0: A mayor's job is never done. Before you go, Glenn, Gunnable Epilepsy event coming up. When's that?
3: Yeah, the first Friday of every month, young Sam Willis. He is the oldest living person with the type of epilepsy. He's got a serious type of epilepsy. They're an epilepsy support group. They've met a couple of times already. And look, if you've got epilepsy, go and get around some people that deal with the challenges that you have. He hasn't let this stop his life. He's got Sam's antiques and collectibles. So, he's out there, loves, you know, the intricacy and the engineering involved with old items. So, but if you've got epilepsy or you're a family member of someone with epilepsy, go along, Gunnable, 11 o'clock, first Friday of every month, and just be with people that understand what you're going through.
2: Mate, always a pleasure to talk to you, and we will see you in a couple of weeks.
3: We shall indeed.
0: Thank you, man, Glenn. 8 o'clock news coming up.
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4: 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G'day, clear run between the coast and Gympie on the Bruce Highway down through North Lakes. Very heavy now. You're looking at around a 20-30 minute delay. Heavy on Beckmans Road inbound through Noosaville towards Noosaville State School. And also slow around Dunella Bridge with that single lane in operation. A little bit of traffic on the Bruce Highway up through Ganelda and around town starting to build around Mary and Monkland. It's travel Tuesday at Flight Centre. Save up to 66% on a seven-night Bali villa stay from $652 per person. 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It's Travis at Traffic on Zinc 96.
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9: Good morning, it's Bruce Atkinson here. A Gympie man should be out of jail in time for Christmas after pleading guilty to a string of copper-stealing offences. News Corp is reporting 48-year-old Jones Hill man Ian Charles Victor McIlvenor stole almost half a tonne of copper worth almost $7,000 from Telstra. The court heard he cut through fibre optic cables which impacted services in Gympie and the Sunshine Coast in 2024. Repairs cost about $100,000. Accommodation for vulnerable young Sunshine Coast residents is a step closer, with the state government calling for tenders to build a facility. The local youth foyer will be built in Maroochydore. There are 50 self-contained units with supported living for 16 to 25-year-olds facing housing insecurity. Tenants are required to pay about 25% of their income in rent, and they receive 24/7 on-site support while they complete education, training or work. The state government is being accused of secrecy over its new draft regional plan for the Wide Bay Burnett. The plan sets out the 20-year vision and strategic direction for the region, and CEO of the Merry Valley Rattler, Sherry Lowe, says a recent public meeting was poorly advertised. She says representatives of the Rattler found out about the meeting in time, but because there was limited public notification, she doubts many other stakeholders went.
10: I do hope the community did take advantage. They were there until 4 p.m. I do hope, you know, constituents did take the opportunity to engage, but unfortunately, while we were there for almost an hour, no one else attended.
9: Residents on the southern end of the Sunshine Coast no longer have to travel as far to go to the shops. A major retail precinct has opened a door with national retailers such as Rebel, TK Maxx and The Good Guys located there. The Capital Property Group invested $80 million in the project, and the company's Richard Snow says it's a sign of investor confidence in the region.
11: It's bringing together the best in class retail brands in a large format retail format, and it's about delivering retail amenity to the community and offering a place for people to really thrive in terms of brands and offering. Well, really what we've got is the best in class brands here in one location and really a lifestyle mix.
9: In national news, the federal government is reportedly considering a new bird flu package to tackle threats to key species and improve survival and recovery. According to News Corp, the Environment and Agriculture Ministers are working on the funding after the first marine mammal deaths. Meanwhile, new research suggests data centres will consume 7 times more electricity over the next 10 years. The energy market operator forecasts the centres to draw as much power from the grid by 2036 as all homes in New South Wales and Victoria do now. And now with sport, here's Brooke Seychelles.
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13: Fans remain divided over the Dons coaching announcement, particularly those in the James Heard camp after Mark McVeigh was unveiled overnight. But former teammate Matthew Lloyd has told Nine the club legend may very well return as an assistant.
14: And he may say, you are kidding. There's no way I'm coming after being overlooked for the job. That may be his answer, but I think Mark would be certainly open to it.
13: And English cricketer Brydon Carse has been dropped by England after being arrested and handcuffed outside a nightclub on the weekend. That's the latest in news and sport.
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0: 26 the top today. There will be some showers maybe this afternoon. Foggy start for the next few mornings. Absolutely still and beautiful out there at the moment. Hopefully that, augurs well for muster this week. Although they're saying some showers most days. Those showers should only be annoying if they hit in the afternoon. Picking up with some strong southerlies on Thursday. Friday, partly cloudy 24 with a foggy start. The weekend for the rest of muster. Yeah, looking all right. Cloudy and 25.
2: Just remember this Friday at muster, wear your check shirts. That's what we're going to do. Kylie reminded us, check shirts on Friday because it's a reminder to get checked. But I'm just thinking I'm going to go and see if I can get a new shirt. I know we've got the zinc flannels, which are checks, but I like a new shirt for muster.
0: No, you do, mate. You got a new hat, new boots.
2: Got a new hat. Yeah,
0: I'll be wearing Trade Mud out there because Kylie, I love you, Kylie. Thank you for getting a Trade Mud shirt for me. It's my most treasured possession.
2: I know, you do love that bloody thing, don't you?
0: Well, you know why? It reminds me of her and it reminds me of, you know, doing something great for the community and I don't have to pay for it. There you go.
2: I love that I bought you Crocs. They're gone. Well, I love that I bought you this hoodie, but I get to wear it more than you do.
0: Just buy crap things. Kylie bought me something that is just me, you know?
2: When I put in an order for Trade Mud a while back, I said to you, they're on sale. Do you want one? You said, no. Nah,
0: when did I say that?
2: Oh, Stephen Billy.
0: When did I say that? Never. Don't believe it, Kylie.
2: Because you were going to have to pay for it.
0: 15 at the dawn, 19 in Noosaville right now for Toolkit Depot and their Father's Day sale. It's Bilko and Jade on Zig 96. August 25 is the date. 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

0: Zig 96, Spilko and Jade for breakfast. I mentioned the Merry Valley Scarecrow Fest is coming back at the end of August. You need to get your entries in by the 28th. The theme this year is fairy tales. You can imagine the fairy scarecrows that'll be up by the end of the month. Looking forward to that.
1: Well, I've got to do big monsters.
0: Well, I've got a great killer idea. In fact, I've got a monster of an idea because in the 10 years I've been talking this up, I've never actually partaken in the Merry Valley Scarecrow Fest, and I think that's going to change this year. And I'm working on a little project.
1: Partaken, is that a word? Because partaken. Oh, it is a word. Interesting.
0: Remember, I read a thesaurus for years in high school.
1: Everybody else was out getting...
0: Well, it got me the A's in my essays. Got my A's in my essays. I did very well.
1: It's the only A's he got. Anyway, keep going.
0: Time for...
2: To Totally Workwear Gympie. Love your work. Bilko and Jade's birthday call.
1: A big happy birthday goes to Joseph Kelly. Happy fifth birthday. Love from Dad, Mum, Isabel, Nana, Grampy, Nanny and Pop.
0: Grumpy?
1: Grampy.
0: Grampy.
1: So Joseph Kelly, happy fifth birthday to you. To Caitlin, happy 19th birthday to our beautiful daughter Caitlin. Love Mum and Dad and Lucas. So, Caitlin, happy 19th to you. To Jem, can I just say, I've considered the name Jem for my daughter. I love it.
0: It's well, we think of Jem Cassidy, don't we?
1: So good. Anyway, Jem, it says, I know this year has been tough, my Jem, but keep your head down and your chin up and the sun will come out again. Have a very special birthday and remember, you are loved from Mumsy. So, Jem, a very happy birthday to you. Also... It just says, Gemma, love you, my squashy, to the moon and back. So proud of you and your big, brave heart. So, Gemma, happy birthday with love from somebody that calls you squashy.
0: I think I want to be a grampy when I become a grandpa.
1: It's tough, isn't it?
0: You know,
1: because I don't think I'd be a nan or a nana.
0: Well, they know I'm a grumpy bastard most of the time, so I think it would just be a natural iteration to become a grampy. So I'm putting a, I'm going to use that.
1: What would I be?
0: Stake my claim on that.
1: Because I'm not.
0: A juicy nana.
1: Oh,
0: juicy Jady.
1: No, that would be inappropriate, I think.
0: What, a juicy nana who loves a fruit juice? What's wrong with that?
1: Play the song.
0: For Totally Workwear Gympie, love your work. If you want to get your birthdays in for a chance of the $50 cash Friday, just enter through the Zinc website. The portal is up there and active. Let's have a look at the birthdays for today, the 25th of August for Musos. Can we mention the one and only Rob Hetfield, a guitarist with Judas Priest? He turns 75 as he cranks out Redeemer of Souls. Yeah, baby. Yeah, Rob Hetfield, enjoy your birthday today. Gene Simmons from Kiss. Mr. Tongue. He turned 77 today. Gotta love that. Can I mention Elvis Costello? Who worked with Paul McCartney back in the day on some of his songs. He's 72 today. And this man, Miley Cyrus's dad.
1: Fuck
0: me older brother. He's 65 today.
1: That song was the first song my sister ever learned to sing.
0: That was the first country song I would have played and appreciated.
1: It would have been, what, 1992? 293.
0: When I was in Swan Hill being the karaoke champ, that's when I would remember that song. And I've got to mention too, Viv Campbell, guitarist from Def Leppard. He's 64 today. Happy birthday, music guys.
1: I forget how much I like Def Leppard music because I'm always like, who cares? And then I hear their songs, I'm like, yes. Also, a big happy birthday goes out to Claudia Schiffer, who, Bilks, is similar age to you. She's 56 years old.
0: Like me older sister. There we go.
1: She's crazy. Rachel Bilson, who I love from The OC and also from Heart of Dixie, one of the greatest shows of all time.
0: I can see her face. I think she's blonde, isn't she?
1: No, brunette.
0: Okay,
1: she's
0: that's the brunette wrong person. I'm thinking of Ransom Canyon, sorry.
1: Beautiful. Well, she looks a bit like Minka Kelly.
0: No one looks like Minka Kelly.
1: Google
0: her.
1: Rachel Bilson is 45 years old today and Blake Lively is 39.
0: Oh, I saw a movie of hers on the weekend. With, what's her name? Oh, escape me. I wish it's called A Simple Favour. Google it up.
1: Mm-hmm.
0: Is it Anna Kendrick?
1: Don't know. Why?
0: Yeah. Can I just say Blake Lively plays a very evil character. She power dresses. That's right. Anna Kendrick tries to be her. And it is the most sublime movie. Who is in there? There's a load of stars
1: Blake
0: in there.
1: Blake Lively, Henry Golding, Nicole Peters, Linda Cardellini.
0: Yep.
1: Who else? Rupert Friend is also in there as well.
0: If you want to track it down, it's actually on Nine Now and Nine Go at the moment if you do on their catch-up service.
1: That Linda Cardellini is always in weird and quirky stuff, hey?
0: Oh, her last one was, I think it was HBO with Jason Bateman, where they were playing, oh, that's right, he was the weatherman who was having an affair with her and she was just all sorts of weird.
1: She's always in weird movies. Anyway, to everybody celebrating a birthday today, August 25th.
0: Santa Clarita Diet, she was in that with Drew Barrymore. See? That was weird.
1: You're just proving my point.
0: Yeah, okay.
1: Yeah, happy birthday to everybody having a birthday today.
0: For Totally Work Week, Gympie, love your work.
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1: Time now to take home $1,000.
0: Ka-ching, ka-ching. This is the sound. Been running this since July 8th, and look, the guesses have been pretty good.
1: Not quite.
0: What we need. Yesterday I got these, and they were. I'll tell you which one was close.
3: Is it after Bilko's burnt his toast and he's scraping it off with a knife, the burnt stuff?
1: No, well, it's not that. It's not that.
0: No, that's way off.
4: Oh, I thought it was actually undoing and doing up the Velcro on a pair of board shorts.
1: No.
0: Ooh, I need a new pair of boardies for my Hamilton Island trip in a couple of weeks.
1: God.
0: That's not right.
5: Is it the Velcro on the back of the hat?
1: No.
0: No.
1: No, it's not any of those. It is worth $1,000. 1-300-891-929.
0: If you want the money, play now. 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
1: All right, let's give away $1,000.
0: You're confident this morning, aren't you?
1: I'm feeling good about it, and hopefully Lisa is too this morning.
0: Well, what's
1: good morning,
0: the bet?
1: Lisa.
0: What's the bet?
1: Oh, okay.
0: It goes off before muster or after muster? Must have been this week.
1: Don't put that sort of pressure on me.
0: Lisa can be our saving home, mate. Lisa, are you confident you'll get it before Friday?
14: Well, I had one idea, but now I've driven past the beach and watching everyone surf, so I've changed my mind.
1: Oh, interesting.
0: Were you distracted by those rippling muscles? Were you just breaking out of the towel?
14: Ripping their wetsuit open, the Velcro on their wetsuits.
0: Wouldn't you like that to happen right now, Lisa?
1: Okay, sorry about that.
0: As the surfer comes out of the waves covered in water, those rippling muscles.
1: We're doing right in movies here. What's happening? No, Lisa, it's not right. I'm sorry. Unfortunately.
0: We'll leave Lisa to her fantasies.
1: Thank you. To your fantasies.
0: Excuse me. Greg?
1: Yeah. Morning, Greg.
15: Morning. How are you going?
1: Mate, yeah. Very well. Thank
0: now,
1: you.
0: Now, you don't have a fantasy of a surfer coming out of the...
1: Oh, God. I'm so sorry, Greg. I apologise on his behalf. Greg, it's worth $1,000.
0: Hang on, Greg's disappeared.
1: Well, I'd disappear too if you started talking that nonsense to me.
0: Oh, where'd he go? I don't know what happened there.
1: He hung up on you, mate. Wouldn't be the first time.
0: No, I was getting back here. It's fine. I don't want to miss out on Greg's guess. It wouldn't be fair at all, would it, really? You know, we'll put him off.
1: Yeah, the wetsuit was the, comment.
0: Sorry, Greg, about that comment and guys in wetsuits.
1: Hey,
0: mate.
1: Greg, we're live on the air with you, mate. $1,000 up for grabs. What is the secret sound?
15: Would it be cleaning the lint out of a Velcro strap with a toothbrush?
0: That's very specific, isn't it?
1: We love specific here. But it's not right.
0: Sorry, Greg.
1: Thank you, Greg.
0: Yeah.
1: With a toothbrush. I love that.
0: That hurts when you get the when you're trying to get the lint out of your belly button and you rub a toothbrush in there.
1: Out of a Velcro strap.
0: Anyway, moving on. Okay.
1: Waveney, hello, good morning.
16: Hello, good morning.
1: Hold on, Waveney, before we get to your guess, that's a cracking name you've got yourself there. Who can you thank for that, your mum or your dad?
16: My mum.
1: What a rip. Have you got brothers and sisters with interesting names as well?
16: I know a lady down the Downs, that's a friend, but there's about two or three other that I've heard of my name.
1: Never heard it before in
0: my entire
1: life.
0: It's as amazing as Mavanwi for a name. I love it.
1: Unusual.
0: That Welsh name. Anyway.
1: Well, hopefully you can take home $1,000, Waveney. What is the secret sound?
16: Well, I'm probably not right, but is it two turns of a peppercorn grinder?
0: We've had something similar before, Waveney.
1: But I love it, and it's not right. But it's so nice to meet you and your wonderful name.
0: Thank you for trying for Nashville Property, Gympie's leader in the amazing, thriving property market at the moment. We have another $1,000 tomorrow. Yeah, I love the specific Velcro guesses. I might have to expand next week.
1: I think you should.
0: On the Velcro situation.
1: Yes.
0: I'll wait till next week, though. Zinc 96, 823. You might know of the original. And you might know how to be with fire.

0: From the OG album, In Excess. The album's called The Swing, one of the first singles from it. 8:30 news coming up here at Zik 96. After 8:30, we've got a brand new game we're going to play with our new boss, Mark, and also Janet and Mikey.
1: Someone's taken it. Where's my game?
0: Did you post it on the socials this morning?
1: No, I had it. It's here. Has someone nicked my game already?
0: There's a karaoke game that we have just got access to. We had a little game at 6:30 this morning, but we want to put it to the test.
1: Probably out in the bloody office with everybody else playing it now.
0: Didn't you get the social up this morning?
1: No,
0: we took a whole photo on everything.
1: Because I want the video. We've got to play the game. It's so fun, Zinc family. It's one of those things that you'll be able to do at home with your family, with your friends, with a few drinks, with a few waters, whatever blows your hair back. It's fun. So we'll be doing that after 8:30 this morning. And also the fabulous Lynn Botel, singer-songwriter extraordinaire, live from Muster, where they are doing a songwriting workshop. It's all happening today. She'll join us in a little bit as well.
2: 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Zinc 96. Time saver traffic.
3: 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G'day, heavy down through North Lakes on the Bruce Highway. You're looking at around a 20-minute plus delay. Got reports of a crash around Pinata Road near the Bruce Highway as well through Palmview. Heavy on the Sunshine Motorway through Mountain Creek, southbound at Yandina, Coolum Road roundabout Coolum Beach, and heavy Beckmans Road with school drop-offs underway inbound towards Noosaville State School. Around Denala Bridge, though, with that single lane in operation and a bit of traffic around Duke Mary Street and Gympian Exhibition Road on the south side. 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It's Travis at Traffic on Zinc 96.
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8: Good morning, Bruce Atkinson here, broadcasting from Cubby Cubby Country. Police are appealing for any information or witnesses to a house fire in Gympie on Sunday night. Around 10 p.m, police and emergency services were called to Chatsworth Road to reports of a house engulfed in fire. The fire was extinguished, however extensive damage was caused to the premises. Nobody was hurt. A crime scene has been declared and investigations into the cause remain ongoing. An $80 million retail precinct has opened at Aura, with the large centre offering national retailers at the southern end of the Sunshine Coast. The facility includes Rebel, Supercheap Auto, The Good Guys, Spotlight and Anaconda. Stockland's Josh Sondergeld says it's a great development for Aura's 16,000 residents.
9: Capital Property Group's $80 million investment is a significant sign and confidence of the economy of both Aura and the Sunshine Coast. These large-scale investments reflect, you know, the future of Aura, and the retailers also can see that same confidence growing.
8: Australia has finished with the silver medal at the Wheelchair Rugby World Championships in Brazil after losing to the United States. The Steelers were undefeated until the final, which the US won 57-51. All 12 players competed in every match of the tournament for Australia, and captain Chris Bond from the Sunshine Coast says it shows the depth of the side.
10: The game didn't go as we'd planned it, but, you know, in retrospect, I am really proud of the team. We've performed excellently. Everyone's played a role. Everyone's been a part of every game, and it's still, I think, probably the strongest squad we've had.
8: Riley Batt, Beau Vernon and Emily Miller are the other players in the team from the Sunshine Coast. In national news, the AFL is dealing with a new headache, with Richmond players filmed behaving inappropriately during a Mad Monday celebration in Gippsland. Footage shows the players being slapped and whipped while shirtless. And the president of Ukraine has vowed not to surrender to Russia on its 35th Independence Day. Foreign leaders attended a ceremony in Ukraine for the anniversary, where the UK and France promised to supply Ukraine with long-range missiles. And now with sport, here's Brooke Seychelles.
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11: Queensland great Cameron Smith has thrown his support behind Darius Boyd as the next coach of the Maroons. After ruling himself out of the running for the top job, Smith endorsed his former teammate on Nine's 100% footy.
12: He was a part of that winning streak that Queensland had. He understands what it means to wear the jersey. He understands what it means to play at that level and represent Queensland.
11: And the Tigers are in hot water over their Mad Monday celebrations, with footage showing shirtless players being slapped and whipped at a pub out in Gippsland.
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0: Just a reminder, this weekend, full bridge closure of the Donella Bridge around Noosa Shire. That'll happen Sunday night from around 8 o'clock and will last till about Monday morning. You can't access it at all. They're doing the traffic switcheroo. They've worked on one side of the bridge, so they're going to be doing the other side. But that'll take place Sunday night into Monday.
1: Officially known as the traffic switcheroo from here on in. Very good.
0: Possible shower today. I can see the clouds starting to build up. Top of 26. Foggy starts the next few mornings. Rain around tomorrow. Won't last too long. Thursday, Friday, cloudy days. Top of 25. Wear around muster site Thursday and Friday as we come to you live from the Optus Hill main stage on Friday morning. So looking forward to that, Jade.
1: We will be there with bells on.
0: Who have you got lined up for us to chat to, man?
1: A bunch of people. Somebody every half hour, actually.
0: Yeah, but who?
1: So, we've got Jake Whittaker. We've got Amber Lawrence. Who else have we got?
0: Vixens? No, they're not
1: there. No,
0: they're
1: not there. No, because there's a new baby vixen.
0: Taylor Moss?
1: No, we're working on Taylor Moss at the moment. She's about to do a sound check, so we'll have to find out when we can speak to her.
0: Oh, looking forward to that. So going to love it. Anyway, we're at muster doing the show live, but around that lunchtime, I think you'll see us there. Kara's on 17, 21 and Gari right now.

0: I love the bit of the song.
1: Oh,
0: right there. 21-9. Bilko and Jake for Brekkie on Zinc 96. We're trying to talk to Lynn Botel. He'll be at Musa this year.
2: Be honest with the Zinc family. We've called her and she didn't answer.
0: No, it's because, can I just say, when we call you, it comes up, it doesn't say Zinc calling, it just says this weird number, and she's thinking she's being pranked. We apologise,
2: Lynn. So she just told us to get stuffed and hung up on us before we had a chance to say it's Bilko and Jay from Zinc.
0: Yeah. Understandable, but yeah, when you see the number come up,
2: Anyway, Lynn Botel, we've been trying to call you this morning, so when you're listening to us, as I know you are at the moment from the Muster site, it was us trying to call that you told to go and get stuff.
0: Lynn's playing Thursday at the, is it the Legends Bar?
2: Yes.
0: Yeah, the Legends Bar. She's opening the Legends at Sunset series this year that sees also Felicity Urquhart and Josh Cunningham. They're there Friday. Your mate Graham on Saturday.
2: My mate Graham.
0: And James Bundle on Sunday.
2: Also my mate. I like him as well.
0: Yeah. This might be her ringing in now. Lynn Botel, it's Bilko and Jade answering your
2: call. And you're live on the radio, Lynn. Good morning.
3: How you doing?
0: Yeah.
2: How are you doing, Lynn?
0: She thought it was a prank call.
2: We just told the Zinc family that you've told us to get stuff live on radio.
3: I thought it was a prank.
0: We understand that.
3: You're one of those people, one of those bots.
0: We understand.
2: That might be the funniest moment in radio in 2026, mate.
3: Tell me that wasn't on radio.
2: Well, you're on radio now, so we are live right now.
3: I know that. But, I know you're live now.
2: No, you're lucky. Bilko gave you a 30-second leeway, so.
3: Bless you, Bilko.
0: You're welcome, Lynn.
2: Mate, we know you're busy at Muster at the moment, but you are doing some songwriting today. What's going on?
3: I'm so excited. We're doing Campfire. It's the pre-Muster combination of the Academy and the wonderful Muster folk and AICM have gathered together a bunch of Academy graduates. And this is like an opportunity for them to level up just that little bit more. We've got Adam Eckersley, Roger Corbett, myself, Melody Moco, and the wonderful Jen Myers as tutors. Plus, we've also got Link Phillips, and Claire and Lawrence.
0: Well, can I mention, Lynn, back in the day when Link Phelps did a songwriting workshop, he introduced the Zinc family to Imogen Hall, who is back in a big way this year. She was one of the standouts from that songwriting workshop.
3: Yes. And I think that there's a lovely history of the Muster supporting, you know, original music, obviously, but also with what they've done in the past with workshopping and things like that. So for the Academy and the Muster to come together, it's such a wonderful thing, you know. I think that it was a wonderful idea, and it took us a few years to kind of bring it all together. But with Greg and the team, it's just marvellous.
2: It is one of the things that Muster does better than most, and that is to nurture new talent. And so to have people on board such as yourself and Link Phelps and Jen Myers and a bunch of other people we love, it certainly, you know, it speaks volumes about how much the Muster cares about new talent. So, Lynn, we are looking forward to seeing you out there on Thursday when we arrive. We'll give you a heads up that it's us calling that when we get there on Thursday.
0: Lynn, have you got a story for Muster about that first meeting at Muster? When you first went to Muster as that little kid standing on the esky, what do you remember from that particular first Muster?
3: I remember the smells of campfires, the big burly men, because, you know, when you're little, everyone's big. And I just remember the music everywhere I walked and everywhere I went, the dust on my boots. And then I pushed my way down to the front of the stage. Keith Urban was playing and I could not see because there was one of those big burly blokes in front of me. And that was back in the day, right, when you could have an esky down the front of stage if you were watching. You can't do that now. But anyway, this big burly bloke turns around and says, "Hey, love, you want to stand in my esky?"
0: Ultimate honour.
2: Yes, I do, big burly bloke.
3: I stood up on the esky and I was pretty much direct eye contact with Jerry Flowers and Keith Urban. And I was just like, it made my life.
0: I love those stories because you see so many little kids being hoisted on bloke's shoulders.
2: Well, that's Muster, Lynn. My daughter couldn't see the year before last and she really, really wanted to see. And a lady who was a few sheets to the wind just grabbed her by the shoulders and pushed her forward against the barrier and was like, "Here, now you can see," which was wonderful, by the way. We're eternally grateful. Not quite as cool as standing on an esky, but it is very much the vibe of Muster. So it's one
3: really
2: thing that we love.
3: I think that's what makes Muster special. It's a safe place. It's a family place. But I think Roger was talking about this yesterday, Roger Corbett from the Bushwhackers, also our general manager at Academy. And he was saying how at the muster you can walk into one of the tents, one of the particular, you know, stages, and there'll be a sit-down crowd, and there'll be every generational version of country music fan you can think of.
2: So true.
3: And then you'll go to main stage and it'll be the same thing, you know. There'll be people right down the front in the nosebleeds, you know, and they're just like ready for a good time. But then you just keep panning the hill and you just see mas and pas and grandmas and granddads and all this new generation coming through. I think it's always been like that at the muster, but maybe it's just me getting older that I get...
0: Well, you're a legend now, Lynn, let's face it. And that's why we're going to do the Legend Show on Thursday, which you're kicking off. Whereabouts? What bar's that?
3: Excited. What no, that that's one? Main stage.
0: Main stage? It's not at a bar. How good's that? So Lynn Botel is now a legend on main stage after being that little girl looking from the esky.
2: All going, those wow. years ago. We'll see you there on Thursday, Lynn. Looking forward to it.
0: Thank you, Lynn Botel, one of the legends of muster. Looking forward to that. Quarter to nine.
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4: Good morning. Light variable offshore winds across the coast, but the northeasters aren't far away. Northeast already at Moreton Bay and also up at Double Island. It's going to be about 7 to 8 knots. Now, next tide's a low tide at about midday, around a metre of easterly swell. It's worth checking the Kwinana Stretch, Perugian, Markula and Twin Waters, as well as Northern Maroochydore. 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
7: G'day, it's Link Phelps here. 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
3: We've got a brand new game that's landed across our desk here at Zinc. We're about to play it with the janitor and our new boss, Mark. 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If it's musical, see how good they go.
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0: Big 96, Philco and Jay for breakfast. It's 9 to 9. God, we're excited, Jay. We've got something new across our desk here.
1: Brand new game. It's called Grab the Mic, the karaoke party game for people who can't sing. And joining us this morning is Janitor Mikey and our new boss. Welcome aboard.
2: Hello.
1: Mikey Mark.
2: Hello, hello. What's it called again?
1: It's morning. Called Grab the Mic.
2: I wish I was Mike.
1: Well, he's over here beside us.
3: Well, I'm here.
1: Now, it's a really simple game, which I love.
2: Yep.
1: If we were sitting around a round table, and we're not, but if we were, dining room table, lounge room, something like that, this fabulous pink microphone would sit in the middle, right? And I will draw out a card with a word on it. When you hear that word, you would grab the microphone and be the first person to sing a line of a song with that word.
0: Well, isn't that
1: in
0: a
1: it.
0: Bit hard to do? Because we all have microphones anyway.
1: So it'll just be the first person
0: so
1: to sing.
0: So it's the metaphorical microphone.
1: Yes, so metaphorically, we'll just pretend that we have the pink microphone.
2: All right.
1: But you just have to sing the line of the song.
2: Okay.
1: Okay, you ready, team?
3: Yes.
1: Let's go.
3: Here
1: we go.
0: Let's just present everyone's creds. Mark has been in the radio game for 100 years. So he should,
2: 105, thanks, Bilko.
1: We did breakfast radio.

0: radio for 20 years. Yeah. That's great enough. And he loves music.
1: We should mention that
0: fan.
1: Mark, of course, worked with a good friend of the show.
0: Yes.
1: Troy Cassidaly's main squeeze, Laurel Edwards.
2: You bring this up all the time.
0: He's got a crush on her. He makes no bones about it.
1: Mate, Lauren, mate, you know what? I want an invite to their place for dinner and you can make it happen.
2: Okay. She's having a birthday party, actually, in a couple of weeks.
0: Is she?
1: I bet you're going.
2: I am, actually.
1: Can I tag along?
2: Yeah, of course you can. You
0: don't
2: can give me a date.
0: Don't bring your weird friend.
1: Can I be your special friend?
2: Yeah, right, okay.
0: Oh, there's so many jokes. I'm not touching it. And Janitor Mikey is also a radio professional, loves music as well.
1: He thinks he is. He's still learning.
0: Yeah. Oh, wow.
3: Hashtag Bill Craig
0: Who. Shall we just start playing this game?
2: Yeah, let's go.
0: Okay, so team, when you can start singing a song with this word in it,
2: yep.
0: Just knock yourself out. Are we ready?
2: Ready. Yes.
1: Do we need a buzzer or something to come in? Nah. Or
2: just start singing.
3: Are you playing, Jade?
0: Yeah, I'm playing.
3: Okay.
0: Game on, Miles.
1: Jade
0: ready?
1: Won't know any of these because she's too young.
0: Thank you.
3: Oh, okay. Well done. You saved it then.
0: I was about to get really mad. Okay, here we go.
2: All right, let's do it.
0: First word. Bad.
2: Bad.
1: I'm bad.
2: To the bone.
1: I'm bad. I'm really bad. But bad to the bone's good. Da, da, da, da, da.
2: I know. I couldn't think of the song. I could think of the title, but yeah. I couldn't think of the song.
0: I had nothing. Do you have anything, Mikey?
3: Yeah.
0: What?
3: I'm a bad guy. Duh. Do, do, do, do, do, do. Billie Eilish.
1: Who's that?
2: The Billie heck
3: Eilish.
2: Is that?
0: Huh?
2: Okay, all right.
0: Moving
1: sorry.
0: On.
1: Sorry, it's
0: moving
1: too on. Young for us.
3: Yeah. Oh, with the, no, I'm going with a younger Zinc
2: This is fun. All right, I'm going to do a song.
0: Word number two. Here we go. Great. Great balls of fire! Great balls of fire!
2: No, you're not singing the song.
0: Great balls of fire!
2: Goodness gracious, great balls of fire!
0: Okay, got
1: you sing, Jade, you don't scream out.
3: Wow.
2: You're so competitive, I'm not seeing this side
0: no,
2: to you.
0: No, I'm not.
2: Yes, you're going to win.
0: Okay, ready? One
2: All right,
0: more.
2: Let's go again. Okay.
0: Here we go. Bilks, eyes up, ready?
1: Yep.
0: There.
3: Oh.
0: There
3: you go again. Da, da, da. What's the song?
2: No, there she goes. The Lars.
3: There she goes again.
2: That's
3: okay.
2: It.
3: Yeah.
2: Yeah, the Lars, yeah.
0: I think.
1: The what?
2: Oh, it was redone, but the Lars, L-A-S, did the version of that.
0: I think Mark's two. I'm one.
2: No,
0: you guys are none.
2: I think. No, I think Bill goes one.
3: Didn't I just get one then?
0: No.
1: He did the Billie Eilish thing, apparently. Oh. There was something.
2: All right.
0: Okay, one more.
2: One more point. Let's say we're all on one.
0: Are we ready?
2: Yep.
0: Okay, this is a tiebreaker. Whoever gets this wins.
2: Okay.
0: Here we go. Help.
3: Help me. I need somebody. And I'm feeling down.
2: I'll give you that one.
1: Is this the John Farnham version?
2: Yeah, no.
1: The Beatles version.
2: Poor John Farnham. You butchered it.
0: Well, there you go.
1: That was
2: I was doing the Beatles. Help. I need somebody help.
1: And then Janitor went into John Farnham's big, massive ballad out of 1980. But
3: yeah.
0: Help me if you... Yeah, that's the one.
3: It's a good song.
1: So we won't do this segment again. It's
2: Help was on its way. I could have done so many different songs.
0: Yeah.
3: No, can we do this again?
0: Help, I need... That's what I was saying. Help, I need somebody. What's that one? Is that the Beatles? Help, I need somebody.
1: Yeah, that's Help. Yeah, Beatles.
2: Not just anybody. Yeah,
0: yeah, that one. Okay.
1: So explain again. The reason why we're doing this cacophony of noise this morning was...
0: Grab the mic. It's a new game. I love it. It just got sent to us and we opened it on air and I thought, well, might as well play it. That looks fun. And it is fun.
2: Yeah, it's great.
0: So thank you, everybody.
3: Can we play it in the office now?
0: Yeah, you can take it. Take it.
3: No, we'll play it in the office.
0: Go on.
2: He'll be wandering around all day with that pink microphone in his hand.
0: And not for the first time either. Yeah. Thank you, team.
1: We are done. We'll see you tomorrow. What's on the show tomorrow being Wednesday? Mulksy.
0: Oh, tomorrow. Hold on. Yes, Mulksy and Graham Garden tomorrow. I have Graham Garden from the goodies.
1: From the goodies
0: tomorrow.
2: Wow.
1: Yeah.
0: How good.
1: Looking forward to that. That's on the show tomorrow.
0: See you then, guys. Bye.

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6: Good morning, Bruce Atkinson with you. Some Mountain Creek residents on the Sunshine Coast are fearful for their safety as vandals target neighbouring vacant houses. Around 30 homes have been resumed by the state government for the Mooloola River Interchange upgrade. Most are vacant, but some residents are still living there. Local Diane Webber told 7 News the vandals have damaged a number of homes.
7: There was like a little outside kitchen they'd destroyed and there was a couple of bongs sitting in one of the drawers and I just can't understand what they get out of it.
6: The Department of Transport is now funding security patrols in the area at night. The boss of the Merry Valley Rattler remains concerned about the future of the heritage train due to the impact of the state government's draft regional plan for the area. Rattler CEO Sherry Lowe is worried there's a push to include a rail trail with the train, which she says wouldn't work. She's been told Gympie Council provided input into the draft plan and has this message for the local authority.
8: To release the documentation or the strategic document that informed this state government plan. In the absence of a destination management plan, in the absence of a current planning scheme that has not been out to community for consultation, what documents and who are informing this state government blueprint for the Why They Burn It and Gympie region?
6: Noosa Council has provided an update on the controversial Doonella Bridge upgrade. The concrete slab on the southern side of the bridge is in place and workers are waiting for it to cure over 7 days before the next stage of construction can occur. Contractors will then start to lay bitumen before single-lane traffic is switched onto the southern side of the bridge. Council has come under fire for its handling of the upgrade. Meanwhile, major upgrades are finished at one of the Sunshine Coast's busiest intersections. The project aims to reduce congestion and improve safety at the Sugar Road and Mooloolabah Road intersection. More than 20,000 drivers use the road every day. In national news, a man has been stabbed multiple times while interrupting a break-in in Brisbane's Bayside this morning, rushed to hospital in a critical condition. The group fled before officers arrived at the Victoria Point home around 1:30 a.m. It's unclear whether it was targeted. And Redland City Council is set to build an outdoor lagoon it hopes will rival Brisbane's South Bank Beach. The plan is part of a tourism precinct that will sit beside the Olympic Whitewater Centre for the 2032 Games. And now with sport, here's Brooke Seychelles.
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9: GWS could be facing a mass exodus, with Toby Green expected to meet with Geelong this week. Meanwhile, Jesse Hogan and Jake Stringer have also been linked to the Magpies. In NRL news, AJ Brimson doesn't look to be heading west anytime soon. Perth Bears coach Mal Meninga has revealed the club probably couldn't afford him. Brimson's reportedly been in talks with the PNG Chiefs after being given permission by the Titans to explore his options. That's the latest in news and sport.
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11: Possible shower later today, top of 26 degrees. Foggy starts most mornings, 25 the top over the next few days. For Muster, late Thursday, expect those southerlies to pick up in strength. Temperatures staying around that 25 degree mark, although some rain expected on Sunday, last day of Muster.
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0: part of that new romantics era out of the early 80s, Spandau Ballet. It's Bilko on the Feel Good Workday here at Zing 96. The Merry Valley Scarecrow Fest is back. The theme this year is fairy tales, so see how creative you can go. You need to have your scarecrow set up as the traditional T-form skeleton and body, and then after that, just go crazy. We're looking for the grand champion who are the best in the valley. If you want to start registering, you can do that from the 10th of August. Entries have to be in by the 28th, and scarecrows have to be up by the first weekend in September. You need to do this. If you want to register your scarecrow, you can do it through the Candanga Post Office, through to Kenilworth Carters Ridge Information Centre, or Imbulbulu through Merry Valley Traders. Merry Valley Arts Links are putting this together. Start getting your creativity together. I've come up with the perfect scarecrow that'll blow everyone out of the water. I've been meaning to do this for 10 years. I think I've got a winner. Jade will be blown away, and so will you. Looking forward to that when I get back from holidays.
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1: Looking back on August 25th, the day when Cassius Clay won his boxing gold medal at the 1960 Rome Olympics.
2: And there's the bell ending the fight. Cassius Clay, a very weary fighter.
1: Elton John's career took off in the US on this day in 1970 when he played his debut concert at the Troubadour in LA.
3: The only reason I made it that big is because of one appearance in one club, and that really sort of spread throughout the whole country.
1: John Lennon's murderer, Mark Chapman, was sentenced to 20 years to life in jail in 1981, remains behind bars more than 40 years later.
4: I was standing there with a gun in my pocket.
5: Knew you were going to shoot him?
4: Absolutely.
1: Okay. Just a chilling interview with Larry King. Paul Simon's biggest album, the Grammy Award-winning Graceland, was released in 1986.
6: Graceland, Memphis, Tennessee, I'm on Graceland.
1: And in 2012, Voyager 1 entered interstellar space, the first man-made object to do so.
7: It floats 15 billion miles away. Still powered, still transmitting.
1: Topping today's birthday list is tongue-wiggling rock icon Gene Simmons from Kiss. He's 77. Declan McManus celebrates his 72nd, took the name Elvis Costello as a tribute to the King of Rock and Roll. Third of the songwriting and producing team, Stock Aitken and Waterman, Matt Aitken, is 70 today.
8: There was a small upright piano there, and I go in and make a racket.
1: Director and producer responsible for movies like Beetlejuice, Tim Burton, is 68.
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1: And West Coast Eagles great Josh Kennedy is 39, their all-time leading goal kicker.
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1: 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Neil Armstrong died on this day in 2012, aged 82.
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0: 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More with Marnie after the news. A reminder about our movements this week. You'll find Jade and I and the Zik team at Muster. 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Wazza, our new adventurer, will be ensconced. Thanks to the Gympie Scouts for giving him couch privileges. Jake Whittaker in the back of the year. 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And then, live Friday morning from the Optus Hill main stage, Muster 2026. All thanks to the Gympie Muster team and Zik 96.
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8: Hey, I'm Brooke Seychelle. A new poll has found immigration is the top concern for One Nation voters. Labor-aligned think tank TJ Ryan says the major parties could win back a lot of voters if they introduce a convincing plan to cut migration. While One Nation has come under fire over confusion of its own migration policy, the coalition's immigration target hasn't been revealed. Opposition leader Angus Taylor telling Seven the immigration number has to be in proportion to housing supply.
9: The real mistake we've seen in recent years is to allow the immigration numbers to get way above what we can cope with as a country. And the single most important indicator of that is how many houses we've got.
8: New rules for how Australia powers AI data centres will be discussed at National Cabinet this week, after warnings the data centre boom could use seven times as much power in the next 10 years. The federal government's pushing for data centres to be tied to renewable energy. The venue at the centre of Richmond's Mad Monday celebrations says they couldn't speak more highly of the players in attendance. The Garfield Hotel says the Tigers group was extremely respectful and claimed the media circus around yesterday's celebrations were blown out of proportion. They also say it was disappointing to have media camped outside the venue all day. And a noughties rom-com is heading back to screens with How to Lose a Guy in 10 Days getting a sequel. Kate Hudson is linked to the new movie, with hopes Matthew McConaughey will jump in too.
7: The look you love for less at QEBS, Commercial Road, Kaluan.
8: The NRL will trial its controversial kickoff rule change during the clash between the Broncos and Storm this Thursday. The rule gives the team that concedes points the option to either kick off or receive the ball from the restart. NRL great Gordon Tallis has told NRL 360 he thinks it's a positive addition.
10: I played under that rule in Super League. I don't think it changes too much, but if you've got momentum and you know, and a new score and you've got to kick off of them, well, then you can pin them down in their own 20, you know, because you've got a rest. So I think it can be good for the game.
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11: 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Go Harvey Norman Gympie. 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Acer Aspire Go Spin, now under $900. Save a huge $700 on HP Omnibook 3 AI laptop with